0: music. All right. So please continue to stick and stay right here on Sun City with yours truly, Sun Jack Alipatch. I'll be back shortly with some more music for you.
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2: I'm Ann Dewey, James Sawyers with the JIS Evening News for Wednesday, September 9. 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
2: Now the news. Prime Minister Dr. Andrew Holness says the Jamaica Reconstruction and Resilience Oversight Committee, JAMROC, will provide greater scrutiny of government projects. Dr. Holness notes that JAMROC was built on the lessons learned from the work of the Economic Program Oversight Committee, EPOC. He added that the capacity of the committee was expanded to meet the demands of the government's reconstruction efforts.
4: JAMROC must operate in the tradition of EPOC, but it will be far more intense in its scrutiny. Professor Henry has committed to quarterly public updates, an online platform through which Jamaicans can access information on the reconstruction portfolio and direct engagement with communities. Public should also be able to know what is being built, what is the expected cost, when it is expected to be completed, whether milestones are being met, and where delays or corrective action may arise.
2: The Prime Minister was speaking at the official launch of the Jamaica Reconstruction and Resilience Oversight Committee in Kingston on Tuesday. The Nurturing Early Scientific Thinking NEST program is expanding beyond its pilot phase into national implementation. The Scientific Research Council, SRC, and the Early Childhood Commission, ECC, today signed a Memorandum of Understanding, MOU, to facilitate this national expansion to include the training and support of the development of 50 ECC master trainers. These master trainers will train approximately 500 early childhood educators during the financial year. STEM kits and activity books will also be provided to support hands-on science learning among young children.
5: When the first 500 teachers are trained, they remain within the commission in the parishes ready to train the next 500 and the 500 after that. So this is not a one-year intervention with a closing date.
2: Minister with responsibility for science, technology and special projects, Dr. Andrew Wheatley. The Kingston and St. Andrew Municipal Corporation, KSAMC, says more than 700 derelict vehicles have been removed from roads and public spaces across the corporate area since the start of the year. Mayor of Kingston, Councillor Andrew Swaby, says the effort forms part of the corporation's Clean Kingston initiative and is being led by the City Inspector Department. Mayor Swaby notes that abandoned vehicles can obstruct sidewalks, create hazards for motorists and pedestrians, and contribute to environmental and public health problems.
6: From January to the end of August, we have removed more than 700 derelict vehicles. Most of these vehicles are no longer roadworthy, meaning they cannot be driven, and have left along the roadways and other public services by residents.
2: The KSAMC is encouraging residents to responsibly dispose of unwanted vehicles and avoid leaving them on streets and in public areas. And students who are being bullied at school are being encouraged to seek help by reporting the issue to a responsible adult. The call comes from National Safe Schools Coordinator Sergeant Andrew Williams, who says students should not suffer in silence. Sergeant Williams is urging students to reach out to someone they trust, whether a parent, teacher, guidance counselor, or their school resource officer. Sergeant Williams adds that school resource officers, SROs, are trained to support students and help them navigate challenges they may be facing at school.
7: Your school resource officer is there for you. Whatever it is that you want to achieve, speak to us, and I guarantee you we'll get you there. Your school resource officers are so trained that we believe that you are ours. Your best interest is what we have at heart. Find your school resource officer and say, this is what I am facing, and I guarantee you that we will guide you along a path of recovery.
2: Sergeant Williams was speaking on the Jamaica Constabulary Force, JCF's Force for Good podcast on August 30. That was JIS News. I'm Anjuey James Sawyers.
8: A production of the Jamaica Information Service, the voice of Jamaica.
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0: 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This one is called Never Had. Never Had a Lover.

Rhythm is called Happy Wife Rhythm. Produced by Big Yard. Yeah man, big up to the general, Sir Robert Livingston. This is the princess of reggae music, Elaine. Well, she's my princess of reggae music. Life meaning, but I feel like screaming. 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

right do it. Enough about me up and I do it. Hey, big up to Chris in Atlanta. He says play it back from top once again. Big up to Dwayne in Maypen, loving this one. Dwayne said, why you not pull up the tune? 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Also Tino in Connecticut, blazing the fire for this one.

0: All right, tonight's that's it. Time for me to go. I'll be back tomorrow though. Tomorrow is gonna be a tomorrow is a Lovers Thursday. Non-stop love songs tomorrow for the ladies. So man them, the general them, just make sure the radio turn up loud so the ladies them can enjoy themselves tomorrow, okay? And as always, it's been a pleasure providing music for you. Please continue to keep it locked right here on Sun City Non-Stop Reggae Vibes all the way until 12 a.m. All right? And big up yourself. Sir, thank you so much. 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

0: 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The other half that has never yet been told, you know. 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
2: 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On the seventh day of the seventh month in 1977, a massive hit emerged out of Joe Gibbs Records on North Parade in Kingston. Still popular today, 2-7's Clash by Culture has maintained its impact. Bet you're hearing it in your head as we speak. If that's not you, if you're not so familiar, let me help you. The lyrics start, "What a livam bambaye when the 2-7's clash." Now, when I first heard those lines, I didn't know what a livam bambaye was. I still don't. I just figure say something bad, like a otter claps. But sometimes, two giants connect for results that are a net positive. And I can back that. On Monday, September 7, the new 2026-27 school year brought with it a brand new merger. Sports powerhouse Hydel has now officially joined with the Cumberland High School to form the Hydel Cumberland High School. Minister of Education, Dr. Dana Morris-Dixon, has committed to supporting stakeholders of Hydel High School and Cumberland High School as they adjust to the merger. Speaking at the official launch of the merger of both institutions on Monday, Minister Dixon acknowledged the mixed emotions and challenges presented by the union, noting that change is never easy. She further assured students, teachers, and parents of the institutions that the merger is in no way an erasure of either school's history or identity.
3: We're not asking anyone to forget their history. Both schools have strong histories, and we have to maintain that as we move forward. Our goal is to bring the best of two proud traditions together, building a new institution capable of achieving even more. And this decision that we took was an important one, and we believe that it provides the best educational opportunity for our children.
2: The education minister further indicated that the merger will allow the ministry to better utilize the resources at Cumberland High School, which had the capacity to accommodate 1,200 students, but was only serving about 300 prior to the merger.
4: Do not use your cell phone while driving, please. That call or text can wait. Do you really have to stream that video while driving? 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Stay alert, stay off your phone, and arrive alive.
2: And before we go, we've got your latest drought mitigation tip. For household water conservation, the National Water Commission, NWC, advises that you practice the four R's. What are they? Well, we touched on one yesterday. Repair. 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And did you know that you can report main pipe leaks to the National Water Commission? You can do so by calling 888-CALL-NWC. The NWC also wants you to reduce, turn off taps immediately when you do not need water, and avoid washing your cars or watering lawns during strict dry periods like this one. They want you to reuse. 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Until then, I'm Joy Kelly with studio engineer Joel Samuels. Walk good. A production of the Jamaica Information Service, the voice of Jamaica.
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3: Have mercy. Where this bright light come from? Where all this, where this bright sunlight come from? Oh, in my house? This is unreal. Well, make a pulley curly. Too much sun up coming in my place. Make a pulley curly. The curtain. But this a curtain and not tap my sun from coming in. Make a lucky window. I cannot take this. Oh, this sunlight is blinding me. Make a lucky window. Trying to lock all the sun. The sun still a come through the crease in my house. Where is my shades? Where is my shades? Yes. Make a put on my shades. My deep dark shades. I cannot take the sun. The sun a kill me. Make a put on. Have mercy. Not even my shades a help me. What is going on? Make a go sleep. Maybe if I go sleep, I get the sun out. Maybe night time. Maybe the sun will go away from me. Yes, man. Make a go. What is this? Night time and the sun still a blind me. The sun is everywhere. I cannot hold on. It's the radio. The radio is on. Sun City is on me.

0: welcome to another exciting matchup at the World Football Championship. It's the finals where World Radio United goes up against Sun City 104.9 FM's Dream Team. The whistle has gone. Supreme Sunday plays the ball to Rewind Monday. Rewind Monday taps the ball to Current Tuesday. Current Tuesday dribble. He labs it over to Reggae Wednesday. Reggae Wednesday dribble. Left to the right. Left one for dead. Lovers turns and receives the pass. He chesses it. He brings it down on the flank. Passes it to Turn Up Friday, who turns it up. He turns up the knob on this game. It's Turn Up Friday. Turn Up Friday passes it to Scorching Saturday. Oh my word! What a goal! What a goal! It's a scorcher! Oh my word! It's Radio with a difference. 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They hold.
1: One stop driver. One stop driver. Oi man. Oi man. What kind of station is not playing on the bus? I know you about Sun City Radio. If I know Sun City Radio not playing now, me a come off. For tarmac. Give me back them.
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2: Applications are now open for the 2026 Prime Minister's National Medal for Science, Technology and Innovation and the National Innovation Awards. The awards aim to encourage more Jamaicans to innovate in areas of science and technology for national development.
3: They are intended not only to recognize excellence, but to also encourage more Jamaicans to use science, technology, creativity and entrepreneurship to solve national problems and generate economic and social value. The National Medal and Innovation Awards has two components. The first is the Prime Minister's National Medal for Science and Technology and Innovation.
2: Principal Director of Science at the Office of the Prime Minister, OPM, Dr. Netwin Gardner. The second component is the National Innovation Award, which recognizes outstanding innovations across 9 categories. These include food systems, agriculture and bioproduction, energy, climate resilience and environmental solutions, manufacturing, engineering and industrial solutions, digital transformation and information and communications technology, health, wellness and social innovation, creative industries, tourism and cultural innovation, and education, skills and human capital development.
3: The awards provide an opportunity to celebrate scientists, researchers, innovators, entrepreneurs, institutions, and other innovators who are developing solutions with the potential to improve lives, increase productivity, and strengthen Jamaica's competitiveness.
2: The program will send a clear message to young Jamaicans that careers in these fields are valuable.
3: An important objective of the awards is to help close the gap between innovation and commercialization. A good idea becomes even more valuable when it can be developed into a viable product, a service, or an enterprise. This will create opportunities for employment, investment, exports, and economic growth.
2: Dr. Gardner says this year's program forms part of the ongoing effort to revamp Jamaica's innovation ecosystem.
3: It's not merely the presentation of awards, but it is the start of ensuring that the innovation ecosystem is a place where Jamaica's premier research and development can take place, and the National Medal and Innovation Awards will be the premier platform for identifying, showcasing, and supporting homegrown innovation. Jamaicans are naturally creative and they're innovative. However, many promising ideas remain relatively unknown and do not receive the proper recognition that it should get. The awards chooses to address this by giving innovators a credible platform through which their work can be recognized and promoted.
2: Principal Director of Science at the Office of the Prime Minister, OPM, Dr. Netwin Gardner. Applications can be accessed and submitted through the Innovation Awards section of the Office of the Prime Minister's website at opm.gov.jm. The application deadline is September 15 at 11:59 p.m. and the awards ceremony is scheduled to take place in November 2026.
4: 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Miss Brown here. 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

0: 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It is a Jamaica Aggregates Reggae Wednesday here on the radio with a difference with Son Jock Fry. Officially 9th of September. What are we now? Hey, large up yourself, Sunflower. Yeah, man, you did it, alright. Hey, kudos to Sunflower. How you mean? Hey, it was a safe travel on the gravel, alright, girl? Hey, gotta say big shout out to each and every one. I'm gonna go do some music now.
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I'm on Beeps rocking on the World Wide Web, Sun City Radio.fm. Mm-hmm. Hey! That is on Beeps on 104.9. What are we? It's a bumper to bumper traffic. Remind you that anything's possible. Yeah. Hey, Lodge of Perry, Galdela Highway rocking in.

got to say large up to the point till this trick. Now the juggling and I miss this trip. Hey, large up yourself, Lorraine. I'm telling ya. 876-392-6217. Feel free to rock on over to the WhatsApp line. One say big shout out to all my first time listeners. Yes, being a family here at Sun City. They say it's a joy, right, Claudette? Hey, Central Village, whopping good night to you.

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4: 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What is for me, is for me.
5: Powerful message from the beautiful Press K.
4: What is for you,
5: is for me. I'm telling you, what is for you, is for you. What is for me is for me. Rhythm called Destiny. As we say a whopping good night to each and everyone. If you're just vibing in Sun City Radio, it is. Yeah, Sundrock Fry in the biz. Gotta say big shout outs to this one. It's a back to school quiz. Yes, we're talking about. Yes.
3: My destination is a trip to prosperity.
5: It's as easy as listen to Sun City. Like right through the night, Joe, right?
4: Everybody.
5: Yeah, listen this one right now, people. Call 392-6217 and answer your questions. Yeah, from the school curriculum.
4: Everybody.
5: It's as easy as that, you know. Yeah, we also have general questions. Yeah, answers easy cheesy, man. I know a lot of listeners will be familiar with it already, you know. Yeah, so you call the WhatsApp line. Yes, the WhatsApp line. Yeah, answer questions from, you know, the school curriculum. See, yeah, man, me see you, Lorraine. Big ups to Lorraine, you know. Yeah, so you answer questions from the school's curriculum. And also, general questions. Yeah, to win prizes here on the radio with a difference. Yes. Whole heap of giveaways, you know.
4: Everybody.
5: Yes, man. Officially in full drive right now. All the way up until October the 2nd. Whole heap of niceness are going on, you know. You know, it's powered by Little Caesars. Yeah, Geddes and also CB Chicken.
4: Everybody.
5: So, you know, we go, you know. Whole heap of things are going on over here, people. Yes, I'm telling you, Sun City in full effect. Yeah, also happening here. Yeah, tomorrow, I swear. Yeah, you can join the minister himself, you know, Honorable Colonel Charles. Yeah, I swear. Right here on the radio with a difference, people. The Minister of Labor, Social Securities will be here live on the radio with a difference. Discussion is all about the senior citizens, alright? Yeah, senior citizens month. You know, the month there is not a stunt. Happening tomorrow, 9:15 a.m. Yeah, the Minister of Labor will be here. That is Mr. Yours truly, Honorable Colonel Charles. You're here? Yes, he'll be here, the Minister of Labor and Social Securities. Discussion is all about Senior Citizens Month. And you know, I don't know, stunt, alright? Happening time, 9:15 a.m. Nice it up for them, don't Claudette. Hey! Gotta say big shout-outs for Rasta Tashai. August don't check in and a lie, right?
4: Everybody,
5: let me see. Ruga. Ruga says big ups to... Ice Cream Paradise, Upper Mall Road, Ice Cream Shop, Ruga Big Shop. 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Big Shop Settings. Big ups to Ruga, you know. Paradise, Upper Mall Road, Ice Cream Shop. Large up. Also gotta say big shout outs to Claudette says, one fry up on the app.
4: Everybody have a place, so
5: we say one mama B. God on time. Andrea, what's good? What's popping?
4: Everybody have a place, so
5: this one says we need action from them, no long talking. Well, the minister will be here. I know he got something. Well prepared, alright? So join tomorrow, Mr. Honorable Pranell Charles, Minister of Labor and Social Securities, here live on Radio With a Difference, 9:15 a.m. Also happening. What is up, morning now, people? We got for you the Jamaica Bridal Expo. Yeah, so you know this one now? Well, let's go. We talking about weddings, honeymoons, romance. Talking about the 13th of September, people. Location to be the Jamaica Pegasus Hotel. Hey, we talking about live performances, you know. Live entertainments. Fashion shows. Yeah, prizes and giveaways, I'm telling you. To Mrs. to this one. Fully powered by Sun City. I say big shout out to Sparkles Production. Yeah, the Jamaica Pegasus. But I say if I know we are never us. Hey, King Alarm. Yeah, the whole team, you know. Alright, we got for you, Press K, this one, Destiny. What's your destiny?

0: What is for you is for you. What is for me is for me.
1: No fight out your brother, neither your sister.
0: I got a beautiful female artist.
1: Prime Minister Kingsley.
0: Which she don't believe in a sharing neither, you know. Yeah, she says, oh, certain things we'll share, but you see, when it comes to relationship.
1: Unified.

City. Ladies, it's on a notch here. 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Well, listen. Of myself, Lorraine Pointel. 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What you say? 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

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I see you're the hottest Wednesday show. Straight reggae right through the light tonight, Joe. I'm telling you. Jamaica aggregates. Remember transforming the rock. Leading aggregates producers in Jamaica over 60 years. Get yourself some washstone. Clean up it. Stone them wash and clean and pretty.

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3: After years of primarily getting water from a roadside water storage facility, hundreds of Clarendon residents can now make arrangements to get direct pipeline connections into their homes. 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But a major milestone was reached recently with the implementation of a new water supply system which offers residents a more consistent daily supply.
4: Through this project, Rural Water Supply has rehabilitated that 5,000-gallon tank. They have constructed and installed a new 10,000-gallon elevated steel tank. They have installed solar-powered water supply systems. We have put in transmission pipelines, approximately 9.3 kilometers of distribution pipelines.
3: Deputy Chairman of Rural Water Supply Limited, Peter Clark. That $91.6 million investment is making it possible for residents to legally connect to the National Water Commission, NWC. But the government is going a step further and has promised complimentary connection for a select number of senior citizens who are in dire need of assistance.
5: We will offer an initial olive branch to assist those who wish to join onto the system and to formalize their connection. Residents who have the appropriate paperwork to connect to NWC, who are over the age of 65, I am prepared to, on the recommendation for 10 residents from the MP and 10 residents from your councillor, who are having a particularly difficult time, to allow for complementary connection to the system.
3: Water Minister Matthew Samuda. Now, this does not change the fact that these residents will have to pay their monthly water bills. The solar-powered pumping system will initially pump water for about 6 hours daily.
5: You see, what you'll have now is 15,000 gallons of storage. There will have to be discussions over the next 2 years about how we increase that storage capacity at other points of elevation to make sure that you have eventually 1 day of full storage, then 2 days, then we build out. And that's how we build out these things, based on compliance and support from the communities. Because this area was identified as one of the bigger areas of challenges, we'll also have to look at how we go in at the household level with the Black Tank program, so that we gradually build out this community as what we would like to classify as a water resilient community. Now, that will take some time, but it does require your regularizing and your signing up with NWC, and yes, your paying of the bill on a monthly basis.
3: The Bunkers Hill Water Supply Project represents a significant step towards improving the well-being of some 1,000 residents of Bunkers Hill and surrounding communities.
5: It is a serious investment in your quality of life, in your public health, and in the prospects of your future prosperity.
3: Minister of Water, Environment and Climate Change, Matthew Samuda. That's it for today's program. 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
0: 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Hey, lot of to all the beautiful listeners, got it locked in. Locally and internationally. Yeah, what they up on the scene, right?
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2: 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Hilltop General rocking in, Munga and Rebel. I gotta say a big shout out to the 100 Lane Park Lane Common family. Hey, the whole of Red Hills Road right now. Hey man, like 110.
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4: I'm

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DJ Fry, everything turn up till it buck. 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

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Yeah, man, the dub, yeah, you know. Ladies and gentlemen, this one. In your featured presentation. I Wayne, this one, ladies. That one is an all-time classic, you know. 25 minutes after 9 p.m. it is. How old is?

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1: No, you know me just not gonna say in a trouble. You know me just not gonna say in a trouble. Okay, quick correction. Fix things. Love the black woman, them, yeah. Oh. 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Just in a go say front of the line, you know, Mr. Davis. Try no, no miss with there's something there, alright?
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Hey, Sundrock Franchise Studios, the Star Trek boss, rocking with you all the way up until 12 midnight. This Reggae Wednesday, gotta say a big shout out to Sundrock Yumi. Konnichiwa. Hey, what's good, Yumi? Just a minute before we get to the break, the sounds of Mr. Vegas.

0: yes, we get into that after the break. The time is now 9:30 p.m. Hey, shout out to all my peeps right now, rocking bumper to bumper traffic. Where's that? You in the part, massive rocking in. Yeah, what's that? Slow progress better than no progress. Father God, no best, right? Here you go for the break. Pay some bills on the flip side. You know the reggae Wednesday vibe. Shout out to the Jamaica Aggregates team right now. And it's just here in the streets. Yeah, the streets of JA. Jamaica Aggregates Reggae Wednesdays.
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0: Sofigy now presents GIS, in time made available for government broadcasts.
1: After years of primarily getting water from a roadside water storage facility, hundreds of Clarendon residents can now make arrangements to get direct pipeline connections into their homes. This was made possible through the completion of the Bunkers Hill Water Supply Project by Rural Water Supply Limited. For generations, residents of Bunkers Hill, Mears, Broadleaf and Nairn Castle in Clarendon have grappled with the challenges of accessing reliable water supply. But a major milestone was reached recently with the implementation of a new water supply system which offers residents a more consistent daily supply.
2: Through this project, Rural Water Supply has rehabilitated that 5,000-gallon tank. They have constructed and installed a new 10,000-gallon elevated steel tank. They have installed solar-powered water supply systems. We have put in transmission pipelines, approximately 9.3 kilometers of distribution pipelines.
1: Deputy Chairman of Rural Water Supply Limited, Peter Clark. That $91.6 million investment is making it possible for residents to legally connect to the National Water Commission, NWC. But the government is going a step further and has promised complimentary connection for a select number of senior citizens who are in dire need of assistance.
3: We will offer an initial olive branch to assist those who wish to join onto the system and to formalize their connection. Residents who have the appropriate paperwork to connect to NWC, who are over the age of 65, I am prepared to, on the recommendation for 10 residents from the MP and 10 residents from your councillor, who are having a particularly difficult time, to allow for complementary connection to the system.
1: Water Minister Matthew Samuda. Now, this does not change the fact that these residents will have to pay their monthly water bills. The solar-powered pumping system will initially pump water for about 6 hours daily.
3: You see, what you'll have now is 15,000 gallons of storage. There will have to be discussions over the next 2 years about how we increase that storage capacity at other points of elevation to make sure that you have eventually 1 day of full storage, then 2 days, then we build out. And that's how we build out these things, based on compliance and support from the communities. Because this area was identified as one of the bigger areas of challenges, we'll also have to look at how we go in at the household level with the Black Tank program, so that we gradually build out this community as what we would like to classify as a water resilient community. Now, that will take some time, but it does require your regularizing and your signing up with NWC, and yes, your paying of the bill on a monthly basis.
1: The Bunkers Hill Water Supply Project represents a significant step towards improving the well-being of some 1,000 residents of Bunkers Hill and surrounding communities.
3: It is a serious investment in your quality of life, in your public health, and in the prospects of your future prosperity.
1: Minister of Water, Environment and Climate Change, Matthew Samuda. That's it for today's program. 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
1: No, drop me roll. 876392, say goodnight to you for just rocking in. Sun City Radio it is. Yeah, you know what, Sunjack Fry in the biz. Yeah, rocking you right through the night, Drew. We got for you some reggae music. Inside studios all the way up until 12. Big shout out to Lorraine Point until Massive got it locked in. Hey, Mr. Davis. Hey, that myself also Ruga. Yeah, Ice Cream Paradise I swear, Ice Cream Paradise family lock and loaded, you know. Not joking, you know. Coach Move, that piece of place. Hey, what a way, Claudette. Central Village, Massive rocking in. Hey, shout out to the whole family, large up. You mean? Lord himself, Andrea. Let me see. What's happening? Hey, shout out to the Britton Parkway, Massive Big Road. How you stay? Hey, large up to the KNC supermarket. Hey, Christine. Yeah, one lady Christine, you know. Hey, large himself, Father Carlton. One Erica. Hey, Chung. You know the thing. Hey, stars among stars, all the way up until 12. Tell a friend and tell a friend. We're here transforming the rock. On the radio with a difference. Do remember, big shout out to the Jamaica Aggregates team, you know, people. We not left them out, you know, when it comes to Reggae Wednesdays. Fully endorsed, alright? Yes, man. What's happening locally? Do remember, we got the Jamaica Bridal Expo. Weddings and honeymoons, romance, I'm telling you, go dance. Happening the 13th of September, once again, we say the Pegasus Hotel comes alive. Live fashion show, you know, people. Entertainment live, you know. Prizes and giveaways live, you know. Yeah, upon the ground, Kingston Edition, roll out. I'm telling you. Also, we have for you the Scun City. Yeah, the back to school quiz. Yeah, man, so roll out and get in at the biz, alright? Make sure you have the Sun City WhatsApp line. You know, I'm for join the line for this one, you know, just answer the simple questions. Once here, yeah, you feel a vibe when you say, you know, feel like a winner today. You make a phone call and don't be late. It will be great. Answer simple questions from the school curriculum. Also general questions. Want some easy general question, you know. Yeah, win cash prizes. I joke, you know, no money I win. But you got a lot of prizes and giveaways. Right through. All the way up until October 2. Check, says Marvin. Hey, I bet you not tell me how which song this, Lauren. I bet you not tell me how which song this.
2: Fry-eye.
1: I bet you. Fry-eye. I'm betting you. I can't bet you now. 876392621 we got for you reggae music all the way up until 12.
2: Fry-eye.

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Hey, you believe her, Marvin? You believe her, Marvin? You believe her, so she didn't know it? A big tune this and a big tune we have around already. Hello, Mr. Florian Pointel.

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Hey, gonna send big shout outs to the man called Jaggy. What up, Jaggy? Jaggy, Jaggy. Hey, big shout outs to the Browning, and also got it locked in. Race up on the HQ. Big ups to the whole Manza Daytona Massive. Manza community got it locked in. Now you know who they are. Now likewise, the woman them, you know, the woman them not take no substitute, you know. Is he the rider?

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But as you book your tour, as you book your tour, as look what them say. What them say about the fall, what them say about Lorraine. Somebody relate to me with this one. When trouble catch a fall rose, oh you go. Oh, and that you know, look what trouble take you. What are we? Hey Lorraine, say where substitute I go? How the talk go again, Lorraine? How the talk go again? Silly dilly, really and truly. No second fiddle. Silly dilly, really. Lorraine said that never get picky, no. Right, hey man, how the talk go? Look for what them said it fall trouble. How they go? Whenever she passes by, she all okay, fall on all the use until... Okay. Yeah man, fall on all the use of them tail till it lose it, I'm telling you. No, another one that me want. Another one there. Big shout out to Kim. Yeah man, the moose one, Kim. Oh, the moose one go, Lorraine. When trouble take moose. Oh, you go. Oh, somebody fix it there. No second fiddle. Really and truly. Man, when trouble take moose or something like that. Oh, you go. Yeah, man, general knowledge.

Yeah, man, give me some other phrase way, catchphrase way. Match the topic. Dodo say, when trouble take you, baby shirt fit you.

No, no, see how long unfair is him go on in a relationship. No, baby. No, tell me now, who is more unfair in a relationship? No, serious thing now. No, no unfair reasoning now. No, no, no. No, baby. Kindness for weakness, this one, Glenn Washington. Thing you asked me to. Always. Fight until this trip blazing. The trip.

0: But tell me now, why is it when I tell a female the truth, they seem like it's the hardest thing to accept? So it better you tell them the lies and it go true, don't it? If you just answer and say yes and yeah, it goes smooth sailing. What do you think? Do females rather the lies? Do females rather the sweet lies? Or when you're too straightforward, you have a problem, or what go on? Hey, share your two cents on WhatsApp line 876-392-6217. Do females rather the lies? Which day of the week?
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0: Hey, we got Gordon Penn rocking in. What a grand now. Hey, Kish, why go? Hey, big ups to Kim. Kim said, ooh, the man named Moran Fear now. The man named always a tell lie, you don't know when he's a lie. They say you don't know when it's a lie from not a lie. No, sir, what are we? Hey, for one, I heard that the liars set of females were born in July. I don't know. They say most liars them in July them born. But I don't know. Just to say.

0: All right, just to add to this one. 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Who get the most lies? The side chick? Our wifey? 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I don't want to bring this reason go somewhere old. Just to add to things. Where is the who get the most lies? Wifey or the side chick? Oh, big up to our side piece. 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As long as... Chubby! Hey, Waterford got it locked in, blazing. Try it. Barry, so you say?
1: Not

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1: This is Inside the OUR, brought to you by the Office of Utilities Regulation. I'm Daniel Pasley. In today's episode, what exactly is the regulatory lens? It's a focus on the OUR sit-down today. We will also share a utility-wise tip and preview the upcoming seasons of your favorite OUR digital programs. Stick around for this and more right after this break.

0: into concise, accessible insights for the public.
1: How will this information be beneficial to utility consumers?
0: The idea of the lens is to educate and engage. We will try to demystify our work and help the average person to better understand what we do. For example, our first publication will be on understanding utility tariff setting and how it affects you.
1: If you had to describe the regulatory lens in one word, what would it be?
0: Well, I would say that one word is insights. We will provide significant insights to consumers because we believe a more informed customer base leads to more effective consultation and regulatory interactions.
1: Thank you so much, Dwayne, for coming on the program and explaining the regulatory lens.
0: Thank you.
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Sweet sounds of Marcel Griffiths taking us from the break. Eastside's a pull up. Hey, it's Lord of Possessive Conduct, the ball be rocking in. Approximately 11 minutes after. No, live. Not till 10 o'clock live. Hey, the time's now 12 minutes after the hour of 10 p.m. Eastside rocking in. Not even a minute. You know we in it to win it. Hey, Lord of Possessive Joy, Spanish Tone rocking in. Hey, Gun Pen, how you feeling? 876392. Hey, good night to you. All Massive, all crew.

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1: Ready again, loading procedure. What am I doing? You know, Sundrock Prime Size Studios rocking with y'all all the way up until what? 12. Big up to Andrea. Yeah, Fireflex. I'm so here. What's that Fireflex? Eh? Yeah, man, what day I'm gonna go and hold it, man? You know it going on. We just go and hold our herbalist vibes right now all the way up until 10:30. Ladies! How old is Chop Fender?
2: Time! Give it up!
1: Oh.
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2: Burning 24-7. Bust up. Young goal.
1: Hand up the ball with same one to 100 bag.
2: I'm the branches. I'm the leaf. I'm the root.
1: And doctor, you see all them things, you know, you see all them things, you make your thing look too poor, you know, be. Five bills and more, energy.
2: If you see my eyes red like blood, my people just become, don't be afraid. You see smoke coming through my nose, I just put some food in my brain.
1: We're on a new land right now. Hey, skinny lad of yourself.
2: Who just thinks that I'm insane? The one at Babylon.
1: Yeah, man, you're at Massive West Cumberland, how you feeling?
2: Picture free.
1: Garvey Mead.
2: This farmer. I'm
4: war.
2: I'm living for you.
1: Hey, big ball peace officers, them, you know. I mean, more time squad, you give you a lie. Hey, we're not a lie.
2: Not time.
1: I just a draw.

Now I'm a G, and I want to red man, is it? That's 100 bag of man. I say a red man. Up and running with you now. Right until you're done work.

I gotta send big shout outs to the Eastside Rulers, Conduct Ball Beat, Wall Eastside, 8 Mile, 9 Mile, Bull Bay Crew. Yeah, you know, so we're there all the way through, right? All the way up until 12. Yeah, shout outs to Mr. Davis. Yeah, locked in and loaded right now. 876-392-6217. Do remember that's the WhatsApp queue. Zine, I mean, shout outs to each and everyone locked in, loving the vibe. Sun City, Reggae Wednesdays, Jamaica Aggregates, Reggae Wednesday. Yeah, you know it go. We're there. Everybody's them check in, you know. 24-7. 24-7, where's that? Hey, party.

0: remember all day, you know, it's all good. The time's now 10:30 p.m. We go for the break, you know, it's a reggae event. Man, a reggae Wednesday with a vibe, man. You know the thing going on. We keep the things alive. All the way up until 12. Yeah, we gotta go for the break. Let me load my computer and we go for the break.
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1: The beat of the drum, the strumming of the bass guitar, the unison of the keyboard, the steadiness of the rhythm guitar, energy from the percussion, and the voice cementing the sound. 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
1: Oh, my G. That's time I said, I don't want no more than 100 bag. 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

0: Hey, just before we get into, I swear, just. 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Hey, the sounds of Nesbet taking us on a break. Sun City, it is. Shout out to the conductor, you know. Yo, listen, I swear, nobody got more than the two bills, alright? Yeah, man, as a matter of fact, stop at one. Hey, man, sick of your bills. But I push the limit. It is very unfortunate. Hey, guys, send shout outs to the Godpen Massive Rocking in also. Unfortunate. Hey, do remember we're inside studios all the way up until 12 midnight. Nighttime star come out, you know. Unfortunate. Jamaica aggregates reggae Wednesdays, this and every Wednesday. 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Shout out to the whole team right now in the streets right now. Our home. 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Very unfortunate. 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Hear me, man? Situation. 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Never be a man more than you can bear. It is very unfortunate. 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All courtesy of the Jamaica Aggregates team. Very unfortunate. Transforming the rock.
1: In a situation like this. But Jack never be a man more than he can be.
0: Bodos, Nesbet, how you go?
2: Bodos, Bundum, in a gyal war, what? Me have no way to sleep.

Just bumping into a conversation just the other day. Yeah, the sounds of Nesbitt we have for you here. Yeah, Nesbitt came up in the conversation, I'm telling you. One of the few artists, or we should say one of the many artists, that didn't get the full justice, you know. Yeah, what may I tell you? With songs dominating on the local scenes. Yeah, man, I say. Wasn't a part of it. I reminded of it. Oh, if you know the fullness when me never know the half of it. No one. Yeah, I reminded the group that we were in having this conversation, and I reminded them about a couple songs from the artist Nesbitt. Nothing no left of it. Yeah, did have, I swear, he did quite a few great songs. Yeah, when me mention some song, they must say, Nesbitt, they sing that. Oh, you mean you can't ramp with good artists around here, you know? I swear. Truth be told, nothing me never see. Song well said, put together. I'll be left with this, the Bible. Yeah, man, I tell you, like steel and concrete. Worse when they use concrete. Whoa!

Nah. How they was them a face it out there, no be? I mean, I tell you, nowhere to turn, nowhere to run. That's why you see enough of the youths, them. Them and them put on gun and go find music, you know, be it serious out there. May only be sing some songs like these. Now you see. It may only be another minute. May only be another minute. This one, success story. Nesbeth. It may only

0: up on Mall Road, how you feeling? Ice cream paradise.
1: But that I feed them thing that is not what my story about is up for those who persevere and who see through the tears and in the grand scheme.
0: And when God no pen then near,
1: although we no millionaire,
0: me say Kish no have no fear.
1: We still a celebrate, put me and in the air
0: and say I hey Joy.
1: Story.
0: I'm on a big song the artist sing.
1: Success story. I am a success story. Yeah. Success. A success story. I am a success story.
0: That's the best motivation and self-motivation. Now wait for nobody to motivate you. Alright, be your own motivation. Chase your dreams. Go for your goal.
1: Oh yeah. Oh yeah. Journey where we step in life. Yeah. Coming from the place where we reside. Yeah. Make it fast.
0: And yes, you like how me say the word dream.
1: Let me start that one, yeah.
0: Oh, me I give you them justice, you know. Nesbet, triple player.

big up to Love and Peace right now here in the West Indies. You mean? We're not the West. You know we're the best.

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It's DJ Khaled. 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

guys, and big shout out to Zaga. 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I mean, all time classic. Rhythm called Rising Sun. I'm telling you.

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1: Hey, shout out to all my peeps, got it locked in the West Belize. Hey, Toronto, Canada, I see you.

staple. They're giving thanks on the soil another day. September the 9th. Oh, you remember the September 11th something there? I tell you in a bit. So many things we give thanks for, though. Yeah, we live to see many, many more years. You see that? Hey. Saying condolence to all the peeps who lost their loved ones, oh, family member, friends. The big September 11th, 9/11 something there. Boy. Where's the closet? A Friday, 9/11. Hey, you can catch me inside studios this Friday, Digital Tune-Up Friday, 11th of September. Hey, remember. You know the rules and all. Fry, aye. Hey, man, you come shake down the place.

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I look, come and go pick up everywhere now. No, if you don't get a big up, we don't know you. Right now, anywhere from right about now, 876-392-6217. Give me a forward right now. Just check in a place right now, where you from? What you mean, for your place, call? Invite them, let them say. Hey, this one. Taking us to the break, King. What on? The King of Fire, you know. That was the one, St. Mary.

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1: The beat of the drum, the strumming of the bass guitar, the unison of the keyboard, the steadiness of the rhythm guitar, energy from the percussion, and the voice cementing the sound. 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
1: Are we are living a Sunday school. 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

0: All right. Hey, we're less than an hour inside studios. Do remember this Friday, Digital Tenum Friday.
1: Are we on them in our sunny
0: school? Yeah, you know, the stars are out, 7:30 to midnight. Yeah, man, are we on them, you know?
1: Are we on them in our sunny
0: school? Hey, sounds of Richard Spice, this one, Street Life.
1: Are we on them in our sunny school?
0: Because you with them out in the streets, you know, I just say bread meat, you know.
1: Are we on them in our sunny
0: school? Yeah, man, I just say bread meat, you know the rules.
1: Are we on them in our sunny
0: school? Yeah, man, we go and do it, you know, every Miku make a muck, right?
1: Are we on them in our sunny school?
0: Yeah, man, all taxi drivers right about now, all PPV drivers. Yeah, man, all hustlers, you know.
1: We're in
0: our streets, your birthday, you know. We have go feet, you know.
1: We're in our sunny school.
0: Yeah, man, in our streets, you know, street life.
1: Are we on them in our sunny school?
0: Yeah, man, more time on a sweet life.
1: We're in our sunny school.
0: What we got for you this one, exclusive track?
1: Sunny school. Good over you.
0: I think we will put more on this one, you know. Hey, St. Andrew Massive, how you feeling?
2: This is the only life I know.
0: Old Bay Crow.

0: No, I never born on greenhouse, you know.
1: And used to live up in a one-room shack.
0: Out in the farm.
1: And we are living
0: in a barnhouse couldn't roll me. Wild goat.
1: It is the only life I know. Real life.
0: Big up people when they in the streets.
1: I got to keep my goals.
0: Them on the street teach you what the school never did. I'm telling you.
1: Room shack. Can barely find food at
0: a street light we live.
1: Roof start leak, now me have to set a pot. Water start drop, tippa. Hold up the heavens while me laugh back. I some meditation, let me stay front.
0: Hey, no. Big up yourself, Lorraine Pointel.
1: Hold all the heartaches and pain.
0: Yeah, man, we live it like the wild, wild west. I'm telling you, that's why we're the best. Here on the radio with a difference, you know, nothing test. So I go on 9 minutes after 11 p.m.
1: Na-na-na-na, singing about the street life. It is the only life I know.
0: Yeah, man, I'm from the goat barn in runway.
1: In the cellar.
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Sun City, you know, even the Sun City, you know, is the majestic, not to us indigenous field marshal General Kupungi once again. Even the Sun Jack Fry Eye, warm to them. 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
1: Put on the Wi-Fi.
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0: 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Go through it though.
1: Why spy? Why spy? 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Why spy? Why? Yak said the bush ladder full that's the fry eye. Toughest! Who vex?
2: Father fry eye! Sun City! You know the thing burn a man. I wish I'd use them for God there, you know. 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Eh? Seven time fall. Eh? Oh, lemon of fry eye. Watch it play. Sun Jack fry eye. 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

0: le pays passé. 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See the world for what it is. Still a pay pas été. Still a pay pas été.
1: Yo, Friday. Yo, Friday. Advice of the journey, boss, Patex, I represent. I'm going to tell you this.
0: Yo, Father Friday. Sun City. You know what thing going on, man?
1: Friday.
0: How you say the
2: hey, Lord, observe, show crime.
0: Them on in the hound, them ready now.
2: Them on the meds all more time. Now we are for the youths, them in the youths of the future, right?
0: Sunjack!
2: Them I will defend every youth.
0: Follow my guts who don't know. Follow my guts who don't show.

0: Black Friday.
1: That's where I could do this all night. See the world for what it is. It's a Lorraine Dub Fest. No non-test, right?
0: Still a paper city.
1: Not enough of them miss do it, you know, but steady juggling we are talking about.
0: See the world for what it is.
1: Yeah, man, steady dub juggling. Not all over the place, something steady. Hear me now.
0: Kitty.
1: A lot of the old J.O.P.
0: I claim currently. 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
1: 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And let me tell you this. A Sam Zadie keep the devil away.
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2: Son Jack Fry.
1: Good thing Father God got to you, you know.
2: Jamaica.
1: Hey, we go for a break, pay some bills, the flip side.
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Hey, big ups to GQ, hey, QQ. Taking us on a break, 20 minutes up to the hour of midnight. Come on, midnight, hour rocking up. I do remember 7:30 to midnight, Digital Turn Up Friday. You know a Friday. Hey, this is how we do things until I get myself out of the building. Big ups to all of us, as everybody right now. Big ups in, both locally and internationally. Yeah. 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
1: Long and just live about it. Hey, what's going on, man?
2: Yeah, she's at home.
1: Yeah, she

I was happy as a lark. But now I go for walks, to the movies, maybe to the park. I have a seat on the same old bench to watch the children play. You know, tomorrow is their future, but for me, just another day. 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They seem to know my name. We laugh, tell a few jokes, but it still doesn't ease my pain. I know I can't hide from a memory, though day after day I've tried. I keep saying, she'll be back, but today, again

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You know, it's funny.

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2: I will greet this day with love in my heart, for this is the greatest secret of success in our ventures. Muscles can split a shield and destroy life, but only the unseen power of love can open the hearts of men. And until I master this art, I will remain no more than a peddler in the marketplace. I will make love my greatest weapon, and none on whom I call can defend against its force. My reasoning they may counter, my speech they may distrust, my apparel they may disapprove, my face they may reject, and even my bargains may cause them suspicion. Yet my love will melt all hearts, likened to the sun whose rays soften the coldest clay. I will greet this day with love in my heart. And how will I do this? Henceforth, I will look at all things with love, and I will be born again. I will love the sun, for it warms my bones. Yet, I will love the rain, for it cleanses my spirit. I will love the light, for it shows me the way. Yet, I will love the darkness, for it shows me the stars. I will welcome happiness, for it enlarges my heart. I will endure sadness, for it opens my soul. I will acknowledge rewards because they are my due. Yet I will welcome obstacles, for they are my challenge. I will greet this day with love in my heart. And how will I speak? I will laud mine enemies, and they will become my friends. I will encourage my friends, and they will become my brothers. Always will I dig for reasons to applaud. Never will I stretch and scratch for excuses to gossip. When I'm tempted to criticize, I will bite my tongue. When I'm moved to praise, I will shout from the roof. Is it not so that the birds, the wind, the sea, and all of nature speaks with music of praise to their creator? Can I not speak the same music to his children? Henceforth, I will remember this secret, and it will change my life. I will greet this day with love in my heart, and how will I act? I will love all manner of men, for each has qualities to be admired, even though they might be hidden. With love, I will tear down the walls of suspicion and hate, which they have built around their hearts, and in its place, I will build a bridge, so that my love enters their souls. I will love the ambitious, for they can inspire me. I will love the failures, for they can teach me. I will love the kings, for they are but human. I will love the meek, for they are divine. I will love the rich, for they are yet lonely. I will love the poor, for they are so many. I will love the young, for the faith they hold. And I will love the old, for the wisdom they share. I will greet this day with love in my heart. But how will I react to the actions of others? With love. For just as love is my weapon to open the hearts of men, love is also the shield to repulse the arrows of hate and the spears of anger. Adversity and discouragement will beat against my new shield and become the softest of reins. My shield will protect me in the marketplace and sustain me when I'm alone. It will uplift me in moments of despair, yet it will calm me in times of exaltation. It will become stronger and more protective with use until one day I will cast it aside and walk unencumbered among all manner of men. And when I do, my name will be raised high on the pyramids of life. I will greet this day with love in my heart. And how will I confront each whom I meet? In only one way, in silence and to myself, I will say, I love you. Though spoken in silence, these words will shine in my eyes and wrinkle my brow, bring a smile to my lips and echo in my voice. And their hearts will be opened. And who is there that can say no to me when their heart feels my love? I will greet this day with love in my heart, and most of all, I will love myself. For when I do, I will zealously inspect all things which enter my body, my mind, my soul, and my heart. Never will I overindulge the requests of my flesh. Rather, I will cherish my body with cleanliness and moderation. Never will I allow my mind to be attracted to evil and despair. Rather, I would uplift it with the knowledge and the wisdom of the ages. Never will I allow my soul to become complacent and satisfied. Rather, I will feed it with moderation and prayer. Never will I allow my heart to become small and bitter. Rather, I will share it, and it will grow and warm the earth. I will greet this day with love in my heart. Henceforth, I will love all mankind. From this moment, all hate is let from my veins, for I have no time to hate, only time to love. From this moment, I take the first step required to becoming a man among men. With love, I will increase my sales 100-fold and become a great salesman. If I have no other qualities, I can succeed with love alone. Without it, I will fail. Though I possess all the knowledge and the skills of the world, I will greet this day with love, and I will succeed.
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1: The beat of the drum, the strumming of the bass guitar, the unison of the keyboard, the steadiness of the rhythm guitar, energy from the percussion, and the voice cementing the sound. 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

0: sick.
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0: Happy Lovers Thursday, y'all. Welcome to the Sun City Morning Show. It's your girl, Raven, alongside Sanjak Noor. Hi, Noor. Good morning.
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0: Hi, guys. Welcome to the show. Of course, coming up in today's show, we got Smarter Clues at 5:35, The Morning Brew at 6:05, The Morning News at 7. Of course, What's on the Menu comes in at 7:35. We got your quick sickle cell tip of the day. 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We got It's Your Health, Your Proverb of the Day, Birthdays and Anniversary Shout Out. Of course, it's a Thursday. So at 8:15, we got your red letter. 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Also, today is World Suicide Prevention Day. 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Let's see who's here with us this morning. Hi, Davine. Good morning to you. Hi, Dexter. Good morning. Brett, up and thankful. Hi, Claudia over there. Not Claudia, Claudette, in Central Village. And of course, Andrea Forbes, Debbie over there in Mercury Gardens. Good morning to you. Hey, Queen Kamala, locked in. Hi, Dexter. Good morning to you. All right, y'all, let's get back to some gospel music.

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1: All right, y'all, welcome back. Welcome back to the show. It's time for Smart or Clueless. All right, here's your Smart or Clueless question of the day. Which Jamaican poet is known for the famous poem, If We Must Die? Which Jamaican poet is known for the famous poem, If We Must Die? Text in your answers to 876-392-6217. Hi, Wonson. Good morning to you. Hi, Duane. Good morning. Cherry, good morning to you. Hey, Conductor Bulby. Send in your answers, guys. Which Jamaican poet is known for the famous poem, If We Must Die?

0: Which Jamaican poet is known for the famous poem, If We Must Die? All right, Brett, you are correct. Hi, Devon, over there in Brooklyn. Good morning to you. You are correct. Hi, Bass, also correct. Good morning to you. Maxine, over there in Manly Meadows. All right, Maxine, also correct. Debbie over there in Mercury Gardens, you are correct as well. Lady K, also correct. Conductor Bobby, who? It's a little too early. The under two. I can't with you. Exactly, Dwayne. That would have been very bad. Your teachers would be disappointed. You are correct. Hi, Yvonne. Good morning to you. Dexter, you are correct as well. Dwayne over there in Old Harbor. Good morning to you. You are correct. Andrea, God bless Forbes. Also correct. Shauna K over there in Eastside. Good morning to you. You are correct. Marcia G in London. Good morning to you, girl. You are correct as well. I love that. All right. Who else? Davine. Oh, boy, Davine, at this point, we passed that stage, them love. It's sad. Hi, Kamar. Good morning to you. Marvin over there in Spanish Town. Bless up yourself. Welcome. Hey, Tony G. The question is, which Jamaican poet is known for the famous poem, If We Must Die? Tanya over there in Belgium, good morning to you. Tanya, how was the birthday? Bass says also, Song of the Banana Man. Yeah. Great poem. All right. Tony G, I'm giving you another 30 seconds to answer the question if you would like. Since you're logging in a bit late. Hi, Joy, over there in Spanish Town. Good morning to you. All right. So, your smarter, clueless question of the day. Oh, of course you didn't, Conductor Bobby, clearly, because I don't know what that answer is. Okay, 27, I'm out. All right, which Jamaican poet is known for the famous poem, If We Must Die? The correct answer is Claude McKay. You know, Noor, you remember that poem from school days? I never do them poem, Noor. This poem that I'm talking about? Yeah. All right, let me read it. All right, because Davine gave us a little snippet there. It says, and I want you guys to listen carefully. Doing a lot. Trust me, I learned that. It's a lot. I don't even think we touched. I wouldn't even use the word half, a quarter of them doing back in school days. All right, so it says, listen up, guys, for the people, I want you to listen and understand this poem, all right? If we must die, let it not be like hogs, hunted and penned in a inglorious spot, while around us bark the mad and hungry dogs, making their mock at our cursed lot. If we must die, oh, let us nobly die, so that our precious blood may not be shed. In vain, then even the monsters we defy shall be constrained to honor us through death. O kingsmen, we must meet the common foe. Though far outnumbered, let us show us brave, and for their thousand blows deal one death blow. What though before us lies the open grave? Let men will face the murderous cowardly pack, pressed to the wall, dying, but fighting back. That poem there, deep, you know.
1: Wonderful.
0: Deep, you know. Deep.
1: Yeah.
0: All right. But, more of a say, Jamaican people ain't fighting back. That's all I'm going to say. That's all I'm going to say. I'm going to just leave that right there. All right, y'all. That was your Smarter Clueless question of the day. Which Jamaican poet is known for the famous poem, If We Must Die? The correct answer is Claude McKay. Right. All right, guys. Thank you so much. Let's get back to some music.

SMS show. And make them know say you know one time this. Them not go see another show like this. And when them said them moving on, a Sun City from the radio tonight. You know, I'm on a sequence the boss represent, man. SMS show. You know, Sun was raving. You know the style. Sun Jack Noor. Mad.

0: I am. 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
1: Turn the other cheek, meaning I've looked into the impact and I'm walking away knowing that God has touched my life because his word says, vengeance is mine, saith the Lord, I will repay.
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0: Rebuilding Jamaica.
1: What does it really mean to be a father? Well, there are three main aspects, which is the physical, the mental, and the spiritual. So what do I mean by this? For example, the physical would be a provider. The mental would be a protector. And the spiritual would mean guidance. So it's not just being there as a male figure. It's more than that. It's being interactive with the child physically, mentally, and spiritually. Knowing that there is a protector around. There's a provider. There's someone to give them guidance. And to each person, there is also a male and female aspect. When there's only a mother around, the male aspect is taken out. So when a man wants to know what a man is and the father is not around, he does not know how to become a man, how to deal with a woman as a man, because he never saw that growing up. Same with a female child.
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0: Leave you alone. That's my
1: same
0: toxic.
1: Same.
0: I wouldn't call it toxic.
1: No, it's not toxic. I will love you and never speak to you ever again in life.
0: You do anything, but it's just that.
1: No, you have to do something bad in your life.
0: Maybe I know that you're deserving of much more.
1: Better, you're not great.
0: That I can't offer right now.
1: Oh.
0: And you know. I recently, a young lady said to me, "Are you doing the Jamaican man thing where you're supposed to tell, where I'm supposed to understand your feelings without you having to tell me?" I'm saying, "Yeah, man. That's all like I eat."
1: That's so toxic. When you realize you don't have a problem? Jamaican men.
2: No, sorry, man. So what is wrong with you just having the feeling and say, "Oh, my, you're not dealing with her." Boom, boom. You're afraid to approach a man and express
1: No. What? Do I seem like the type of person that if my love someone, I'm afraid to tell them? Do I not say everything
2: who made the first move? It doesn't matter.
1: I don't care. I really don't care.
0: Who makes the first move?
2: Yeah, who made the first
1: move? First move or who says I love you first? That's a different question.
0: Who says I love you first?
1: Because if you're saying who makes the first move, definitely a man is a hunter. A man should make the first move.
2: Man, being honest, I made the move. But yeah. What I'm saying that most women just... You understand? They can make a move.
1: No, any woman will look man, she's a man herself.
0: No, I don't look man.
1: You're not for look man.
0: I get what Laura's saying. It's not look man.
2: What
0: if you see a young man, you know, and you think, you know, I'm pretty interested in this man. You just move to him and say, hey.
1: Move to him how?
2: It's a pity. You already have your, isn't it?
0: You approach him.
1: No, because guess what? Well, I can't speak for other women. I can only speak for myself. My presence alone will draw your attraction in any room I'm in.
0: Yeah, no, trust.
1: Trust and believe it draws attraction.
0: No.
1: Yeah.
0: But what if I'm moving too slow? I'm moving at a pace where
1: No. Because
0: speed it up.
1: Because if you are the man for me and you meet me,
2: talk to me.
1: You will know that moving at a snail's pace
0: is never
1: going to work. Because when you look at me and you meet me, you will know that I have to lock in right now or she's gonna be gone. Which in most cases I'm gone because men are idiots.
2: And what is it playing hard to get? Are you like the person?
1: I don't play hard to get.
2: No, I mean...
1: That's not playing hard to get.
2: You see,
1: those things that society like to tell people to do, like, oh, the man, if you love you more, if he work. If you play hard, forget. That I don't believe in any of those things. I don't believe in any of that. I just think you need to move off what the man does. So if the man does this, then you do that. You understand? I'm not into any of the games. I'm not into none of those games. Bro, I don't play none of those games.
2: Yeah, I've literally ladies like that. I mean, you're interested in the money, you know? And the man just probably say, how's work? It's work. You understand?
1: No, that's how women talk. That's not playing hard to guess.
2: Stop up there, sick, bro. In a real life.
0: You want something more out of it. You want something more with it.
1: But maybe she had a bad day. She's just a worker.
0: The thing is, you should be able to know to pull a conversation out of a woman. Because if I said
1: thank
0: to you.
1: Thank you very much.
0: To you, how was it?
1: Alright, let's rope it. Let's go.
2: Alright, don't interrupt. Hold on. I'm gonna set the music first. never set the music first.
1: Alright,
0: like, this us texting.
3: Yeah, hey,
0: hey, how you doing? Mm. How was your day?
1: It was alright.
0: I don't want to hear just alright. Tell me about it.
2: Yeah.
1: It was just not a good day.
0: You said it was a bad day.
1: It wasn't a bad day, but it wasn't a good day.
0: Is it something you want to talk about?
1: Not really.
0: So nothing good happened throughout the day?
1: I mean, I did my job that I was supposed to do.
0: And you're amazing at it. So that's a good part of it.
1: Yeah, well, okay. Well, that's true.
0: What are your plans for later?
1: I'm tired. Go to bed, I guess.
0: I'll go get some ice cream like we have on a bad day.
1: Oh, that's cool.
0: See that?
1: You're not doing the right things then, though.
2: So I want to done just a while ago, and so
1: because instead, let's take it to ice cream. That's what a girl wants to eat. Whatever birthday, yeah, carry some food. Tell me what you know what I like.
0: Get dressed.
1: That's it. That's what you're supposed to do.
0: I guarantee you, by the time you start, Jeff, and you get the ice cream, she'll tell you everything.
1: Can I tell you something that irritates women when a man ask you about your day and you say, "Was a bad day," and the men respond and say, "Hush." Yeah, hush.
2: Somebody tell you hush.
1: I've been in a conversation with a guy before, and he asked me about my day, and I know he's listening right now. Okay, I'm like, listen.
2: Well on.
1: And then I said my day was good, and he's like, oh, I'm so sorry, hush, yeah. And I was just like, and that's where you just died.
2: All right, well on.
1: In the game, you're dead.
2: Raven, well on.
1: Yeah.
2: So you said, can I get some ice cream, right?
1: Yeah.
2: So after the ice cream, what happened?
1: Him carry me back home?
2: And then what?
1: What do you mean?

0: Yeah, that's why most men fail, because you think because you buy the girl like ice cream, you think something needs to happen. That's what you're saying? This is why I want to keep picking the wrong girls, you know, because if you think because you buy her ice cream, that means something's going to happen, then, you see, this is why y'all be choosing the wrong women. I bet a man like a Dwayne or an Asian brain would never think that. They would just be like, all right, you know, go home, get some good night rest, and I hope you have an amazing day, tomorrow. And I'll check in with you tomorrow, and then I must go be a gentleman and drop you home.
1: Raven, can I ask one question?
0: Ask away.
1: If I take you out for ice cream and it happens.
0: What happens?
1: And if it don't happen? And it happens.
0: What's the happens?
1: Wait upon the radio. And if it doesn't happen, and what's supposed to happen never happened? Suppose it happened next week.
0: What was supposed to happen? Because it seems as if you bought the ice cream because you wanted something.
1: I just see him happen. It's like happening. You know, matter when you're all over
0: time. I don't think you're talking to me specifically. I think you're talking to somebody else. Women that are listening.
1: I am just saying that. Is the same get it in a ice cream there?
0: I'm not saying no, but why you think because you buy the girl the ice cream? No,
1: So who said that I was thinking?
0: But you say happen, are you brought it up and are you say if something never happens, happens. Pay the something.
2: NHT is making home ownership easier. Civil servants can access mortgage rates as low as 2%, while young Jamaicans can get up to 2 million in deposit support. Your government is working for you. The time by the office of the Prime Minister is...
1: You see
0: what I'm telling you, say why men are feel? It is now, I said 6:16, you never opened my mic.
1: Okay.
0: Yeah. You see what I mean? Why I tell you men are failing? Because, me tell you the truth. Let me hear what Dwayne say right now.
1: Dwayne says, ice cream every day
0: show some care and at least find out what made her had a bad day. Sit down and listen to a woman like when her man listens to her. And see this
1: that,
0: is why. No,
1: that is 16 years of marriage now.
0: There you go. Someone who not get married and someone who not get divorced after 3-4 years. So until you can't have a marriage or last and you can't really talk to me, I only listen to people like Dwayne. Well, give me advice. That's the only person I'm listening to.
1: Dwayne, I'll give ice cream for days and somebody is able to talk.
3: No. My friend Dwayne?
0: No.
3: You don't know my virgin Dwayne.
0: Yeah, I don't think you know Dwayne.
3: You don't know my virgin
0: Dwayne. Yeah.
3: And them one of them hype up your wife.
0: Exactly.
3: And them one of them talk about your wife.
0: But that's my point already. A lot of men don't realize. You see, when you make your woman feel like, literally, as Rihanna said, the only girl in the world, are going to live your best possible life. But men don't understand that them give half. And things say them forget everything. And I say, go, bro, I promise you have your woman, and you make you feel like the only girl in the world.
3: Best thing ever.
0: You're gonna be the happiest man alive. No. This is why Dwayne is thriving.
1: Alright.
0: Dimple said them money on a man, Raven. My man can never. When he asked me about my day and I had a not so good game, best believe we're gonna be going for a walk. Even that, go for a walk. She said, especially by the sea, because it suits the situation. Then our day starts to unfold. And I bet you by the next day, the reminiscing of the day before sets the tone. Wow. For the next day, love me some him. She said, 1K, see?
3: But Dimple,
0: yeah?
3: Sorry to break it to you, ladies, but you can't even go walking with them man again, because them no fit.
0: The man them not fit.
3: The man
0: big up yourself,
3: fit.
0: Boss, of course.
3: By the time them start walking,
0: How was
3: it there?
0: I need to have a seat.
3: You have no water. So the water not even romantic again.
0: No, it did.
3: The water start feeling like I'm
0: scared. Yeah, I'm catching. Okay, Joy, thank you for that. Lady K says, yes. Claudette says, all smiling. Hi, Bubba, good morning to you. Christine says, have a wonderful day, guys. Maxine says, good morning, guys. Have a wonderful day. All right, who's this that sent a voice? No. Muriel says, Noor, what's supposed to happen after the ice cream? Sir, please tell me. Uno man no get it. No, not all. Not all of us. You know, something called constructive conversation. Chum.
1: Conversation.
0: You see which part? You see this is why nor ever get natural. You see which part nor gone or in?
4: Nor.
0: You see what me? You see?
1: Therapist.
0: No, Jesus.
1: It's not everybody a therapy. I am not a therapy.
4: Therapist.
1: Our therapist are we mm-hmm. I am not. Sunjat Noor is not.
4: So you say you're not going on a long walk.
1: I have to look to what's I doing, Mari. I have to look to
4: what's
1: your name? Orion. Orion is a therapist.
4: Me?
1: Yes.
4: Not a therapist, but yes. You should listen. Yeah, you should listen.
0: No,
4: your
0: but
4: problems them are better than life when they listen to your woman.
0: But let's be honest though, when you are in a relationship, your partner is your confidant, your best friend, not your actual therapist, but is the person that you're going to talk to about your problem. So you kind of are a little bit out there, but when the thing I get dire, then you need to see an actual therapist. But I never that with a talk about, nor we just see that talk about one simple, not so great day. I swear you guys, see you lose the girl block him now, you know, him get black. Mm-hmm. Nor get black. Yeah, right.
4: I know him. They are talking about all the girls.
1: Watch
4: out!
1: Wait, say me get black.
5: Me
1: get black. 13 done. 14 Sophia. Plus 15 carry over Nova Scotia.
0: And that's why you still not have what you for having a life. Because that's your problem. All of them people that were you just called, the one of them and them out their money.
1: Sunlight. Oh, Lord, it's a sunshine, no, please.
0: Exactly. And don't listen to, is the man them.
1: Jojo.
0: Don't listen to Noah for Chuka, no, have him good woman. When after listen to him, I tell him that much. Him have to listen to her, so don't let Noah fool in her mind.
4: And when he come for the rhythm, say, baby, I can't.
0: When we go for the break. Guys, every break we go for a Noah call. As we go for a break, so that I know upon him phone.
4: So don't listen to him.
0: I promise you, don't listen to him, because Noah know better. Guys, but yeah, that was a little TED talk there.
4: Yeah, thanks for coming.
0: Yeah. So what's about the kids them now the classroom out of door under the tree?
4: Absolute disgrace and shame. No. Why?
0: Yeah.
4: David doing, get on yourself ready. Cause beating stick again.
0: Yeah.
4: The Prime Minister
0: mm-hmm.
4: of Jamaica, or leader, Michael. Not Michael.
0: Jesus.
4: Dr. Andrew Wallace. In delivering his speech and commenting on the reopening of school and the fact that the kids down there at Alan Bambo mm-hmm. Primary have to be outside for class because
0: mm-hmm.
4: it's not by choice, right? But it's by the fact that they don't have the space. They still have classrooms that have mold
0: mm-hmm.
4: and all of that. The classroom now have to be relocated outside. Now the PM is going to say, we should not look down on the fact that the kids are outside, right? Because guess what, Raven? They are closer to nature, right?
1: Hold on,
4: and when he was going to school, his actual favorite time was to be outside, right? No, Mr. Phil, you know me, you go way back.
0: Jamaica is not a real place.
4: You know me, you go way back. But I have to be. Listen, where the reopening of schools is concerned in Jamaica, the government of Jamaica has failed.
0: Absolutely
4: failed.
0: Yep.
4: Where the reopening of schools is concerned. And we can no longer dilly-dally on the excuse that it's the hurricane. Right?
0: That was almost a year ago, you know.
4: Because truth of the matter is, time was with us. Time was with us to get the work done,
0: mm-hmm.
4: to make adequate provisions that the students were able to go into the classrooms and everything. Now when rain start for Mr. PM, how are the students at Holland Bamboo Primary going to go? Closer to nature and rain? What are they going to do? Go in those tents that are hot?
0: Yeah.
4: Tents that are not even affixed with air conditions or anything? Right?
0: Mm-hmm.
4: Closer to nature, Mr. PM? Come on, man.
0: Yeah.
4: Come on, Mr. PM.
0: Yeah. I don't think when he made that statement, I don't know what he was thinking, but when I saw it...
4: He was not thinking!
0: Yeah, when I saw it, I was like, yeah, no, we're not... That one is not okay. First of all, we spoke about this a few weeks ago. excuse me, the kids can't be in the tents. The tents are hot.
4: Hot.
0: You ever go under one tent when sun hot yet?
4: Hot.
1: The tents are...
3: Tax office?
1: When you go to tax office, are you sitting under the tent in another
0: Yeah. It's like you're melting. The kids can't...
4: Imagine us as adults.
0: That's why they had to abandon the tents. Because in the tent, them hot.
4: Mm-hmm.
0: And then it was just not a good look. And when I saw the photo, I was just like... Thank God the kids are learning, but that's not an environment that's conducive to learning. We're not talking about when the kids need a break from the classroom and the teachers take them out to go for a little nature walk to reset.
1: And a one day something like that.
0: You understand? But
4: what I would have liked to hear more to the Prime Minister is when the children are going to be able to move closer from nature.
0: One apology, first of all, to the students, the schools, the teachers, the parents, everybody.
4: You know, none of them think that they're doing anything wrong, you know? Right? Mm. They might not feel, you know, the closer to nature statement might, you know?
0: Mm.
4: I don't know. But when are they going to move out of nature and actually into a space? That's the most important thing, because I don't know if they don't know, so we're in a rainy season.
0: Yeah.
4: September, we're still very much in hurricane season, as a matter of fact.
0: We have 2 months
4: but
0: to
4: September
0: go.
4: Is known for rainy season and all of that, and we can't predict the way the weather is right now in Jamaica.
0: Especially in Holland Bamboo.
4: Especially in Holland Bamboo side, right? So to be too utter the statement that the students are closer to nature. Mr. PM, you blunder right there, sir.
0: Yeah, absolutely.
4: You have the opportunity now to tell us now that, hey, we're going to move these children so they can get into the proper space that's needed for them, right?
0: Now, we saw a story that was stating, which we agreed, which is, you know, some of the schools need to be no more,
4: mm-hmm.
0: right? We need to merge certain schools in certain areas based on what happened last year and all of that. I absolutely agree. Some consolidations need to be going on with the schools, right? But we knew that. So why is it that conversation is just now happening? Why wasn't that happening over the last couple of months? You understand? And then, because now the story is, oh, some of these schools can't be rebuilt because it doesn't make sense for the infrastructure to the students, because the students have already moved on to other institutions, then the shortage of teachers and all that. Like, from the hurricane happened, why didn't we already know that these are the things that were going to happen? You understand? Like, as people who are running our country, that should have been a thought in your mind already. And then when January came, we saw what was happening with the schools, and we saw the money that needed to be allocated. Why weren't we thinking about those provisions prior to the new school year starting?
4: All good questions.
0: So we already knew that. So if we said, okay, there were 100 schools, but based on, you know, the assessments and all of those things, then in that region we might have 80 schools. The 20 schools that are no more, maybe they're going to be merged with other schools, or we're just not going to have them at all because it doesn't make sense. And then the money that we have, we're going to use it now to build up the infrastructure and do the repairs that needs to happen. So why is it that now, when the new school year starts, we just have this conversation? Why them conversation never have a few months back? I don't understand. It's not making sense to me. And it's not adding up. And for me, I'm not buying it.
3: You must sell it though.
0: Don't sell it to me, you know.
3: It's selling.
0: But I'm telling you, I don't process foolishness. None of this is making sense. Guys, come on. I said it this morning, you know. Jamaica gone to the dogs. It's not a good... We pass dogs at this point. Because I have a dog and my dog is living well and comfortable. So this is a problem, Oren.
4: It's definitely a problem that needs rectifying in every aspect of the world. Because it just don't look good. You are now raising a generation of kids where...
0: Same for the homes. Remember, you know, almost a year now and we hear say... So homes are supposed to be built. So what happened? Then I saw everything. I want to know. I saw every paperwork. Well, all right. Let me never ask. What I say it take long. 1 year or 6 months, apparently. Because paperwork still are going for the people. Them house. We still are here. Said provisional homes. I would just get the news last week. Say the money is allocated and the assessment is done. So what happened over the last 11 months?
3: Rebuilding.
0: Then I saw it take long.
3: Your government is working for you.
0: All of the committee, them, the oversight committee, because there's an oversight committee for everything. So all the oversight committees, what else long I do a daytime and then go work? Uno perplex me so this man, because Jamaican people still live out a door and the pinning them a go to school out a door. So what's going on? What's happening?
3: And can I add more fuel to your fire this
0: please,
3: morning?
0: Please. Here's the gasoline.
3: You want me to push you over the edge right
0: yes,
3: now?
0: Yes, absolutely.
3: I'm going to push
0: might
3: you.
0: As well.
3: I'm going to push you over the edge. UWI Hospital is asking patients...
0: Don't come here without this space.
3: It's asking patients to seek alternative care because they're facing an overcrowding and they have no beds to facilitate you at the University Hospital. So,
0: the country is now telling you, don't bother sick. Nobody, hey, you try your best not sick, you know? Because if your sick not as important as another person's sick,
3: yeah, the
0: we can't help you.
3: There are no beds.
0: Yeah.
3: There's an overcrowding at the University Hospital of the West Indies. There's an overcrowding, so
0: guys,
3: asking you to seek alternative care.
0: Jamaican people, rate your sick before you leave your house. So if you feel kinda sick, drink a little water, drink a little tea.
3: Don't tell the people them that.
0: Or if you go, doctor.
3: Seek alternative care.
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The coming together of souls uniting the world in harmony and peace.

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0: you have got to play for make a rain, really. 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Really?
1: No, it's a reggae music. 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Reggae.
0: Anyways, let's read these comments, y'all. Dimples, okay, no, that was a long time. Joanne says, Joanne is asking us, you still believe I should pack up and move back too?
1: Yeah, man.
0: No, right? No, Joanne.
1: No, man, Joe. Come on. Come on, man. Come
0: nope.
1: on, man.
0: No. Nope.
1: We need everybody here.
0: No. Nope.
1: Nation building is important.
0: Boss said, don't get sick. Big Ed says, it's wonderful how much time good people spend fighting the devil. If they would only expend the same amount of energy loving their fellow men, the devil would die in his own tracks of ennui. All right, Helen Keller, big up yourself, Big Ed. Hi, Katie, good morning. Music Phil, good morning to you. Sled says, I keep telling you about, you know, the gaslighting.
1: Who don't want to hear it so far?
0: Mira says, that's... guys...
1: There's no love this morning.
0: Let me can't read the comments then, alright? Judini said, maybe I promise that's not used to being outside in the feely heat. Yes, Marvin said, time out outside under the tree, not bad, but because they don't have a classroom is the issue. Hi, Ed, good morning to you. Jim McCook, big up yourself. All right, let me scroll on back up. Hi, Winston, good morning. Duane says, move back where?
1: Listen.
0: Duane, you and I need to have a conversation.
1: I am
0: of
1: encouraging.
0: The
1: you move back. You can move back to Jamaica.
0: Non-Orient, stop it. You wish good for people.
1: No, but, all right.
0: You have to wish good for people.
1: 1 year ago, it marks 1 year since the Jamaican Labour Party has been in government. September 3rd, mark 1 year since the JLP has been in government. And I don't know if anybody else saw it. Well, people must have seen it because it was all over social media. Where basically the JLP was grading themselves. Well, the young Jamaicans, affiliate arm of the...
0: Grading themselves in what?
1: Yeah, well, young Jamaicans, which is the youth affiliate arm of the Jamaican Labour Party, sang high praises to the JLP for their 1 year of governance so far. Right? And then, throughout social media, different members of parliament were posting on their pages, you know, the accomplishment they've achieved since being 1 year in government and all of that. And at the log of social media for that day, just have to log off social, and this is just the plain old truth of the matter. This is not no political affiliations. Whatever side of the fence you sit on, it's your business. I'm not here to talk shop and talk politics with you all. But if you're going to be honest about the situation, you cannot, in no way, give a passing grade to the Jamaican Labour Party for their 1 year of governance so far. If you had to use the ABC grading system, and the F and all of them thing there, at best right now, the JLP is at a C. And it's not even a C plus, it's a C minus. At best, they are at a C. And in certain aspects, they are F.
0: Yeah.
1: Certain aspects, F. Right? And if we want to break it down, honestly,
0: Z?
1: Healthcare, F. F for healthcare.
0: Road and infrastructure.
1: Road and infrastructure, C minus. Right? C minus. The other day, the Independence Grand Gala, everything, F. Big F. Right? The reopening of schools, F.
0: Yeah.
1: It's a failing grade. It is a failing grade.
0: Oh, boy. Duane is asking if you ever see somebody
1: get
0: ungraded.
1: Ungraded in some aspects, for real.
0: Lady K said, going to the clinic, hot tent, hard benches, no doctors, you get 5 things and a prescription, only one you can get. Okay, alright. Exactly. Mr. Supporter, we stress out. Hi, Celicia. Good morning to you. Judine says, Road Z, you give them too much. I would give the road an infrastructure an F2. I'm sorry.
1: I'm going to my C minus just because of the Portmore, the wide name.
0: Portmore now look too.
1: Portmore look too bad.
0: But no, some place in a Portmore need some to fix up still. Wallypa Road, still, Brayton yeah. Road. This is atrocious. Dumbby Walling can't fix up. Grange, so many places. But
1: so many places can take it on.
0: Yeah, this is not sitting well at all. The kids outside. PM, we need to know when the kids are going to be in a classroom.
1: Yeah.
0: We need to know when the people are going to be in homes, houses.
1: Definitely.
0: This is not a good look. All right. Guys, see, and another case here, which the school is also dealing with mold and leaks in the existing buildings there as well. Mold leaks. So that's what I'm asking, Orin. I was asking yesterday as well. So when the hurricane happened last year, and we all said that we were going to go down there and do our assessments of the schools and the classrooms, when we did find out that the classroom them have mold?
1: I understand.
0: So why the classroom them still have mold?
1: Yeah, ask some serious questions.
0: Or I'm telling you something. I'm come to work at daytime. I'm not come here for the foolishness. You understand?
1: Yes, ma'am.
0: So you see them something here. It's not really making sense to me. That when everybody that go down there and everybody else said them do assessment of homes and schools and infrastructure and all the something them. So how is it that the classroom them almost a year later still have mold? Our school start and
1: she got beat for the classroom them have mold out there. I mean she got beat now she's the Orient. Why they still have molds?
2: Yes,
0: ma'am. I'm looking at Jamaica and I'm not pleased.
1: Jamaica is.
0: And I'm telling you, we like to walk and boast about being Jamaicans. Me I tell the Ryan if my guy find me I talk Spanish. Me shame. Me shame I'm a country today.
1: What's all over? Jamaica nice? Mm-mm. Jamaica not nice.
0: Not right? Nice. Yeah. Me shame. Nice, right? I am being so honest. And I've always said it. I love traveling. But I would always live in Jamaica. And today, on the 10th day of September 2026, I am telling you guys, me shame a Jamaica right now. Me shame a Jamaica right now. Almost a year, a month shy of a year, and we still have Jamaican people who are still homeless. School has restarted and we have kids having classrooms outside. We still have classrooms that have mold. Huh? I don't like that. I really and truly don't like that. But then we can't get up every day and kiki. How is it you get up and you kiki? And these are the living conditions of people. These are the conditions in which kids have to go to school and try and learn. Huh? Yeah, I'm not with it today. I'm sorry. I'm disappointed. Our kids deserve way better.
1: Can I push you over the edge again?
0: Please.
1: Remember how we said we hope that the school year starts and we don't have no shenanigans, we have no foolishness.
0: Mm-hmm.
1: I don't know if you saw the latest where a young little girl soiled herself because the teacher did not.
0: I saw that. Why did the teacher never make sure allow her to go to the restroom?
1: To go to the restroom. And then the parents said the condition that he came and found his child in. Were asked that they don't start the school year with no foolishness. What is a bathroom break? Now, people on social media is going to tell that there's two sides to the story. And we don't know why the teacher did not allow the little girl to go to the bathroom. What is a bathroom break?
0: Basic human rights. Basic I don't care if the child is a bad child. If the child has to use the restroom, the child has to use the restroom. Prisoners have a restroom. No matter how bad it be, them even get a bucket for use. Exactly. You understand what I'm saying?
1: Exactly.
0: So
1: why a child has to soil herself? The school year just start. We have got you a lot. Keep me out that door. Closer to nature. Jesus, take the case and give the pillar. Whole heap of things are going to Jamaica. The sun hot. A child has to soil herself. And then the parent of that child has to come and find the child in such a deplorable state. So you mean to tell me that the school doesn't call the parent to say, hey, this accident happened at school. Can you come for child X, child B or whatever? This is the Jamaica.
0: Yeah.
1: Jamaica.
0: There was no water in the school.
1: Jamaica.
0: That's why the child wasn't allowed to go to the restroom. So why the school area open? So we expected the kids to go to school and not use the restroom.
1: Again, the reopening
0: Remember asking a question. Who are on this? Who is running this operation? Because if the school don't have no water, why are the kids at the school? We don't expect the kids to wash their hands and use the bathroom. So it's better to have the kids go to school and soil themselves and still not have water? That's what you're saying to me? So the school was open, but there's no water, even a bucket for flush, not now wash nobody.
1: It's the autopilot around the country. Jamaica, good morning.
0: And this lover's Thursday. This is not making any sense. So what, the child asked to go to the restroom, so because there's no water, the teacher said no. So the child had to use the seat instead, their bench that they're sitting on. Right. The two 13-year-old who unalive the other 13-year-old. I can't. Marvin said my blood pressure can't manage this article. Marvin, right now, Chad is asking how much money spent out of the hurricane relief fund. Me da like for know that number there too. Lady K says now that school should be open. Where the funding going? Me not know. Bubba said they don't care about Jamaicans. Richie says it's not good what you're saying. Every country has their problem. Richie, we know every country have their problem. We don't live in another country. I live in Jamaica. I am not proud of our country right now. Me shame. And when things not good, we need to say it not good. We like to pretend too much, man. I act like as if, yeah, man, everything is all peachy clean. It is not. The country is in a deplorable state. And that's why things can't get better, because some of us like to act as though things are perfect and we're afraid to talk about when things are not okay. The country is in a deplorable state. So, all who no want hear the truth, y'all go hear it this morning. Thank you, Baba. We need to wake up, man. Children should not be going to school in these conditions. Jamaican people who are paying their taxes should not be living in these kind of conditions. It's almost 1 year since Hurricane Melissa and people are still homeless. Huh? But then we can get up every day and go party and pop bottles and act as though everything is okay. Let me tell you something. You see, until you are living in these conditions, when you don't say anything. Until you know somebody who is living, and that is the thing, you know, things don't bother us until it's at our doorsteps.
1: Yeah.
0: You see, until our family member and our friend, we don't care about other people. We don't look at them and we don't feel sorry for them. And we don't have no empathy and we don't have no sympathy. Because it's not us, or it's not our family members, and because we don't know them. So our heartstrings are not attached. But that is our problem here in Jamaica. We are not our brother's keepers. We don't care about people who are not related to us or who we don't love. That is why our country is in this state. We don't have no love for one another. We don't have no care and we don't have no respect for each other. So when people are living in deplorable conditions and the kids are going to school in this kind of state where we expect them to learn and get an education, and then we wonder what is wrong with the country and why the kids are how they are. Only listen to me, man. It's time that we stand up for what is right and what is true and what is just in this country. And because a lot of y'all are affiliated with one particular, you see, because me not affiliated with one party or another, I care zero. Wrong is wrong. Uno, come on now. Best if I did one on a family member that still live under that end. We saw it in the news. We see some people still under tarpaulin. Eh? And assessments were done. And allocations were made. Guys, please. Stop it. Stop it.
1: Jamaica.
0: Stop it. Alright? That's it for the morning brew. I can't with the people who don't understand. You see, I realize that some Jamaican people don't orient. You see, until people really and truly open their eyes and see and understand where the country is, that's all I'm gonna say. That's all I'm gonna say. And this has nothing to do with political affiliation. This is just the truth and facts of what is happening here in our country. And then we wonder why crime and violence can't stop. All right, that's it. News at 7 o'clock.

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I am Unique Backus. Coming up in our headlines, in local news, rural school bus maintenance contract to be finalized. UHWI urges public to seek alternative care after overcrowding. Severely damaged schools to be repaired by year end. In regional news, UN Rights Chief urges US to halt Haiti deportations. And in international news, US escalates trade war with Canada, banning more imports. Valentino Thompson will have your morning sports. And finally, in entertainment, Tiana Bianca teams up with Busy Signal for new dancehall R&B single.

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And now the news in detail. We begin with local news. Transport Minister Darrell Vaughan says a new maintenance contract for buses in Jamaica's National Rural School Bus Program should be finalized within the next 30 days. The previous agreement with El Hydro Limited, the bus supplier, expired on March 31st, prompting opposition's transport spokesperson Mikhail Phillips to question whether the buses were being properly serviced. Concerns also followed the destruction of a school bus by fire in Manchester. Vaughan said the buses are nevertheless being properly maintained and were in good condition when 99 buses serving 86 routes and 126 schools were deployed for the new school term. He said the program transports an average of 12,000 to 15,000 students daily. The minister also outlined plans to acquire 100 additional purpose-built school buses with a long-term goal of having 300 to 350 buses to fully serve rural Jamaica. He highlighted that in the program's first year, students have suffered injuries or fatalities while traveling on the buses. Rather, no students have suffered injuries or fatalities while traveling on the buses, while technology continues to be used to monitor the fleet. The program is managed by the Jamaica Urban Transit Company and provides transportation for students across the island. The University Hospital of the West Indies, Jamaica's primary regional referral hospital, is warning the public that its emergency department is operating beyond normal capacity due to significant surge in patient volumes. The 579-bed St. Andrew Hospital said patients should expect longer waiting times, particularly those with less urgent conditions, as medical teams prioritize patients according to the severity of their illnesses or injuries. The situation is reportedly being worsened by a high number of seriously ill patients requiring admission amid limited space on the hospital wards. UHWI's Accident and Emergency Department remains operational and continues to treat critical cases, including severe trauma, heart attacks, strokes, acute respiratory distress, and surgical emergencies. And finally, in local news, the Ministry of Education says repairs to more than half of the 313 schools severely damaged by Hurricane Melissa are expected to be completed by the end of this year. Permanent Secretary Dr. Kassan Troop said 57 schools have already been repaired, with another 95 targeted for completion.

0: In regional news, United Nations High Commissioner for Human Rights, Volker Turk, is urging the United States to halt deportations to Haiti, citing the country's worsening gang violence and humanitarian crisis. Turk also called for thorough investigations into the deaths of at least 23 migrants in U.S. immigration custody since the start of 2026, with authorities urged to provide answers to the victims' families. Addressing the UN Human Rights Council in Geneva, Turk stressed that deportations must comply with international human rights protection and that migrants should not be returned to countries where they could face serious or irreparable harm. He also expressed concerns over reported plans for U.S. immigration agents to use electric shock gloves, warning that the devices could increase violence during enforcement operations. And in international news, the United States is escalating its trade dispute with Canada, announcing a ban on imports of some Canadian dairy products, motorcycles, and most alcoholic beverages from September 29. The move follows Canada's new retaliatory tariffs on about US $20 billion worth of US imports after trade talks broke down. Canadian Prime Minister Mark Carney said the measures are pushing Canada to reduce its dependence on the US and diversify trade, including by exploring closer economic ties with the European Union. The escalating dispute has strained the traditionally close relationship between the two countries, with both sides defending their tariffs as necessary to protect domestic industries and workers. Here's Valentino Thompson with your morning sports.
1: Good morning, welcome to Sun City Sports. I'm Valentino Thompson. Defending champions Mount Pleasant secured a crucial win over Portmore United in the CONCACAF Caribbean Cup at the National Stadium on Wednesday. Daniel Green's 41st-minute goal was enough for Mount Pleasant to secure victory over Portmore United, who were reduced to 10 men following Davey Payton's red card. The win was important for Mount Pleasant as they hunt one of two semi-final spots from the group. They move to 4 points in Group B and sit third, 1 point behind leaders Salcedo FC, who are on 5, and level with second-placed Cibao FC, who are also on 4, but have a better goal difference. Both Salcedo FC and Cibao FC play on Thursday. Portmore United slipped to 4th with 3 points, hurting their chances of a semi-final place, with one match remaining for them. Cavalier are last in the group with 2 points, with 1 game to go. CONCACAF has confirmed the official match schedule and kickoff times for the 2026 CONCACAF Women's Championship. The tournament will be staged from November 27 to December 5 at Texas Health Mansfield Stadium in Mansfield, Texas, and Shell Energy Stadium in Houston, Texas. The competition will feature the region's top 8 women's national teams, which will include CONCACAF's 2 highest-ranked sides, the United States and Canada. The 6 teams that advance through the 2025 to 2026 CONCACAF Women qualifiers, which are Costa Rica, El Salvador, Haiti, Jamaica, Mexico, and Panama, are also included. The tournament will begin at Texas Health Mansfield Stadium, with the quarterfinals contested across 2 match days on November 27 and 28. The Reggae Girls will open their campaign against Costa Rica, while defending champions, the United States, will face El Salvador on the opening day. Canada will take on Panama and Mexico will meet Haiti on November 28. The 4 semifinalists will automatically secure places at the FIFA Women's World Cup in Brazil 2027. The 4 losing quarterfinalists will advance to the play-in round on December 2, where they will battle for CONCACAF's 2 berths in the FIFA Women's World Cup 2027 playoff tournament. The 2 finalists and 3rd place finishers will secure Olympic berths at the 2028 Los Angeles Olympic Games. If the United States, who have already qualified as Olympic host, finish among the top three teams in the CONCACAF Women's Championships, the remaining Olympic spot will be awarded to the fourth place finisher. The Los Angeles Lakers will unveil a statue of former coach Phil Jackson outside their downtown arena next year. On Tuesday, the Lakers announced they will honor Jackson, who led the franchise to 5 NBA championships and 7 final appearances across 2 stints spanning 11 seasons as head coach. The statue will be unveiled on April 9 before the Lakers' home game against the Minnesota Timberwolves. Phil Jackson joined the Lakers in 1999 and immediately ushered in another period of sustained success for this storied franchise. His first 3 teams in Los Angeles won NBA titles behind the dominant partnership of Kobe Bryant and Shaquille O'Neal. The Lakers added 2 more championships in 2009 and 2010, led by Bryant and Paul Gasol. Jackson's Lakers also reached the NBA Finals in 2004 and 2008. Jackson set the franchise record for coaching victories with 610 and guided the Lakers to the playoffs in every season of his tenure, which ended in 2011. That's all for sports. I'm Valentino Thompson. Good morning.

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1: 7:15. And finally in entertainment, British singer-songwriter Tiana Bianca has joined forces with Jamaican dancehall star Busy Signal on Roll It, Shake It, a new single blending contemporary R&B with Jamaican dancehall. Released through Big Yard and 101 Music, the track is scheduled to hit stores on September 11. It combines Bianca's tropical R&B sound with Busy Signal's dancehall style, drawing musical influences from South London and Kingston. The collaboration aims to connect with audiences in Jamaica, the United Kingdom, and international markets, while highlighting the long-standing musical and cultural ties between the two regions. The release brings together Bianca, a rising South London artiste incorporating Caribbean influences into R&B, and Busy Signal, an internationally established dancehall artiste and performer with a strong UK following. And now for your morning weather report. A trough across Jamaica. The trough is expected to linger for the next few days. Meanwhile, a tropical wave is expected to move across Jamaica tonight into Saturday morning. And now for your 24-hour forecast. This morning, mainly fair. Maximum temperature expected for Kingston today, 36 degrees Celsius. Maximum temperature expected for Montego Bay today, 35 degrees Celsius. And those are the stories making it in our morning news package. This newscast was brought to you by Digicel. Join us again at noon for another news update. I am Unique Backus.
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2: Coming like police at the door. Ah, oh, Jesus, here the door there again. Bend now.

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This is reggae music. The coming together of souls uniting the world in

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Big up to you. Yourselves. 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

Alright, I'm gonna start up that the grass is struck. I'm just joking. But hey, anyway, send a shout out to our DJ Spaghetti, Spaglass. Big up. Right now, you know, this song is going on to Neeks, you know, from New York. You know, this song is special requested by DJ Spongy to you right now.

Listen, classmates. I'm not condoning anything like this anymore. It's just enjoy ourselves, alright? We're not condoning or something there, but I can send in some requests for no classmates. You know, Spangy just requests a song for Deeks. Somebody requests a song for Kid Bright from Billy. Let's go. Nice up the morning. My word, I got a request for Kim. Kim, this one is for you. I guess what the name is unknown. It's an unknown text. So Mr. Unknown to Kim.

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1: It is now 7:30. Up next, it's what's on the menu. So send those breakfast in, guys. Want to see what you're having. And we'll share with you what is on our menu.

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0: 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No. See, in here we also have plantain porridge. Want to make plantain porridge? Orion is not like a porridge guy, but in the, you're still into the get drinking a bowl of porridge every now and again. Okay. I'm glad I worked hard to turn you, because Orion just did never like porridge. But I'm happy that you're on the porridge train right now. But since you've been on the porridge train, have you ever made any porridges yet?
1: You know, I don't like it that much.
2: Porridge nice.
0: I love porridge. I could drink porridge for the entire day.
1: I could drink soup.
2: But I like the water. Day. If I make porridge, give me one of water porridge, you know.
0: Then that's not porridge if it's water. That's milk sludge.
2: Porridge is supposed to cut it like where I could cake. Something like my porridge.
1: That's too thick.
2: Yeah, bro.
0: No. I don't want that to eat. Yuck.
2: I'm supposed to go to boom with my spoon and just...
0: Ew.
2: Yeah, man.
1: That's like jello.
0: Oh.
2: Something like my porridge thick. Let me tell you everything. I'm a plantain porridge. Some of my porridge. I'm not going to hold my flour and I'm a plantain porridge. I'm a plantain porridge just right.
0: First of all, if I make... Because you know you use green plantain. Plantain, when you blend the plantain, it's very watery. There's not much there. So if I'm making plant porridge, I normally pair with like oats. So I don't have to add flour. Because
2: some people dabby with flour.
0: Yeah. I make it flour away and I can't eat that because then I'm going to be bloated. Yeah. And that ain't cute.
2: You can't put caramel in it too.
0: You can use caramel too. But I don't like caramel porridge. So I don't.
1: I hear you guys. I love it when I preach into the wrong choir.
0: No, I just made the porridge and give Orion. Orion not care.
1: We're not care.
0: Just made the porridge and give Orion. Orion now though.
1: I have not get enough to make porridge.
2: No, but that's not Orion. When him consume porridge, he feel empty. It's not enough.
1: Porridge not enough.
2: It's boring. Really? Yeah, no. If it's boring. Let me tell you, porridge boring. Can you not know meat?
0: Oh no, yeah, I could eat porridge. I can have porridge. I've had porridge. I went home and felt for porridge and made it for dinner. I'm good.
1: I just another relationship done.
0: Me never say you have to drink it, but yeah. I wanted porridge.
1: Oh, yeah. Actually, I cook two times.
0: I don't have a problem cooking two times. Two things.
2: So soup and porridge, me just ready to start consuming.
0: Wow.
2: Because I open my appetite, bro. So it's like...
0: Yeah, we see why you guys have a belly problem here. Because...
2: Orin, I had a meal still in Orin.
1: No?
2: I don't mean, I can't wait to come tomorrow.
0: Me ask you what the bigger
2: bro, it's an unrested app.
0: So
2: go. You can rest it on for your top of your head. See?
1: But no, you can't rest it on your head.
2: No, bro.
1: Sit back.
2: Bro.
1: Sit up.
2: No, you know.
1: Let's sit up.
2: Sit up. Put your hand up. Rest it on. Watch out.
1: It's falling off.
2: Bro, you have a perfect
0: unrest
2: right there.
0: So man's pressing hand for the family. Thank you, Martin. I'm going to measure on the
2: circumference. Oh, no. All right, no, it's real still. No, I see you come in, I know I'm comfortable. Like,
0: yeah,
2: Monday, when you come around, I say, yo, no, a side day after.
1: No, my belly.
2: All right. You guys. I am still.
0: This is how I tell us that we need a camera in here. Because if you see these two men trying to not rest their hands on their bellies, I'm so sorry.
2: Stop.
0: Oh my God. Stop sucking your belly.
2: I'm not sucking your belly. I'm not sucking your belly.
3: Alright, Raven,
2: turn to the side.
3: Turn to the side.
2: Stop laughing at Raven.
3: Turn to the side, though. Turn to the side.
2: I'm turning.
3: Turn to the side.
2: Yeah.
3: Alright, yeah.
2: Raven,
0: the only reason why Orin Belly has shown my coffee shirt tight and your shirt loose fitting.
3: Yeah.
0: But I'm a camera.
2: I'm tight on my shirt. Ready, come on.
3: No, I'm a seat, man. Yeah,
0: no, Orin Belly look a bit bigger than yours. Man. Yeah.
2: Of course, Orin Belly, but that look a bit bigger.
0: I am taking a tape measure tomorrow to measure the sun.
3: Yeah, what's on the menu, now, people?
2: What's on the menu?
3: Get what? Yeah, what's on the menu, please?
2: No, what?
0: No, you tired too old enough to know what's on the menu. You don't even eat nothing else for yourself. Yeah, yeah, guys, I'm gonna say what's so nice that I eat because you guys are great. Guys, me telling you the truth. Andrea said, "Hear the porridge boring in half the meat." Me say, Andrea, Julian said, "Orient telling for leave you alone. More cushion. Ton Carmia." And some turkey neck with some minty, big up yourself, Judy.
2: Coconut water, coconut juice there.
0: Whoa, Clarita dead. Katie's dying of laughter, so am I. Kish over there in garden pen, what you got going on? Ah!
3: That look good.
0: A nice brown stew.
3: Like doctor fish.
0: Yeah, doctor in the morning with some potatoes and some crackers. Hi Cameron, good morning to you. Cameron said the greatest show of all time. I'm laughing so hard, guys. I know I can't catch my breath, I'm in here, I laugh. Lady K said, I have a cup for now. My taste buds not back yet. Okay. Chris over there in Atlanta with some jerk chicken pasta. Big up yourself. Andrea said, liquid only for the rest of the day. My decaf coffee, green juice, water later in the evening, some vegetables. Alright. Tony G says, that's what I'm talking about. Mm-hmm. Sawfish fritters, peg bread, green tea, pine and June plum. Love that. That fritters ya look
3: crunchy.
0: So good. Dexter says steam pack bok choy, sardine with olive oil, fried plantains, boiled food, French vanilla coffee, watermelon juice and a slice of sugar-free fruit cake. Alright, big up yourself, big up yourself. Everybody sending them breakfast. Hi Simone, hi Flames Don. Big up yourselves. Richie Adosino, breakfast. Mr. Support says, okay. Marvin, okay, that was from earlier. Alright guys, well, thank you so much for sending in your breakfast. Whatever it is that you're having. Let's see to enjoy. Katie says, I don't eat breakfast. You shouldn't eat so much food. Oh my God, that's why we're all getting sick. Yeah, right. All right, guys, enjoy your breakfast. Of course, what's on the menu is sponsored by Preferred Choice Restaurant. Satisfy your taste buds.

0: All right, tonight, now this Sunday, the highly anticipated Jamaica Bridal Expo takes center stage, bringing together some of the island's leading wedding vendors, partners, and industry professionals under one roof. So whether you're newly engaged, planning your big day, or simply looking for inspiration, this is an event you won't want to miss. And of course, the Sun City 104.9 FM is a proud sponsor. So of course, guys, you know, we will be there. I will be there on Sunday. So of course, joining us right now is executive producer Joanne to tell us more about what couples can expect at this year's Jamaica Bridal Expo. Hi, Joanne. Good morning. Welcome to the show. How are you?
1: Good morning, Raven. Good morning, Sun City Radio. Thank you so much for having us.
0: You are so welcome. Now, Joanne, let's start with the big picture. What can couples and visitors expect from this year's Jamaica Bridal Expo? And of course, what makes this staging so special?
1: Well, Jamaica Bridal Expo has been taking place since 2012 in Montego Bay as a destination wedding and honeymoon expo, mostly directed for destination brides that travel to Jamaica to plan their destination wedding. But over the years, we find a lot of brides from Kingston and throughout Jamaica attending the show as well, because everybody wants to plan a destination wedding. Nobody wants to do it in their hometown anymore. They want to do something different. So this year we decided, let's make the move to Kingston and give our local brides the opportunity to plan their dream wedding.
0: Now, the expo brings together some of Jamaica's best wedding vendors and service providers. What are some of the key categories and experiences couples will be able to explore on Sunday?
1: Well, at our shows, we have a lot of hotels, resorts, and boutique hotels, as well as villas that show the packages that they offer to couples that want to plan a destination wedding, a wedding in Outreach. They may live in Kingston or they want to go to Negril. So they have an opportunity to meet with all of these vendors, as well as decorators, caterers, wedding dresses, tuxes, you name it. Anything that you have on that list to plan your wedding will be at Jamaica Bridal Expo on Sunday.
0: And for the couples who may still be in, you know, the early stages of planning their wedding, how can attending the expo help them make, you know, better decisions and perhaps, you know, save time and some money?
1: Well, one of the hardest decisions for a bride and groom to make, I find with planning weddings, is the location. So, you know, this is a great opportunity if you're still undecided on that perfect location to come and talk with our vendors, maybe get some ideas, some costing, see if it works within your budget. You know, there are many locations throughout Jamaica. Gone are the days when people just get married in a church and have a reception at their home, although there's nothing wrong with that. But we find brides these days want to do something different. With social media and Instagram, you know, you get to see what everybody's doing and everybody wants to do something different. So this is the perfect opportunity. And it's never too late to start planning. Most weddings take, you know, up to 18 months to plan, especially if you have a large guest list. You have people coming from other countries back to Jamaica for your wedding. So you're going to want to start planning early.
0: Yeah. Now, we know events like these are also about creating memorable experiences. Are there any special features, activities, demonstrations, or, you know, surprises planned for the expo this year?
1: Well, one thing Jamaica Bridal Expo is known for is the prizes that we give away. So everybody that registers and brings her friends, the more tickets she gets to go in that raffle box. And we have some great prizes to win, including stays at many of our resorts that are participating, as well as the lineup of entertainment provided by Show Jam Inc. and the fashion show for bridal dresses and tuxes by Petals and Promises. So even if you're not getting married, it's going to be a fun day of activities for you. Or if you're thinking about getting into the wedding industry, this is also an opportunity for you to come and, you know, see what it's about, see what people are doing in the business. Maybe you can get an idea for something that nobody yet is doing for the wedding industry. So in Montego Bay, when we do the event, you know, we gear towards destination brides, local brides, and wedding professionals. So this is a good experience for wedding professionals to come and experience what we do as well.
0: Awesome. Now, for those who are listening, thinking, you know what, I need to be there, can you give them some details, please, on when, where, how can they get tickets, and definitely why they should make it this Sunday?
1: So it's Sunday, September 13th at the Jamaica Pegasus Hotel in their main ballroom, and it's from 1 to 8 p.m. And you can buy tickets through our website, which is jamaicabridalexpo.com, through the Touchstone link. So anybody that wants to visit can just go onto our website and they'll be directed how to get tickets. You can also purchase tickets at the main entrance as well.
0: Awesome. All right, Joanne, anything else you'd like to share with our listeners before you go?
1: Well, before I go, I'd love to thank some of our sponsors, the Jamaica Tourist Board, Thai Flora Lux, Jamaica Pegasus Hotel, Petals and Promises, Show Jam Inc., Princess Resorts, and the S Hotel. And we look forward to welcoming all the brides and grooms on Sunday to help them plan their dream wedding.
0: Amazing. All right, Joanne, thank you so much for joining us this morning. See you on Sunday.
1: I'll see you there. Take care. Bye-bye.
0: Okay, bye-bye. All right, tonight, that was executive producer Joanne Paxton. So, guys, the Jamaica Bridal Expo happening this Sunday at the Jamaica Pegasus Hotel. And, of course, the Sun City team will be there from 12 to 4 p.m. Wow, 4.0.

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The beat of the drum, the strumming of the bass guitar, the unison of the keyboard, the steadiness of the rhythm guitar, energy from the percussion, and the voice cementing the sound. This is reggae music. The coming together of souls uniting the world in harmony and peace.

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Captivating your mind, body, and soul. 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

0: All right, y'all, it's time for It's Your Health. 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They did it. Your castor oil can food.
1: Ease the
0: food, hair, skin.
1: Yeah.
0: Nails.
1: Yeah.
0: Every year I take a, cause y'all know I wear my fusion lashes and whatever. 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
1: the castor oil.
0: Castor oil. 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People always wonder why I do all this, but I still have edges.

0: as a stimulant. Right, we forget that one. It's a laxative. Don't drink. Mind you, there's different types of castor oil. Yeah. You see the dark one over here, because I put castor oil in my lotions as well. You see the dark one now, you can use for your ear and skin and so. Another one there for drink. Don't drink that one there. Go to the pharmacy and make the pharmacist them give you the one where you're supposed to drink. Don't drink that. Don't do that. Please, guys. Be careful, all right? Be careful. Now, it relieves constipation. Ingested castor oil breaks down into rinaloic acid in the small intestines, which stimulates intestinal muscles to clear waste. It moisturizes the skin. The rich fatty acids in the oil act as an occlusive barrier to locking moisture and prevent water loss. 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Supports wound healing. Its antimicrobial and anti-inflammatory properties help maintain a moist healing environment for minor cuts. Improves hair health. Topical use on the scalp can soften dry hair, minimize breakage, and soothe an itchy scalp. So guys, yeah man. For the people who are buying the castor oil, your castor oil should be in a dark bottle. Keep it away from the sunlight, right? Preferably a glass bottle so as well, because it preserves longer in the glass bottle.
1: Yes.
0: When it's in the plastic, and you know the plastic over time starts to break down because of the heat, and your castor oil starts smell weird, yeah, now buy that one there. Buy the one in the glass. I promise you. Amazing, amazing. I think I saw some, Oh, hi Lisa, good morning to you. Says she come to Jamaica in August, get 2 bottles. Okay, she says she gets a lady to make it for her. Boogie down and say, yeah man, castor oil, real deal. Real deal. Hi Black Beauty, big up yourself. All right, soon do that. All right guys, of course, you know, It's Your Health was brought to you by PA Benjamins, a trusted name for over a century. Now let's look into our proverb of the day. This, see it there? Was sweet nanny goats, I go running belly. I laugh because you know, when you talk to people, when you talk to somebody, Orion, and you just don't say I talk to them because of them good, Orion,
1: yeah.
0: And then just not take heed. They say that word, they heed.
1: Normal.
0: And I know me at all. I'm going to tell you though, despite how Nor behave when him depart here, when I talk to Nor, Nor actually listen to me. Normal. I'm not going to lie.
1: When I buy ice cream, I expect to get.
0: You understand what I'm saying? But then when I look at this person and I say, if only you had listened. But that's how it go. Sometimes you have to make some people belly run. Hot them. You understand? So you go. This means something that feels good or exciting at first can turn out to cause serious harm late.
1: Purge.
0: And guys, I'm telling you, sometimes we out here, I block some people. Karma. Stop it. Let it happen. Are you frightened?
1: Yes. Are you jump off?
0: Yeah, proverb of the day, guys, was sweet nanny goat, a garonim belly. Something that feels good or exciting at first can turn out to cause serious harm late. Yeah, live with your decisions. Live with your life decisions, all right? It's now time for birthdays and anniversaries. Shout outs, let's go.
1: Let's go.

0: All right, y'all, it's time for birthdays and anniversary shout-outs, and I have a special one this morning. I want to say a happy, happy, happy, happy birthday to my niecey Pooh. Happy birthday, Naya. Happy 15th birthday, smart, beautiful, amazing girl. Happy, happy birthday. Hope you have a blessed and wonderful day today, and may the Lord continue to bless, guide, and keep you always. I love you so much, and I know Mommy and Dad is going to make sure that today is extra, extra special. Happy birthday to you, Nai-Nai. All right. Who else got birthday? Let's go. All right, hold on. Black Beauty says, happy birthday to Ian St. Patrick Wilson from 1 Denver Crescent. Wishing him long life, happiness, and prosperity. Enjoy your day to the fullest. May God continue to bless and keep you. Of course, coming from Black Beauty, a.k.a. Phyllis Johnson Wilson from Outer Central Village. Big up yourself. I love that she always do that. hey, Gutter Frog, good morning to you. Flames done. Big up yourself. All right. Let's see. Dexter says, hold on. All right, let's do this one for Andrea. She says, happiest happy birthday to a great friend, Alicia Seeley, a.k.a. Lisa, all the way over there in Bronx, New York. May the year ahead bring you the happiness you have given so freely to others. Your love and good character shows up in a million small ways for everyone around you. Happy birthday, sweetheart. Have yourself an extraordinary day. Coming from Andrea. Love that. All right. Yeah, man. So we have some birthdays today as well. I want to say happy birthday to the one, Tall Boss.
1: Yeah, from the unit.
0: The unit.
1: Big up, Tall Man.
0: Yes. And of course, I want to say happy birthday to Yumi.
2: Konawa. Son Jack Yumi Aipawa.
0: Yeah.
2: Only 16 teach cover video. Arigato.
3: Konnichiwa.
0: You guys.
1: Big up, Yumi, man.
3: Big up. Konnichiwa.
0: Happy birthday to you, Yumi.
3: Happy birthday to Yumi.
4: Today?
3: Happy birthday to Yumi today.
4: We celebrate Yumi.
3: Yumi today.
0: Guys, you know, and some people will receive this in not a nice way, right?
4: Thank God it's for Yumi. She will love it. She will love it.
0: Happy birthday to you, Yumi.
4: Pick up Yumi and Flava. I play this song for you now.
0: Okay. Yvonne. Thank you, Yvonne. David says, good morning. Lisa over there in Richmond, Virginia.
5: I'm just celebrating.
0: Hi, Chemist. Oh. Good morning. Sorry, go ahead.
5: Happy, happy birthday to my good friend from basic school days, primary school days to life right now, Amika Price. She's over there in Portland, Buff Bay, Portland, Cascade, Portland. Represent. Woman of God, woman of faith, woman of strength. Bigger up every time. Love you, Amika. Have a great day.
3: happy birthday from Sanjay. Happy birthday from Sanjay.
4: Thank you.
0: Happy birthday. That's nice. Dexter says, all right, let's go now. Dexter says, happy birthday, Yumi. And he also says, happy belated birthday to... I'm the Dexter man. Which ex-fiance? So you tell a girl happy birthday for... What is door? Crystal, I'll pick up yourself over there in the Phoenix Park. Dexter says, tell you happy birthday. Come on, over here, get me out of mix up fine, Dexter. I'm going to stop sending the ex them to me, no, man.
6: Oh, God, the ex-fiance, he said, happy birthday, Dexter. You're supposed to have a birthday for your wife.
0: Exactly.
6: Yes,
0: I'm going to tell you, I'm going to learn.
5: I'm going to learn.
0: Ex is an ex, you're running an ex to tell him happy birthday for the girl, goodly fiance already, again. Guys, don't say that. Happy birthday to the following friends. Merrick Rose, J-U-D-C. Mavis Taylor, a.k.a. Aunt May. Jamaica civil servant, social worker, educator, military. Ina Collymore Woodstock. Track and field, Dion Hemmings. Jamaican footballer, Clifton Waugh. Jamaican cricketer, Keena Wallace. Abdullah El Faisal, Jamaican sprinter Bobby Gay Wilkins, wishing you all an awesome, horrific day. Coming from Dexter. And see, this is your daughter going to school. Happy school day to her. This is who we want to see, your daughter.
6: Dexter,
0: yeah. We don't want to start with nobody else, man.
5: Yeah, big up next time. Yeah, big up next time.
0: Yeah, Andrea, we know that yeah. your birthday is next week. Yeah, your birthday is the only birthday.
5: No, sir, Andrea. Yeah.
0: Kim says...
6: I saw what you did there.
0: That matters. Kim said, the man still love the girl. Kim, come off of the chat. Bubba, yeah, Katie says he still love her. And that's why them in a problem. They don't know if let go and let God.
7: Let it go.
0: No, I'm going with you over there. So this is my... Everything you're seeing. Ladies, happy birthday to all the persons celebrating today. Joanne says, happy birthday to our lovely... Son Jack, you may have
5: power.
0: Yeah, big up yourself.
4: Thank you. Mm. I appreciate it. Love you. Love you all. I play now this song for you.
3: One you, my man. Oh, God. I love
0: you. Y'all know it's funny. You see, I be saying the things that y'all don't want to say. But y'all be cracking up on the WhatsApp like, but Raven don't say that. Ha, ha, ha, ha. Whatever. I be telling the truth. I'ma always tell the truth. Yeah. Peter, enjoy y'all. Nor, please. Because...

0: to be my Goku. All my best friend, who you texting? Every day I say them girl you're upsetting. But I'm patient, leave a wedding. Because I know my time.
1: Yeah.
2: Here we gather around. Campfire. Let's go.
1: This one says, "Happy Lovers Thursday, Sun City. Raven, I'm sorry Crazy Dean is not there to give me some advice, but I know you will still be fair and hear me out in my situation." Is that man or woman this?
2: Is that man, Imran?
1: Oh, Imran.
2: Pray you start the letter.
1: Yeah,
2: Imran.
1: Yeah, yeah.
2: Well,
1: yeah.
2: Let's get down into it.
1: This one says, guys, I hope you're not listening, you know. I need some honest advice because I'm starting to question whether I'm seeing the real raw version of my girlfriend now that we are engaged. When we were just dating, we enjoyed each other's company and gave each other space to be ourselves. But ever since I proposed, it feels like the rules have changed. She's constantly telling me things I need to change about myself, how I spend my time, what I do for fun, and even the things I enjoy. The crazy part is I compromise. If there's somewhere she wants to go or something she wants to do, I make the effort because I want her to be happy. But whenever I want to do something I enjoy, suddenly I'm idling, wasting time, or not taking the relationship seriously. I am not trying to choose my hobbies over my woman. I just don't believe getting married means giving up everything that makes you happy. Now I'm wondering, did she really change after I proposed, or was I just too caught up in love to notice these things before? Am I supposed to keep compromising until there's nothing left of the old me?
2: Yes.
1: Oh, stop it.
2: Yes, you're supposed to compromise.
1: Absolutely, you're supposed to compromise in relationships, but I want more context from you, sir. What do you mean the things that where you want to start, she has your idol? I don't understand. What you want to do where she has your idol, your idol?
2: I don't know.
1: Yeah, wait.
2: I just feel like she right though. So, big man, I'm not trying to, you know?
1: Yeah.
2: Defend the bros, you know? But I just feel like she right. Because... Mm-hmm. It just sound like you want guy with you.
1: What are your hobbies? I wish you would have told me what your hobbies are. What are your hobbies?
2: You know?
1: Do you normally do these hobbies while the relationship was going on? Because whatever so no, she starts say.
2: You want to leave your woman at home to go watch Champions League match? A Saturday time. Like you don't have TV in your house too. Come on, bro.
1: I mean, nothing's wrong with going to watch the match. I want to go watch the match too.
2: You want to spend all your days in by your river instead of, you know, staying at home with your woman.
1: Mm-mm.
2: Come on, bro.
1: Every day on the river?
2: Every day on the river.
1: That's how, that's on the river, sir?
2: Just up on the river, so every day.
1: Oh, wow, that's
2: come
1: crazy.
2: Come on, bro.
1: Oh, we're going to let her, yeah. No, but fun and joke aside, though, maybe those things were there, but you were not seeing it.
2: Mm-hmm.
1: But I would like to know, how long were you guys together before you got engaged? Because remember, you know, 3 months to 6 months, people send a representation of themselves, you know. And then, let's be honest, after that 6 months, they start to the real them.
2: Mm-hmm.
1: And then, when they start spend more quality time together, then you see another side. And then, when you're moving together, you see another side. And then, when you're married, you see another side. Because, you know, some people keep certain things hidden until at a certain time. The people them not necessarily real. But then also, that's just kind of how some human beings are. You don't get to see them until... And also, guys, let's be honest. People grow, people change.
2: Mm-hmm.
1: And it's up to us to decide if we want to grow and change with those people too and accept the changes that they are making. But also, what might be true as well, maybe she did change after you proposed to her, because in most cases, a lot of women change with the ring.
2: Yeah.
1: A lot of women, as soon as they get proposed to, they start to put these restrictions on the men that, one, is either you should have put those restrictions a long time, or them come up with some new restrictions, which, let's be honest, yes, getting married and having a wedding is beautiful. But getting married
2: expensive
1: should...
2: too.
1: It is very expensive. But don't let the ring and the marriage change your relationship and change your love. Because that's where we go wrong most of the time.
2: Yeah.
1: Just always think of marriage as the legal document that you're signing with the government to say that this thing is a legal partnership
3: contract
1: between the two of us. Mm-hmm. But you say if you have a loving, happy relationship before, don't change that because you are getting married. Don't start the things where you never used to do. And ladies, you see any restrictions where you need for your man for have, you need to put those restrictions in place from the start date. Restrictions meaning your boundaries. Mm-hmm. What you will accept, what you will not accept. Don't start create new boundaries now all of a sudden when you get engaged. That not gonna work. That not gonna work because the man simply proposed to you because he likes this who he's seeing and what you guys have already established, hoping that it will grow and become better and sweeter over the years.
3: Yeah.
1: Despite the trials and the tribulations, buying up the devil, because, you know, the people them are trying to build them nice relationship. Now, you understand what I'm saying?
3: Amen.
1: But, and it's sad because women tend to do that a lot. All of a sudden now, the man can't. Yeah, you get them get engaged to and them change. All of a sudden, the men can't go with them friends anymore.
2: But you know this bridging letter though, I feel like it's two sides of the coin because
1: that's what I'm saying.
2: I feel like
1: there's a lot missing.
2: Yeah, but
1: yeah,
2: just based on how it's written, I don't think there's a lot change for it's for the worse though. I think it's changed for the better. It's like she's actively now saying that hey, we're going to get married, and this is where your focus ought to be. Not just.
1: Yeah, but
2: in this moment, I get in
1: that.
2: Life also.
1: I get that, but I think we should establish those boundaries before marriage. Because as I'm saying, if he's thinking to marry her, he would have been in a place in the relationship where he said, "Yo, this is the woman that I want to spend my life with." So I'm saying, don't move the goalpost because you get a ring.
2: Yeah.
1: So if you are in the relationship with the man, first of all, you're dating, you're not in the relationship, when you decide to be exclusive or on a committed, the boundaries should start there. So if you're a man now, Orion, where you know, say, before you're that date or before you're in a relationship with a girl, and you know, say, you used to go out 5 nights a week with the man them, and you know, say, in a committed relationship now, you're maturing, you're getting older, you know, say, you can't get up and go out 5 nights a week with the man them now. Because once you have to start save some money because you'll get married, you're going to build a family now, you need to buy a house if the house to buy, all them look at something there. So you're going to say, all right, man them, we can link up once a week.
2: Once a month.
1: Whatever floats your boat.
2: You know how long I don't see Kane?
1: Right. Everybody, right, you're an adult. Your life now, you try to solidify your life with this person. Mm-hmm. Things where you used to do, you can't do them something no more. We're not saying cut off your friends because I believe. Remember, not because you're coming together as one, you're still very much an individual. And if you have your own hobbies, if you have your own personal time, or if you have time with your friends as an individual, because if you are not whole as an individual, you can't go together with the next person for come under God now.
2: Yeah, because you wouldn't be equally yoked.
1: There you go. You have to get the thing together. You have to make sure so you can stand alone by yourself. Are you good being alone? So that's what I'm saying. I hope now that she's not putting in some other restrictions and moving the goalposts now because we'll get married.
3: Mm-hmm.
1: So, but we have more to say, but we got to take a break, y'all. Let's take this break. We'll soon come back. It is now 8:30.
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The beat of the drum, the strumming of the bass guitar, the unison of the keyboard, the steadiness of the rhythm guitar, energy from the percussion, and the voice cementing the sound. This is reggae music. The coming together of souls uniting the world in harmony and peace.

0: All right, y'all, welcome back to the show. I'm seeing a late birthday here that was sent. Kim says, another Kim in 4th Street down there in Rima says, sending happiest of birthday to my beautiful mother, Novelette. May the Lord continue to guide and protect you. Love you endlessly, mommy. Coming from Kim, 4th Street, Trench Town. Mm-hmm. Big up yourself, Kim, and big up to your beautiful mom, Novelette.
1: Big up 4th Street, that's my place.
0: All right. Think Stamadan says, big up Response 39, Macintosh and Brown and King Alarm crew. Big up on yourself. Thank you guys so much for joining us. Mira says, no married yet and red flag. Be prepared for what's coming after the marriage. Talk with her and ask how and why the sudden changes. Davin said, "Away, not your show on, shade on, nor." Omar says, good morning, nice Yannick. That's me, in case you guys were wondering. Orain and crew. My brother, anything that take you away from your true self isn't worth it. That's my 2 cents. Lady K says, think about your happiness. Invite her along with you and see how it goes. Or give it some more time. Dwayne says, the wedding is the one thing, but the marriage is where the work starts. Mm-hmm. Absolutely. Mm-hmm. Nick says, happy lover says, there are many variables missing, but just a face value. Why don't she sees he is doing as wasting his time? Sir, don't confuse compromise with losing yourself. A relationship is a partnership, not a dictatorship. If one person is always bending while the other is always setting the rules, that's not compromise. That's control wearing the name of love. Don't lose yourself trying to keep someone else coming. And that's what I'm saying. There's so much missing from the story. But then I'm trying to wonder if... You know, where the random changes just start, like, things we might do is just, okay, no, this is a waste the time, we might do not constructive,
1: all right.
0: And then him not compromise, like, it's so much missing. I wish he was listing out, like, what him normally do, and when, you know, and what the difference is.
1: All right, let's put it in context for us.
0: Yeah.
1: You and I are together, Raven, thank God. Right?
0: Yeah.
1: And I spent... whole heap of time just playing video games, you know what I mean? Just playing video games. River. Go on the river.
2: Watch Champions League.
1: All that. And you come and you say, babes, I realize you're spending a lot of time. You're spending a lot of time on the game, right? And every time you stay on the game, you're slouch about your particular way. You sit in the stands for like some 2 or 3 hours. You now move. Only thing I get up, I forgot the bathroom. Mm-hmm. You get up, get a snap, and you come back and you sit in the same position and you're slouching right there. So, mm-hmm. Right? I don't think that, as you say, I'm idle or I'm waste time. That's constructive criticism.
0: But
1: right
0: it's
1: there.
0: Also depending on the type of man you are and what you are willing to change and if you're willing to grow. Yeah. Because you tell someone that and them get annoyed and them beg to there and tell if excuse yourself.
1: Yeah, but now I'm gonna say, alright then, with Raven in my life now, if I used to spend 5 hours on the game, I now have to spend 2 mm-hmm. because I now have a partner that requires my time and
0: I hear a grown man, you have things for you, you have work. Wait,
1: but think you're maintaining house. No. Work?
0: Yeah, no. Work. You know, because you have
1: Raven,
0: to sweep.
1: Stop that. You know I'm a stay-at-home husband.
0: Okay, well, if you're a stay-at-home husband, then you have things for do.
1: You know I'm a stay-at-home husband.
0: You have things for do. Plate for wash, yard for sweep up, you know, prep dinner. Because if I'm me, I work on you, the home, sir. Me expect for come home and see.
2: That not even take an hour. Wash your plate.
1: Wash your plate. I'm a stay-at-home husband. Remember, I'm a stay-at-home husband.
0: Me like speak and span in a bathroom for clean, laundry for the clothes for wash.
1: Stay-at-home husband.
0: So.
1: With my wife credit card. And the Subaru that she bought me.
0: Subaru, what are they?
1: Yeah,
0: you're cheap, duo.
1: I'm not too fancy. I'm looking at Subaru.
0: If me ever stay at home, husband, I'm going to drive a nice SUV if you carry my kids to school. While I'm at the office, you're crazy.
1: I'm going to pick up my son from football practice. My son, Joshua.
0: Yeah,
1: Emmanuel.
0: You need a dad car.
1: Joshua,
0: you need a nice SUV, sir.
1: Yeah, it's a Subaru and a nice SUV. Least
0: one CRV, sir. All the new one, them too. You're crazy.
1: Who am I to argue the woman of the house? By
0: right.
1: The
0: CRV, yeah. No, I'm not Jordan, but I'm serious. If, because let's be honest, that's some of the dynamics of the households nowadays.
1: Yes.
0: If the woman is in the big corporate job and she's making money and the man decides to be a stay-at-home dad, then yeah, provide.
1: Fun and joke aside though. I don't think I could do it though. No, fun and joke aside, I don't think I could.
0: I was waiting to see how long you were going to take to
1: say it. I would ever be a stay-at-home.
0: Because.
1: Man. the build up on the nature of me just not allow me to be a stay at home. You could have the biggest corporate job. Yeah, make more than me.
0: Yeah, you gotta work.
1: I gotta work.
0: Yeah.
1: I got to work.
0: Respect a man like that.
1: I have to work no matter what.
0: Yeah.
1: Right? And again, you have the millions more than I am making, but trust me. It's not gonna be an issue. It's not gonna be an issue.
0: Yeah. Because I believe who makes more contributes more. That's how I look at it too.
1: I don't think that, but I'm gonna pull my weight, I'm gonna contribute, I'm gonna make sure some wife, all right.
0: Yeah.
1: And the family's okay.
0: Absolutely.
1: Awesome. I'm not knocking it enough.
0: Yeah,
1: I'm not knocking it because
0: if that's what floats.
1: If that's
0: your
1: what
0: boat.
1: Flows, that's where and you have men out here who actually make it work for them. But as for me and my house, I have to work. I have to.
0: Yeah. Yeah. Andrea says, Reverend, I never want to get friendly with a person who is too nice the first time I meet them. They are just pretending to get close to you to show you their true self and colors. That is also something to look at too. People like to pretend. And anybody you say overtly likes to talk about how great they are. Anybody you see get up and talk about, oh my God, I'm such a great woman. I'm such a great man. I'm such a great mom. I'm such a great dad. People who are great don't get up and tell themselves that they're great every day. You just do. You just get up and you live life. So those people who always get up every day and talk about, oh, I'm such a great father. I'm such a great man. Yeah, something. Yeah, try to convince yourself and others. Right. Richard says, do you remember you was talking about AI yesterday? Well, in the next decade, humans will be wiped out by robots, just like what we see in the movies. Richard, that's so random. Flames Don is saying he wants us to play a song for Kim. All right. Which Kim you talk? Because we have two Kim Flames Don. So you have to go make we know. All right. Dwayne is laughing. Tony G said Raven. Range Rover is okay for us. Love a good RR. Range Rover, Rolls Royce, I'm with it. My name is Raven. I love a good RR. Just remember that. Xavier says, Orange, me and you know Portland don't grow. No stay at home husband. Not in our DNA. Facts.
1: That's it.
0: Mama tell you who stay so? The man named Mabana Kingston. You see the man named Mabana at Portmore, St. Catherine, Kingston, and St. Andrew?
1: No, man.
0: Them man that we turn stay at home dad. Me think me meet one of them too. Them man there, we turn stay at home dad. Because them love women with things. Them walk around looking for women with things. Because them like to use women's accolades for them. Or like, you know, them man will like say, oh, I'm with a girl and she's a doctor. Mm. And that's all them introduce to people now that them girl is a doctor. Mm-hmm. Them man there, we other things, you know. But when I said them, we turn stay at home dad. Them man down for Freda, not Orion. Orion, I got plan piece of can
1: down
0: a gully.
1: Yeah,
0: for true. Hold on, I soon look at that flames. Down Kim is laughing. Kim said, "Here they." That's why I'm asking for clarification. Kim, Dwayne says I was born. Oh no, Dwayne, you are an exception to the rule.
1: Dwayne, come on, you know you're an exception, never you.
0: Never. Dwayne, are you born one different time? Well. Some people in your age group too, boy. I mean, I tell you, crazy. But Dwayne, you're an exception to the rule, my dear. Obviously. Katie said, I dated one. He crashed my Lexus. Boom. Katie, nobody start me up in her mind in here. Katie says, he's also giving single energy. Also, there are great women out there. Maybe you should set her free and find someone else. Maybe.
1: Or not.
0: Yeah.
1: Why not? What do you mean?
0: Yeah.
1: What do you mean? Set her free and find someone else.
0: Yeah. Boogie down says stay at home. Something not right. Something can't go so. Something cannot go so. And he's also saying in a marriage, the earnings should go in one pot and the bills are taken care of from that pot. Then everything else is after that. That is absolutely right. Dwayne, we're going to tell the people them how for being a successful marriage. I mean, I'm not married right now, but I grew up seeing a very successful one between my parents, and this is why I know what makes sense and what does not make sense. And as far as I'm concerned, the things that I agree on are the same things that Dwayne also agrees on. So I know that I'm not far off. And my parents have been married for as old as I am.
1: It's just one thing.
0: So
1: it's just one thing that Dwayne does Well, I think you should really stop doing. Stop driving my wife car. Stop driving my wife 2020.
0: Jimmy McCook says, well, I'll give up everything to be happy. I'm happy now. 32 years. Big up yourself, Jimmy McCook. Joanne says, Mr. Red Letter, I can only comment on what little you provided us with. So here goes. If the role were reversed, would it be stomping on you? Well, you have my 100% sympathy and support. You need to have another serious chat with your fiance. And if you still feel like you're not her equal, cherish love, respected, or just you are her man. If not, please to move on for your happiness.
1: Well said, Jojo. Here we go. So correction, his wife, CRV, is not 2020. 2025.
0: That's
1: stop
0: right.
1: Stop driving a wife car. That's the point, Dwayne. Stop driving a wife
0: car. Leave Dwayne alone.
1: Sure. Yeah, but, sure.
0: To this writer now, I would say I'm approaching this as though you are a well-thinking man wants that. Because these are the kind of men I prefer. Well-thinking men. So first, maybe you need to sit down and assess. Because, guys, let's be honest. Well, in some cases. Like a situation like this, when she's having issues with the things that you are doing, maybe you need to take some time out and just assess what you're doing and the time at what you're doing it. And what has changed. But I honestly feel like you need to sit down and have a conversation with her. Because you're saying, he's making the comparison to say, is... as soon as they got engaged, then she now has these restrictions, which that's what I'm going off of. So that is a problem. That she never had a problem before, but she has a problem now after being engaged. So baby girl, if the man, as Orenida said, did I play video games 5 hours out of the day, you see, from you did start dating, you should have make him know, say, him playing video games 5 hours a day now work for you. So at that point, him could have said, well, me like play video games 5 hours out of the day. When me come home from work at night time, me want to play video games till midnight. So if that was an issue prior, you should have made that clear from the beginning.
1: Yeah.
0: You can't change the rules now because you are engaged. The rules of engagement should have been established prior to the engagement. Yes, sir. What I say? Bars, bro.
1: Bars.
0: Okay. Bars. So that should have set the precedent for the relationship. Because remember, you know, ladies, learn this. You see, any behavior that a man has when y'all are dating, you see, if him not change them behavior, they while una dates, ladies, please I beg, don't expect when you get married, he is going to magically change those things. It does not work like that. When a man gets married, he becomes comfortable, like many people do. So don't expect those changes when you get married. So any issues that you have in your relationship, y'all, fix it before marriage. Marriage not gonna fix it and make it better. Marriage is not a band-aid. Stop thinking marriage is a band-aid. A lot of that's how y'all, the relationships, the marriages aren't lasting. This is why the divorce rate is so high. Because y'all are getting married to people who only think they can change after marriage. Stop expecting that for the women. So, sir, have a conversation with her. Let her know that you're having a problem. And as I said, I hope you're a well-thinking man to know that if you are doing things that are taking up time or really is a waste of time or whatever, not inclusive of your hobbies, because your hobbies are your hobbies. People need to have them own time for them own thing to still be a whole human being. Because if you're not a whole human being, you can't do nothing for your relationship. All right? So have a conversation with her and talk about it, and don't proceed to do nothing regarding marriage until
1: on
0: the past
1: egg.
0: Yeah, until on the past that stage. Yeah. Cannot. Marriage is going to make it worse.
1: Exactly.
0: All right? And stop people. Stop thinking, say, uno can't change people. If you meet a man and a certain stage, either you're going to accept it or you're going to leave him alone. If you meet a woman in your race and she have certain qualities or certain traits, stop thinking you're going to change her. Either you're going to deal with her or you're going to leave her alone. That is my 2 cents for today. All right?
1: And I want to let the ladies know.
0: Mm-hmm.
1: You can't keep asking God for a good man, ladies. It's impossible for me and Dean to be everywhere.
0: Heavy on the Dean, though.
1: Yeah.
0: Dean is a good man, for sure, for sure.
1: Technically,
0: technically,
1: and I have to make sure I get this on tape because I want
0: people don't make me laugh in the camera. Go and laugh, you know.
1: I want people to know. There are only 3 good men left.
0: Dr. Christopher Tufton, one of them. We already know that. Big up, Doc.
1: There's only 3 good men left in Jamaica. Because Crazy Dean left now. He's no longer on the island.
0: Right.
1: So there's 3 good men left in Jamaica.
0: Right. Doing their foreign.
1: And so, doing their overseas. There's 3 good men left in Jamaica, ladies. So when you're praying to the Lord and Savior, please pray for something else. Pray for strength during these hard times. The 3 good men left in Jamaica. Me. Dr. Christopher Tufton. And Steve Billings. 3 good men left in Jamaica. Eh? So. Yeah. That's it.
0: David said, run. Omar said, exactly on point, love. Oh, Omar, that's so sweet and kind. Thank you so much. Joanne says, amen. Yeah. And you know the worst part, Orion? What I'm sometimes? Some people have some little flaws about them, you know. But you're still willing to accept them, you know.
1: Yeah.
0: And then them still turn around and treat you like say you're the ugly one.
2: You know that good men don't say they're good men?
0: That's how, you know, see me? Anale!
2: You know that good man?
0: Anale, welcome to the chat, Anale. Because me that wonder.
2: Queen Anale.
0: Me that wonder, Anale, if you never got to chime in, come and know. So yeah, this is the Orion. So me that wonder when you were going to chime in. Mr. Anale, you should have day here. Me, I carry one tape measure for my Nord tomorrow for measure the circumference of them belly.
1: Did you see Nord just put his hand on his belly? Nord hand can rest on his belly.
2: Bro.
1: Like, Nord
2: not
1: can
2: when I sit up.
1: Rest.
2: Not when I sit up.
1: But I can't when I sit up.
2: When I sit up and rest on my belly. You don't say a cup can't hold up on your belly.
1: No, a cup can hold on your belly.
2: Oh, no, bro.
0: See my teacup here and try, come. Lean back when I put my cup on your belly.
2: No, lean back, you have to stand up.
0: If the cup never got show with the tea.
2: No, hold on. Sit them up straight. See them now?
0: No, in the last couple of weeks, Nord said he has cut out sugar out of his diet. I don't know if he's continuing that.
2: Yeah, we'll cut out sugar, bro.
0: Stop drinking the sugary drinks already.
2: Yeah, stop drinking Pepsi, bro. Why did I say I drink a big bottle of Pepsi?
0: Anale, we're not going to promote that still because we need the people them for it. But them could have gone for a some, yes.
2: Anale, what's up?
0: Sledge said my heart beat, Anale. My heart beat.
2: Sledge, I've come down now, Sledge.
0: Katie's asking, are you guys giving third trimester? Yep, they're giving third trimester.
2: Cool.
0: The 2 hours with the belly, third trimester when I give. Foodie, good
2: second
0: morning
2: meeting,
0: to you. Crazy Dean is no longer here, my love. Crazy Dean is in the foreign land living his best life.
2: In the land of the green grass.
0: You know, big up yourself. Kemi's big up yourself. Annalise, ooh, hey. She said, hey, Sledge.
1: All I'm saying is that ladies don't hold the prayer line praying for a good man. Pray for strength. That's all.
2: Yeah.
1: That's all you have to do.
0: Women, take your book and praise the Lord. Yeah, that's all I'm for though.
1: And it's
0: Women don't ever pray for... You can't tell God the qualities that you want in a man. But don't pray for a man. The man pray for you. Yeah. Men pray for you. And them say, he who finds a wife.
1: And there's only 2 good women left in Jamaica. Raven and my mother.
0: Mm-mm.
1: 2 good women for Jamaica.
0: I would second that.
2: One good woman for in Jamaica, Annalie.
1: Oh,
2: hey.
1: Annalie?
2: Yeah, Annalie. One good woman.
0: Annalie don't want you know.
1: Annalie, they even make the top 10.
0: Annalie don't want a big belly man.
1: Annalie, they even make top 10.
2: It's not about wanting me.
0: Annalie want a man with abs and them things. There.
2: As I said, it's not about wanting me. Annalie,
0: when you say, wanting you, girl. And I just sing to her.
1: I'm telling you, Annalie.
0: Ah, we care about
1: Annalie, if you break the top 10.
0: Stop it. Don't do that.
1: And I don't read the top 10.
0: But yeah. Big up Auntie Marva in which part she there right now. Auntie Marva, bless up yourself. Yeah, bless up yourself, Auntie Marva. All right, guys. Nora, you got any songs that you want to play for the peeps before we close out?
2: Yes, of course.
0: Let's go.
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0: Okay.

All right, so Flames Down in Toronto is sending this one to Kim down there in Rima. Kim, this one is for you, courtesy of Flames Down.

0: Alrighty, guys, that is our time for this morning on this Love Us Thursday. I want to say thank y'all so much for joining us this morning. We appreciate y'all so much. Thank you so much for your comments. We appreciate it. Of course, join us again tomorrow for a Digicel Ton Up Friday, y'all. We'll be back. So enjoy the rest of your day. Yeah. All right. Of course, it's your girl Raven saying stay safe. Sunja, know what you got for the peoples. Arane, what you got for the peoples.
1: Tomorrow, Ton Up Fridays. We'll see you guys again. Big up yourself, Kim. Jimmy McCook, big up yourself.
0: Andrea, stop. You bars. Can't call everybody name. Big up everybody. Big just say everybody big up.
2: Big up everybody. And Nori really big up.
1: Thank you.
0: Guys, of course, the hour 8 to 9 was brought to you by Jamaica Bridal Expo. It is now 9 o'clock.
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1: It's Lovers Thursday. Captivating your mind, body, and soul. Lovers Thursday.

0: Jamaica, the country, the people, the culture.
1: Guess who's back? Yes, I am back, my people, my Sunites that I love so much. Did you all miss me? Yes, I am back. I'm back in the place. And I know you're going to say, you said 2 weeks. Yes, I know I said 2 weeks, but boy, life happens, my people. But yes, I am here. I am here. And I'm so excited to be here. One something, my people. Could I find the car keys this morning? If you see me, I run like mad woman. Oh, Lord, to get here on time. I was like, imagine, why is this happening on the first day back? But I am just so grateful to be here, so happy, feeling very blessed and highly favored. I hope everyone woke up and gave God thanks this morning for being awake and God giving you another day to, you know, spend with me. And to, you know, enjoy this magnificent thing called life. So, yes, I definitely have to thank my

bury my gran, and it went very well. And if you guys are interested, you can watch the funeral. It's on my YouTube page. And my speech was a hit. Everybody I taught but my tribute out of the whole service. So that was good. So yes, I buried my gran, and she got a really good send-off. So that was good. I'm happy with that. And then, I just tried to get everything done that you need to do when you go to England. You know, all the medical tests to see the money. But I am back, guys, and we've got a great show lined up for you today. Today, we're going to be speaking to Minister Honourable Pernell Charles Jr. He's a Minister of Labour and Social Security because it is Senior Citizens Month. So we're going to be talking to him about what's happening with that. And then we have our Black Healthcare with our brothers in Atlanta. And then my favourite Arc Sun Diamond. So yes, I see so many people bigging me up. So I will read out your messages a little later because I don't want to run too over schedule. So we're going to have Devotion with the Stars today. And I am thinking this says Titani. Am I saying that right, Jody? Is it Titania or Titani? Titani? Titani, yes. Titani. All right, so Buju, please do your thing and let in Titani for me.

This is Devotion with the Stars with Mama B. I am Titania Michael, your Miss Intercontinental Jamaica 2023. My favorite scripture is Philippians 4, verse 13. I can do all things through Christ who strengthens me. This scripture has really helped me through my journey, especially throughout the pageant industry. Being someone who has faced a lot of discrimination, body shame, and even bullying, it really has helped me in a time to understand that no matter what, God is there for me. I want to tell all our young listeners and even anyone out there that is going through a rough time that it's very important to trust God, trust in the process, because honestly, He will take you through. No matter the circumstance, no matter what it is that you are going through, just trust the process and of course believe in yourself. That is how I got through this rough patch throughout my journey. And here I am today, standing and being able to share my testimony. A big part of my journey is definitely my support system. And I think I'm very grateful for my family, my team, and everyone who has helped to pour into me, because definitely that has helped me to springboard into my many aspirations. It has really helped me to be determined and resilient in where I am right now. I want to tell anyone out there that has a dream or has a goal, so go after it, because definitely you will face failure, you will face many circumstances. But if you are steadfast and resilient in what you do, then there is nothing that will stop you. I am Titania Michael, your Miss Intercontinental Jamaica 2023, and this is my devotion.

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2: The time is now 9:15. So yes, as I was saying to you earlier, that this month, the month of September, is Senior Citizens Month. And, you know, this year's observance is particularly significant as the National Council for Senior Citizens celebrates its 50th anniversary under the theme Honouring a Golden Legacy, Shaping a Bold Future. And today the celebration continues at Emancipation Park in Kingston with, you know, the 5th annual Agent Fair, which this year incorporates the Park Walker Initiative, encouraging our seniors to remain physically active while also connecting them with important services and information. The day includes a 2-kilometer guided walk, health screenings, social activities, and more than 60 exhibitions. Oh, wow. Okay. And it's also offering services across health and wellness, business, social services, food and nutrition, and safety and security. So joining us this morning to tell us more about this is the Minister of Labour and Social Security, the Honourable Pernell Charles Jr. Good morning to you, Minister. How are you this morning?
3: I'm good. Good morning. I hope you're hearing me clearly.
2: Wonderful, wonderful, wonderful. Welcome to the Hello Jamaica show. So Minister, let's start with the Senior Citizens Month. This year's theme is honouring a golden legacy, shaping a bold future, you know, the theme this year. And the National Council for Senior Citizens is, marking 50 years. What makes this year's observance particularly significant, would you say?
3: 50 years is always a milestone that you want to celebrate. But in the 50 years, a lot has been done to provide activities and guidance to our seniors. But it's more important now because the data, the statistics have shown us that we're having more longevity and that the population of seniors in our country are not only becoming more in terms of numbers, but in terms of percentage and importance and relevance to our country's productivity and just to national development. So the discussions around senior citizens are shifting away from, you know, how do we accommodate seniors in their retirement to how do we activate seniors to be more productive in this next phase of life. So it's about healthy aging. It's about looking back and still honoring all that has been done. And finding ways to create that balance for seniors, depending on their own circumstances. Oh. So the Park Walker Initiative is a good initiative and a good example of that. So since we launched in May, we've seen several groups, maybe about 50 groups that have been launched. And I'm here at Emancipation Park now, where you have a lot of senior citizens ready and raring to go. And, you know, it shows that it's much more than just exercise. Mm. When you see them together, you recognize it. It's a network. It's a network of seniors who many of them may not have the family. They may not have the level of interaction. Yeah. And these kinds of initiatives put on by the National Council provide them opportunities to become healthier, but opportunities to network and engage and be empowered and be active and feel and know that they're included.
2: Yes, yes, wonderful. And I guess that sort of touches on the next question I wanted to ask you, because today's Park Walker and Aging Fair places a strong emphasis on health and active aging. You know, what message are you hoping to send to Jamaicans, especially seniors, about remaining physical and socially active at, you know, as they get older? So would you say that is the message that you want to the senior citizens to get from this experience and from what's happening?
3: Of course, part of the message must be to just reiterate to seniors that, you know, this phase of life after 60 years old is not a phase for you to be placed in a corner.
2: Yes.
3: You know, this is a phase where we see a bold future, and we move from seniors just being wisdom keepers to future makers. And if, again, it goes down to the numbers. You have more seniors, you have more seniors who are active, you have more seniors who are healthy. And so the role that they play is much more than just mentorship of the next generation. Senior citizens are becoming inventors. Senior citizens are entrepreneurs. senior citizens are helping to shape the economy of the country.
2: Yes.
3: So, you know, we see this as an investment in the health and wellness of our seniors, and also an investment in the productivity and development of our country.
2: Yes.
3: You know, people have to see that connectivity.
2: Yes, yes. So the Parker Walker Initiative, you know, was launched in May, and already more than 50 walking groups have been, you know, registered. So what has the response been like? And would you like to see these groups eventually established in communities right across Jamaica?
3: Yes, man, that's the goal. So remember, you know, we have senior citizen clubs and senior citizen groups that are across Jamaica already. And so we are focused on defining a number of activities, including the Park Walker Initiative, that will allow for those clubs to become activated. Our goal is to make sure that as we build towards this future, we're looking on several different ways to activate our seniors, whether it is the Park Walker Initiative or our digital literacy training, or whatever way it is, to just keep the seniors staying active, staying supported, and being connected.
2: Yes. So there's going to be more.
3: I wish I could show you the seniors right now, in their clothes.
2: Yeah.
3: doing their. Well, you know what happened? Mm. Next year you have to come.
2: Yes, definitely.
3: Next year, come out. I want you out of the studio and yes. Here with us.
2: Yes,
3: so
2: yes.
3: You can understand what I'm talking
2: yeah,
3: about.
2: Yeah, I can see it for myself.
3: You're not going to be able to get a proper understanding by just listening to me. This is more than just seniors coming together. Mm. This is fun.
2: Yeah.
3: It's an activity that I enjoy. And it's Jamaicans enjoying themselves. Let's put it that way.
2: Yes.
3: Because some of these seniors, they look younger than people who are under 30.
2: Yeah. So I know, they look good. So,
3: yeah, man, they look good and they're strong.
2: Very. So, you know, there's going to be more than 60 exhibitors that are going to be participating at the event. So for the senior citizen listening, you know, who may decide whether they want to come to Emancipation Park after hearing us, you know, talking about it this morning, what are some of the practical services they will be able to access?
3: Everything related to seniors. So a lot of seniors want to learn about NIS and pension and, you know, what kind of activities are available at the NCSC as a council, and the other government agencies that are related to any activities for seniors, like the Ministry of Health and Wellness, and all of that is available here at the park. It's a large array of activities that are available for seniors to come to get involved with the stakeholders. JPS is here, Scotiabank is here, a whole range of stakeholders and partners that are allowing our seniors to be engaged with the tax office, ask questions, come and pick up some tokens, and just get involved.
2: Yes, just get involved. It's so important. So part of, you know, the wider focus on healthy aging is changing society's perception of older people. So do you believe Jamaica still has work to do in, you know, recognizing senior citizens, not simply as people who just require assistance, but, you know, they are active, experienced and productive members of society?
3: Of course, we have work to do. Mm. We have a lot of work to do, but we are moving in the right direction. And I'd say more importantly, we have defined a strategy of exactly where we want to be and how we want to get there. And it is being implemented by the National Council in collaboration with other agencies. And so it's not just a discussion of itself or in and of itself. What we're seeing is a guided and very deliberate approach to make sure that we are providing a platform, providing projects and programs, and also defining the policies and the laws. So,
2: yeah.
3: You know, as we talk about fun here, we are in the policy room discussing legislation for elder abuse. We're discussing legislation that will activate the national policy for senior citizens.
2: Okay.
3: And we have several other areas where we are discussing how the laws and the policies are needed to make sure that our seniors have all opportunities to become as productive and as active as possible.
2: Yes, wonderful. I love to hear that. Minister, you know, aging with dignity cannot just be the government's responsibility alone. So tell, you know, our listeners, what role should families, communities, businesses and younger Jamaicans play in ensuring our seniors remain supported, respected and included?
3: Well, the reality is that, you know, your family is the first, you know, node of responsibility.
2: Yes.
3: And we expect that family members will care, not just in words, but in action. To do so, we're actually putting together programs to raise awareness and to inform and to teach family members and other caregivers how to better care for their senior citizen that could be in their home or in their community. So with the Ministry of Health, you'd have heard the decision to start the training for caregivers.
2: Yeah.
3: And that too is extended to members of the family who take care of seniors. So we're not just talking, we're not just telling you what to do. We are providing the support from the government perspective to make sure that you are properly trained, properly equipped, and that you know exactly what the best practices are to make sure that the senior citizens are well taken care of.
2: Good, yes. So finally, I want to ask you, Minister, you know, the activities are happening today at Emancipation Park. For the senior citizens or family members hearing about this event this morning and thinking about, you know, possibly coming, what can they expect when they arrive and why would you encourage them to be a part of this?
3: Fun, man. Fun music, interaction, you know, engagement. Come and learn something. Come and meet someone new. Come shake a minister's hand. Come and get some more knowledge as to the benefits that are available to you as a senior. And, you know, again, this is your Emancipation Park as well. So just come and get involved. Come and be activated in the process of ensuring that you are not just sitting at home in a corner, but that you're fully activated as a contributor to Jamaica's development.
2: Yes, yes, and people definitely need to get involved and be a part of that. So I just want to thank you so much, Honourable Pernell Charles Jr., Minister of Labour and Social Security, for joining us this morning. You've really shed some light, and I hope people really take the time to come out and do some more research and, you know, get involved with these types of initiatives and also in seniors' lives across Jamaica. So thank you.
3: Okay. Wonderful.
2: Thank you. Take care. Have a wonderful day.
3: All right. All the best.
2: All right. Thank you. All right, my people. So, yes, you heard it. That was Minister Pernell Charles, our Honourable Minister of Labour and Social Security. So he was talking about, you know, what is happening today and what's going to be taking place at Emancipation Park in Kingston, with activities continuing throughout the day to 4:30 p.m. today. So guys, if you can go down there and support it, find out what's going on. So yes, my people, oh God, I can't wait to read your messages, but I'm going to do it a little later. I see lots of messages going through. So thank you, Jerry, Nix, Yvonne, Sledge, DJ Spangy, Ricky, Marvin, Bob Upsetter, Foodie, Chubby, Andrea, Claudette, big up yourself. I'm going to read your messages when we do Arts on Diamond. So yes, let's go for a quick break. Oh God, I wonder if we've got time signal, lad. No, we don't. Yes, we're going to go for a quick break, and then when we come back, it's all about black health care, and we'll be talking about prostate cancer. So I see that this is part two, so last week it was part one. So yeah, we're going to continue the conversation around that. So we'll be back after this, my people, so keep it locked to Sun City 104.9 FM and the Hello Jamaica Show with Sun Diamond.
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3: Yes, we are back. We are back, and it's time for Black Health Care. So we started an important conversation about prostate health, understanding, you know, the prostate, how it works, and taking care of our health as men. Well, us. Well, we ain't. I ain't a man. But the man, them, taking care of their health. And why, you know, they shouldn't wait, and you guys shouldn't wait until something feels wrong before paying attention. So this morning, Dr. Amsu and Mr. Breaks are back, and we're going to be taking the conversation a little step further, you know, because we're going to be focusing specifically on prostate cancer, what it is, and whether there are warning signs, the importance of early detection, and the treatment options available, and what men can realistically do to reduce their risk. So good morning to you fellas, my old English buddies. How are you both this morning?
4: Good morning. Good morning, my old maca.
3: Yeah. Your old maca. Yeah, so how are you guys? Are you guys okay?
5: We're good. Yeah. We're still champions. Yeah. You know, I miss carnival. But,
3: I know. You know. I was thinking, should I go? Should I go? No. And then I was just, I don't know, my vibes just told me to disallow it. And then I was thinking, because it was the 60th anniversary, I was thinking, I wonder if it's going to be full of people. And I got mixed reviews. Some people said, no, I'm never going again. And some people said it was the best ever. So I guess it just depends, you know. But thankfully, I didn't hear a lot of bad, because, you know, they love talk about how much people got stabbed and how much people this and that. But I didn't really hear much about that. Not that I listen to the news, but I'm just thinking. But I saw Queen Afrika was there, so that was nice. And, you know, enough artists. But I didn't end up going in the end. It was just a quiet one for me for the bank holiday. So, yes, my doctor, a nutritionist. So you guys are talking about prostate. So, Dr. Amsu, let's start with what exactly is prostate cancer? Yes, I know we've discussed this before on the show many of times, but why the way black man's dear? And, you know, it's a big killer, should I say, you know, for black men. We have to keep talking about these things. So tell us, and for people that don't know or remember, what is prostate cancer and how does it differ from some other prostate problems that men experience as they get older?
6: All right, so prostate cancer occurs when prostate cells accumulate changes that allow them to grow abnormally and survive when they shouldn't, and potentially invade surrounding tissues or spread elsewhere, which is basically malignancy, right? So prostate cancer is particularly interesting because its behavior varies enormously, right? So some tumors slowly that a man may live his entire natural lifespan without the cancer ever threatening him, right? Then you have others that are aggressive. They can escape the prostate and spread particularly to lymph nodes, bones, and other organs. So when we talk about prostate cancer, it isn't one biological personality, right? Some tumors are house cats, and others are lions.
3: Right? Yeah. Wow.
6: So that's why modern medicine increasingly looks at grade, stage, things like PSA, MRI findings, biopsy findings, and molecular risk, rather than treating every prostate cancer identically, right? So the sneaky part is that early prostate cancer usually and often has no symptoms. So this is probably the most important point in this entire discussion. right? Early prostate cancer usually doesn't announce itself, right? So there's no burning, there's no pain, there's no mysterious signal from heaven, nothing, right? That's why saying I feel fine, so my prostate must be fine, isn't a reliable source, right? It's not a reliable environment or practice. So by the time advanced prostate cancer causes obvious symptoms, those symptoms could include like difficulty urinating, blood in urine or semen, erectile problems, persistent pelvic discomfort, unexplained weight loss, fatigue, or bone pain if the disease has spread to the bone.
3: Okay.
6: But urinary symptoms by themselves do not mean cancer, right? Because benign prostatic hyperplasia, right, BPH, right, is much more common. And this is why, you know, getting a diagnosis matters, right? So again, there are tools which can point you in the way that you may have prostate cancer, just like, you know, you got PSA, right? Prostate specific antigen, right? Which is the prostate smoke detector, right? Oh. So with PSA, this is something that your prostate normally produces, right? And I'm talking to your audience, not to you, right? Even though you nearly put yourself in
3: the gas. Us men. Yeah.
6: Right? So a PSA blood test measures how much has entered the bloodstream. So think of PSA like smoke coming out of a building. More smoke means we ought to investigate. It doesn't automatically mean the building is on fire.
3: Okay.
6: So PSA can rise because of BPH, prostatitis, which is the infection of the prostate, right, which causes inflammation, right? Or it can mean prostate cancer. And this is the important part, any other temporary prostate disturbances, right? That's why PSA is a warning signal, not a cancer diagnosis, right? So an abnormal result may lead to repeat testing, examination, MRI, and additional biomarkers, and sometimes biopsy, right? So prostate screening is especially important for black men.
3: Yeah.
6: Right?
3: So just a point on screening. How often do black men, I know they normally say after over 40, but what age should they start and how often should they get screening done?
6: I mean, it's advised that screening should start taking place after the age of like 40, 35, yes, 40, yes. 45. Yes. But this is the thing, is that most black men, you know, ask a 30-year-old black man,
3: yes,
6: or 22-year-old,
3: yes,
6: what's a prostate?
3: They don't have a clue.
6: Don't have a clue. When black men learn what the prostate is, it's usually because they got a prostate
3: issue. Yes, for true, Dr. Amsu. Right? Yeah.
6: And a new word was introduced to their vocabulary that they didn't even know they had.
3: Yes.
6: Wait, something I don't even know I may have is might kill me.
3: Exactly. Yeah,
6: so,
3: yeah.
6: So, and then, okay, you go for a screen and all right, what's that? Oh, and back in the day, it's less common now, but it's still a practice. With the old finger up the jacksie.
3: Yeah, well, right? Talking about that, listen, just quickly, my dad, I went to the doctors with him on Monday, and he was saying that because he's been having some weight loss, and I'm just like, what's going on with you? So we went to the doctor, and he said, you know what, he wants to get his prostate checked. But I said to him, Dad, I'm sure I've heard that there's a new way now of testing for prostate cancer or prostate, so testing your prostate, and you don't have to have the, you know, the finger up the right. Yeah, and he's, and so I said to the doctor, you know, can, is it possible for him to have the other test? And she said, you can, but she said, when you do the blood test one, I think it's a PS, I don't even know what it's called, do you do the PSA, blood, yeah, the PSA one, she's saying that there's sometimes it doesn't detect things. Some things don't come up. So the other one, the old version, is better, because she said at the time they can tell if something feels array or something's there that shouldn't be or something's enlarged. So it's a better overall test. Because right. So, yeah, so she's saying that the one with the blood test is good, but sometimes things don't come up. It doesn't show up in right. your blood.
6: And this is the thing is that black men in general
3: yeah.
6: are not going to want that.
3: No,
6: Jamaican men yes. times that, like, how much is
3: a
6: like,
3: thousand what? A trillion,
6: right? About a thousand. It's yeah. like, you know, there's certain areas that black man Jamaican ain't gonna talk what you know. So it's hard, the screening, the accurate screening or the accurate procedures, those are, you know, those are excluded from the mindset of Jamaican men, right? And black men in general have dramatically higher prostate cancer incidence yes. and mortality,
3: yes,
6: right? So a good marker to go by is here in the United States, right? So NCI, right, in the US data show that NCI data cited in its prostate genetics review report
3: yeah.
6: that approximately 191.5 prostate cancer cases were per 100,000 black men versus 114 per 100,000 white men. So that's almost like, you know, close to double, right? And in the UK, they're saying like it's 1 in 4 black men, right? Maybe at risk. So it depends where you are, right? Depends where you are and the stats, but vary, but it always shows that black men are at higher risk, right? And here's the thing about a lot of people will think, all right, what am I eating, what am I doing that is putting me at higher risk?
3: Yeah, because I was gonna say, is it preventable?
6: Well, let me say this. A lot of it is environmental. If you live in a rural district, here's the thing. There's exposure to pesticides, herbicides, insecticides, right? If you live near a farm, and remember, Jamaica's an island. It's a small island. Yeah. No, we don't call ourselves a Smalley, right?
3: No, it's a small island. Yes.
6: Where a farm here, that whatever that farm is spraying on its crops, whatever fertilizers, you know, whatever it's using for its herbicides or pesticides and that, it's going to travel. You don't even need to be on the farm. That wind is going to carry it, and you're going to be exposed, right? So what has the prostate been exposed to for the last 40, 50 or 60 years, right? So again, the prostate is not sealed inside the pelvis like a walnut in a Ziploc bag, right? It's a hormone responsive, blood supplied gland sitting inside the same body that breathes in that same polluted air, absorbs chemicals through the skin, eats, right, and we're talking about diet now, eats pesticide residues, handles plastics, drink contaminated water, inhale smoke, and goes to work in chemical environments.
3: Wow.
6: Right? So these same hormone disruptors cause inflammation, cause oxidative stress, cause DNA damage, cause epigenetic changes, and cause eventually abnormal cell signaling. That abnormal cell signaling is the malignancy, right? So if you think of the prostate gland, right, as a quiet little neighborhood, hormones are the traffic lights, DNA is the building code and the immune system is the police department. Wow. Endocrine disrupting chemicals show up drunk at 2 a.m, changing the street signs, right? And these are, let's look at the major suspects, right? Pesticides and herbicides again, right? Bombers, right? Pesticide applicators, groundskeepers, agricultural workers, pest control workers, and people living near intensive agricultural operations, right? And this, when we say this, people living near, we're talking about the wall of Jamaica, right? Right? Because that's being carried to everybody, whether you're in Kingston or you're in some rural, you know, country in Brendan, right? It don't matter, right? Because everybody's going to be affected, all right? The intensity, you know, the level is going to be higher on the actual farm.
3: And, yeah, if you live on the farm.
6: Immediate proximity.
3: Yeah.
6: But the whole island, anything that goes on that island is basically systemic throughout the whole thing. So you've got these organophosphate insecticides, right? You've got organochlorine pesticides. You have fumigants and you have herbicides, right? So all of these things, right, show that, like, they do a lot of testing over here in the United States, right? And there's systemic reviews that have found that occupational pesticide exposure, right, increases prostate cancer odds by about 33%.
3: Wow.
6: That's a third higher, right? So, and this is the funny thing about it. Pesticides are not one chemical, right? So saying, do pesticides cause prostate cancer is like asking, does medicine cause side effects?
3: Oh,
6: it's
3: wow.
6: Which pesticides?
3: Yes.
6: What dose?
3: Yes.
6: How often? How for how many years? Through the lungs,
3: doctor.
6: Through the food, through the skin,
3: yeah.
6: Or all three?
3: Yeah. Dr. Amsu, lads, I just feel like this topic, we'll probably have to go on it next week because I look at the time, I've only got 7 minutes to give Mr. Briggs to tell us about the diet side. So I'm going to go to him, but I feel like we might have to come back to this because what you're saying is so interesting and a lot of people, I don't think, realize how much the pesticides and all these toxins and plastics affect your body and can cause illness, you know, ultimately. So, Mr. Briggs, can we just get into the nutritional side, the diet side? Is there preventable measures from the diet that can help men that, you know, avoid prostate cancer or not, you know, prevent it getting it?
7: Yeah, absolutely. And as Dr. Amsu said, you know, environment is key, right? If you live in an environment where you're bombarded by these chemicals, you know, it's along some years ago, I did a talk on organic food to some people who didn't believe organic food. They thought organic food was a liberal left-wing conspiracy against Republicans. Right? I kid you not, because the way it's portrayed in the media and, you know, the cost of it, they had no clue that the link to organic food was to pesticides. They just thought it was a way to, you know, sort of protest against big business.
3: Yeah.
7: They didn't realize what organic meant was foods that were grown without the pesticides. And then I gave them the stats and I showed them some pictures of what pesticides do to people. And I'm telling you, skin burning, cancers, lung burning, you know, just being in the proximity, these guys are using it. Even if they give you this mask, the mask don't, you know, protect
3: you
7: from
3: really
7: it.
3: Work, yeah.
7: Why this is important in this conversation, because it shows you directly how those chemicals harm people. Because what happens is that by the time it gets to the supermarket and it's being sprayed the color they want it to look like and you rinse it in the tap, there's the illusion that it's safe. And what the government does is says, hold on a second, you know, these guys are exposed to high levels of these chemicals. By the time it gets to your house, it's 1,000 times or 10,000 times less.
3: Yeah.
7: But the accumulative effect of eating those food, plus the government doesn't tell you how much volume you eat of those foods.
3: Yes.
7: Plus, you're not eating that one food grown with pesticides.
3: No, no, because there's so much other things as well that you eat or, you know, get in your skin. Yeah.
7: Exactly. And I want to sort of jumping backwards from what Dr. Amp's talking about. Let's talk about the fish, right? Because, you know, I was going to go into food and just things that are good to eat, things that are bad to eat. But rather than saying, hey, listen, guys, everyone just turned vegan, right? And to that point with the petrified, you know, there are some dangers there too. And again, not to frighten everyone. However, one of the fish that has protein that in its raw, natural, freshwater state would be a good source of protein, omega-3 fatty acids for us would be salmon, right? But here's the problem. Salmon is not native to Jamaica.
8: No, right? It's not.
7: So I'm sure it's widely available in Jamaica.
8: No, it's not widely available, and it's expensive. Because I love to eat salmon, but it's expensive. Right.
7: So salmon is somewhat a delicacy in places like Jamaica, I can assume.
8: Yep.
7: It's not native, so it's 100% frozen and imported from Scotland, Canada, I don't know, Chile, I guess it's close to you guys in South America. Now, here's the thing. When you freeze meat, naturally, it forms ice crystals, right?
8: Yeah.
7: And when you thaw the meat, those ice crystals break down the cells, so the meat loses some texture, you know, some flavor. So, quote, unquote, protect the flavor and the texture, they add chemicals.
8: Wow.
7: Like STPP, which are tripolyphosphates, right? They're adding different sodium compounds to help keep the meat. So when you thaw it, it looks like meat, which is why when you go to the supermarket, a majority, and let me tell you this now, a majority of the meat in the supermarket is from frozen.
8: Yeah.
7: What they do is they thaw it in the back and put it in the front and tell you it's fresh.
8: Yes. And that's the thing, all the fresh meat they put out there, they've been frozen, some of them, for months. I remember you lot saying last time.
7: Exactly. And guess what? These things contain the chemicals similar to the endocrine disrupting chemicals and the compounds found in what they're spraying on the food in the farms.
8: Wow.
7: So these foods, and we keep saying it, people think we're just, you know, harping on about it because we're anti-big food or anti-big pharma. We have to get clinical about this. They contain those chemicals. And so when we talk to men today and we tell men today, I'm gonna give you a very quick list of things that you want to cut down on. Again, you know, it's the usual suspects, right? Number one, I'll say, is the processed meats, right? And why we say most meat? Because if you're not in the farm killing the chicken yourself, and you didn't see the calf or the bull or the lamb,
8: or what
7: came
8: you've been
7: from,
8: feeding it,
7: 99% of the time, it's coming from some processed facility, right? But here's the good news. Let me give you some good news. I've only got a couple minutes, right? In Jamaica, right, you have something called guava. Now, guava is a particularly great fruit, right, because it contains some very special compounds, right, called lycopenes. It has vitamin C, it has carotenoids, the same things you find in carrots, but most of the carrots, those orange carrots you get in the store, are hybrid. They're not real
8: carrots. Yeah, because the ones that I see in Jamaica, they're not orange like the ones in England, and they have that sometimes green in the middle, and it don't look the same. But yeah, it's probably because they're more natural
7: and no seeds, and we can go on about that. But you know, guava is a good, excellent food to eat, and excellent option obviously in the Caribbean because it grows natively, and it's especially recognized because it's lycopene containing fruit.
8: Yeah.
7: And lycopenes have been known to help fight cancers. Okay. Another great one, we call it alaguntugun in Ghana, in Jamaica. You guys call it, Dr. Amster, help me out. We talked about it last week. Why do I keep slipping behind the names of this thing?
6: Soursop, man. Soursop.
8: What's your soursop, man? Soursop.
7: That and things like lychee. Now, soursop is a powerful superfood, right?
8: Soursop and lychee, okay.
7: Exactly, which contains the lycopenes, which contains the polyphenols, which contains the carotenoid, and isothiocyanates. These are all technical words, but the reason why I'm breaking this down to you, because these have been tested and known to fight cancer cells. In fact, they've been isolated and synthesized in a lot of cancer-treating drugs or medicines, right? So again, you have these natural fruits there. Now, of course, you know, the rich green leafy greens I keep telling you guys about, obviously broccoli. I don't believe broccoli is native to
8: it's not
7: Jamaica, but again, you guys have the callaloo.
8: Yes.
7: Now, callaloo is better than broccoli in many ways, right? Which contains the glucosinolates. Yes, again, the isothiocyanates, and I call indoles, right? Now, these are things that we take for granted, but you only get them in the dark, which degrees. A lot of the salad you get with the white lettuce,
8: yes,
7: it's doing nothing for you. It's just okay. Like, they put it, you might have put it in salad because it's crunchy.
8: Oh, because country. Mr. Brait's lad time, I know I didn't even give you much time this week because the information Dr. Tamsu was given as well was so interesting and important. We're going to have to continue this to our next part three. And I think it's important because we have a lot of men listeners, so they need to hear this stuff. And, you know, we need to talk about it more. I have to go because we've run over time. So thank you, Mr. Brait. Thank you, Dr. Tamsu. But we're going to continue this next week and just finish off the conversation next week. Yes.
6: Okay.
8: All right. Care. Thank you so much, Dr. Tamsu and Mr. Brakes. All right, guys, we're going to go for a quick break. And then when we come back, we will be doing Ask Sun Diamond. But before then, let's just take a quick time signal.
9: Time tested. Jamaican approved. The time by Tasty, the original Jamaican patty, is...
8: The time is now 10:01.
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1: Yes, guys, it's that time for Ask Sun Diamond. But before that, I wanted to just read out some messages from my sunites, because I couldn't do it this morning because you know that I was running a bit late and just wanted to keep the schedule because we had the minister on. So let me see who is on the check-in today. So I see my Claudette as usual. Says, good morning, Sun Diamond. It's so nice. God has wake me up that I can welcome you back. God is good all the time. Big up, Mama B, Sun Diamond. We miss you so much. Thank you, Claudette. I missed you all so much as well. Andrea Forbes says, Ray. Yes, we miss you. Welcome back. Thank you so much, Andrea. Yeah, Chubby says, good morning, Sun Diamond. Big up yourself, Chubby. Foodie in Cooper's Hill says, hi, Sun Diamond. Good morning. We missed you. Yes, I missed you all too. Bob Upsetter says, shine bright like a diamond. Steve should have his own show. He did good. Oh, yes. Okay, because I want to hear how he did. But from what my observation, he did very well. So, yes, he definitely needs to have a show. Marvin says, hey, good morning, my best. Babes, you're back. I miss you so much. Marvin, Spanish Tone. Oh, God, I missed you all. Ricky in Maryland says, good morning, Sun Diamond. Where you did there? With their foreign, my dear. Not really. Yeah, I was in the UK. I had to go to England for my grand's funeral. So I was in England. DJ Spangy says, grand rising, Sun Diamond, with Queen JoJo. Guidance, Mr. Billings did good. Okay, that's good. Good reports. Yvonne from Curacao says, welcome back, Sun Diamond. Happy you are back, Sun Diamond. Can you send me this link to your YouTube channel? Yes, I will send it to you after, Yvonne. It's a Sun Diamond TLG. If you go into YouTube, you will see it. Okay, Nyx says, bonjour. Yes, oh God, I forgot my greeting them, lad. Bonjour, konnichiwa, and something like that. Nyx Wagwan, she says, I had to check my phone twice. She says, welcome back, beautiful. Same here. I'm so happy to be back, and I'm so glad to see all of your messages. Thank you so much, Nyx. Leroy says, good morning. Long time. Yes, Jimmy says, good morning, Sun Diamond. Jennifer Newland, my girl Jennifer Wagwan, says, good morning, Sun Diamond. You're back. Have a blessed Thursday morning, my dear. Thanks, same to you. Our Minister of Information says, hey, welcome back. I hope the deplorable conditions in the country doesn't give you a headache. Muriel says, wait, Sun Diamond, are you that to where you will you bring back from fine for me? Although it was your aunt's, it was my grand's burial. A nice perfume, I hope. Glenn Miller says, good morning, Sun Diamond. Big up Dollar Bill. Yes, and Randy Shop as well. Father Fresh says, good morning, Sun Diamond. Father Fresh Wagwan. B from Boston, blessed morning, Sun Diamond. Welcome home. Thank you so much. CP Chillspot says, morning. Done, no. Up. Yes, definitely, CP Chillspot. That's Alicia, how are you? Says, good morning, welcome back. Thank you so much. All right, my people, it's time for Ask Sun Diamond. So let's get into it, because boy, we didn't miss this, sissy. So the first letter says, dear Sun Diamond, I need you to settle something because my boyfriend says I'm disrespecting our relationship. I was married before, my marriage ended years ago, and I have completely moved on, but I still have my old wedding album packed away at my mother's house. My boyfriend recently found out I kept it and now wants me to throw away the entire album. What? That's a bit much. She says, here's the problem. My father, who has since passed away, walked me down the aisle. Some of the best pictures I have of him are in the album. My grandmother is there too, along with relatives who are no longer alive. My boyfriend says I can keep the family pictures, but

0: he's doing it to make himself comfortable. He's got some issues with insecurity, because please look from 15 years ago pictures, and you're married to him now, and then your wife caught out the man and left the pictures with the family. No, and I think if it's at your mum's house, I don't even see what the issue is. My listeners, tell me what you think. What's your thoughts on this? Do you think that she should throw away the photo album from her previous marriage? But remember, it's got pictures of her dad that's passed away, pictures of her grandmother's passed away, and lots of people that's passed away. She's got images from that. I still have my wedding pictures. Middle with them there. As you remember, guys, I did get married. But I don't see why you should throw away the album, the whole album, and it's not as if you're keeping it in the house. So I'm interested to hear what you guys say. The number's 876-392-6217. That's 876-392-6217. Or you can message on the TikTok. I'm on TikTok live on the Hello Jamaica, plus on Sun City 104 as well. So you guys can check me out, but tell me your thoughts. What do you think that they should, that she should do? Should she throw away the album? I think that's too much. Throwing it away is too much. Cutting out the man out the picture, that's too much. No, sir. The man's got issues, Bridget. That's 15 years ago. So that means that you lot have been together a good while, well married. I'd be interested to know if you guys got kids together. But why would you have to throw the album away? And then why would you have to cut out, if you want to keep it, you have to cut out the man. So you're going to pick up the pictures and cut round his face and cut round his body because you want to keep the pictures. And it's got your dad in it that's passed away and your grandmother. No, sir, I think he's going too far, personally. That's my view. But what do you think, my people? Okay, I'm getting lots of welcome message. Joy says, welcome back, Sun Diamond, Joy in the UK. Big up yourself, Joy. How are you, my love? Muriel says, it's really good to have you back. Thank God for yours. There's a typo there, Muriel, but it says mercies. Walking mercies? Waking mercies? I'm not sure what mercies it is, but thank you, Muriel. Sledge says, what happened to my greetings? Didn't I read yours out? Oh, my Lord. How did I miss that one, Sledge? I don't know how I missed it. He said, Sun Diamond Ray, welcome back, my dear. Boy, may I tell you, Diamond Bossy, hold it down beautifully. Oh, he's saying he did well. Him go on with himself, man, yes. Okay, him go on with himself, man. Okay. Big up to him. That's the CEO, Mr. Billings. And as you know, Mama be forever, definitely. Sorry about that, Sledge. I don't know how I missed that message. Big up to 550999. So let me see, what was he saying about, oh Lord, I wanted to see what he said. Okay, about what they should do. Dwayne says, that's going to be a bit rough, but if it was the other way around, the woman would want the pictures gone. So you might have to put away the album so he doesn't see it. But Dwayne, the album's at her mum's house. It's not as if she has it in the house. It's at her mum's house. So that's why I feel like he's doing too much. Like, why does he want her to throw the album away or cut out the man out of the pictures with her family? That doesn't make no sense. I think he's going too far. He's got some insecurities. The album's not in the house, you know. Maxine says, good morning, Sun Diamond. I will keep it. Glad to hear from you, Sun Diamond. Thank you, Maxine, my love. I hope you're good. Dwayne said then he's going too far. Exactly. Because if the album's not even in the house, the album's in her mum's house. And as I said, it's got pictures of her dad that's passed away, her grandmother that's passed away, and other family members and friends that's passed away. So she wants to keep them. So I think he's doing too much. I think that's a more of a him issue. Like, he's got some issue with some insecurities, because you're married to the woman now, and that was 15 years ago, and she's saying to you she's keeping him because her dad's in the pictures and stuff. So I don't think there's anything for your husband to worry about. He's doing too much. Yeah, and I think you should keep them and just explain to him that, as you've been saying to him, that you love him, you're married to him, and you're keeping it for those reasons, because, you know, of people in your family that's passed away, and, you know, you want to keep that memory of them as well. All right, who's this? Father Pert says, morning, Sun Diamond. The man, Crass. Is that Crass? Is that what you're saying, Father Pert? Oh, boy. So, yes, my people. Okay, so we are in agreement, should I say, that he should just loud all man, and you should keep your album and not cut out the pictures, the images of the man from the pictures. That don't make no sense. Yeah, and as long as it's at your mum's house, you're not keeping it in that house. I don't see issues. Says has that man have problems. He's got some problems because the album's not even in your house. And I don't even know why the woman even though I know it's good to be honest, you want to tell the person that you're with, you know, what you're going on with you or about certain things. But I just think it shouldn't even bother telling nothing, because him don't even know that, because it's not at his house and it's there for your person because your dad passed away and there's pictures of him there. Baba Upsetter says, if it's at her mother's house, he needs to chill. Exactly. I'm sure that's what she said. Let me just go back and read it. I still have my old wedding album packed away at my mother's house. Yes. So it's not even in the yard. So I don't know what's this man's problem. Yeah, it's too much. Yeah. So I think that he's just trying to give himself some ease and make himself comfortable. He's not thinking of you and, you know, your father and the relationship that you guys had and your grandmother. No, keep your pictures. Do not throw the album away and do not cut them up either. All right, so let's move on to the next letter. The next letter says, Dear Sun Diamond, I've been dating my girlfriend. Okay, a man, that's nice. Let me not say he's... Let me just correct that just in case somebody thinks that I'm saying something wrong. I'm just saying that a man has written in, that is nice, but this is not saying that they're dating a man. Okay, so it says, Dear Sun Diamond, I've been dating my girlfriend for almost 2 years and apparently I am now an employee. Okay. Last Sunday, she sat me down and said we needed to have our quarterly relationship review. No, sir. We need to have our quarterly relationship review. Oh, what this? He says, Sun Diamond, I thought she was joking. She pulled out a notebook and it's in capital letters, a notebook. She rated... Wait, nah. Oh, God. This is sweet, my man. She rated me out of 10 for communication, romance, listening, helping around the house, spending quality time together, and Lord help me, initiative. Nah, my people, are you listening to this? The man... Sir... The woman said that we got to have our quarterly relationship review. She pulls out a notebook and then starts to rate him out of 10 for communication, romance, listening, helping around the house, spending quality time together, and Lord help, and initiative. So apparently I got 6.5 overall. Then she told me the areas where I need improvement and said, we'll review my progress. No, man, this is sweet me. Nah, we'll review my progress in 3 months. What the? I asked her where her scorecard was. She said, this meeting is about you. No, sir, I love this one. So Im asked her, okay, so where is the scorecard for you then? And she said, this meeting is about you. Huh, weird. Now, here's the embarrassing part. Some of what she said was actually true, but something about sitting there getting graded by my girlfriend made me feel like I should have brought my resume and 2 references. Exactly. What is? She says, couples would have fewer problems if they regularly told each other what was working. What was working and what wasn't. Sun Diamond, is my girlfriend actually into... onto something here, or should I resign? or should I resign before the next appraisal? Oh, what the? Nah, this is a good one. A good one. Imagine that you go for me talk to your girlfriend, and she says it's time for our quarterly relationship review. Wait, and then she marks you out of 10. And overall, you got 6.5. No, man, this girl's taking this too far. She's taking this way, way, way too far. All right, you hear this?
1: She needs to leave before she gets that praise again.
0: So if your girlfriend ever did that to you, what would you do? Would you insist that you'd have to score her as well?
1: Yeah, because at this point, if and she draws for her draft book to say,
0: yes,
1: out of 10,
0: yes,
1: you're performing at 6,
0: yes,
1: God,
0: no, so people, so imagine the woman scored the man on based on communication, communication, romance, listening.
1: On the flip side, though,
0: yeah,
1: maybe women need to start doing that for real. Maybe women need to start.
0: Well, that's what he's saying. Yeah. Is she onto something? But yeah, spending quality time together and initiative. Imagine someone scoring you on initiative.
1: You did not get me roses this week. Yeah. So that's
0: yes.
1: a 4.
0: Yes, for initiative. Oh my lord. Hey, enough man want to get -0 for initiative. I tell you, because a lot of people aren't romantic like that. Oh boy. So yes, all right. Let me see what my people have to say about this. All right. So Andrea says that man is too okay, this is the other letter. She says that the man is too insecure, too much leave the woman and her pictures them. Okay. So Sledge says, well, sir, you might actually need a girlfriend because she sounds like... this sounds like HR or the boss. Exactly. What the... And Dwayne says, I wonder how this sweet... You so much... I wonder how this sweet... Because it's funny. I wonder what she's bringing on to the table. Exactly. What's she a bring? And she a mark the man. Alter 10 for communication and romance, listening, helping around the house, spending quality time together, and initiative. Imagine, guys, you're in your big relationship and the woman come with notebook as if she has score you. It's time for our quarterly relationship review meeting, and I'm going to score you out of 10 for communication. All right, so let's see. What would I give myself for communication? For me, I wouldn't say I'm a 10, but I would probably say that I'm about an 8 or 9. And then romance, it's kind of hard romancing man, but romance, I'd give myself probably a 7. Listening, 10 for listening. Helping around the house, 10, because you're a woman, do most of the work. Spending quality time together, I would give myself... probably 8, and initiative 9. So I don't know, overall I probably got a 9, but still. okay, who's this saying? Oh, okay. Yes, imagine this discussing your relationship in a quarterly review meeting. Like, who does that? This woman thinks that they're that your employee. You are, and she's the manager or HR. Because who does something like that? But is she onto something, people? Should more people? I definitely think communication is always one of the biggest issues in relationships. Communication and money is normally the issues that bring down relationships or cause challenges in relationships. So I definitely think people need to talk more about their relationships and that. I would say meet more, but even meet sounds a bit, you know, too professional in a relationship. But I definitely think people need to talk more. Women should allow men to express themselves more. Men need to tell how they really feel sometimes. And women need to give man a chance to talk and know that they got emotions too. It's not always about, you know, your feelings in terms of you and your friends. I chat the man. The man have emotions and feelings too, you know. So I definitely think that there should be more conversation surrounding relationships because communication is the key to a successful relationship. So you have to have that. And if you don't have that, you're going to have some issues, you know. So communication is very important. But I think this girl, yeah, she gone too far. She gone way too far with that because I want to know which man, and a Jamaican man at that, these people can't be Jamaican. Because you think, say, you can go to a yard man, a Jamaican man, and tell him, say, it's time for our quarterly relationship review. You mustn't matter. do not even bother. And vice versa, if a man even came to a woman and said, it's time for our quarterly relationship review, she probably just kiss her teeth and walk off, yeah? Because you're probably saying, what the? That make no sense. Now that's going too far, people. Too far. She needs to calm down a bit. This isn't a project or, you know, a business meeting. No, she's gone too far, I think. Definitely gone too far. Boy, relationships, eh? Ah, boy, oh boy. Some people take them seriously. They take it like as a job. Even though, like, my dad's always said, a relationship is something that you have to continuously work on, you know? And or he also says that relationship is like a game. It's who can play the game the best. But he says that you have to both work on it and you both have to want it for it to work. So if you both want it, it will work, but you have to work at it. And just like marriage, you have to work on it. You don't just get married or find a man or get a woman and that's it, you know? And enough time when you have your little challenges and your little issues, it's just a part of building a relationship and building the bond and how you get, you know, a closer connection. But sometimes when you're in it, it's like, boy, you know, you feel like a relationship always has problems. And then the next thing is, enough man say how women just love complain. They're just always finding something for complain bolts. Even when you start to do this or you do that, they find something else. And it's true, we do like to complain, I have to say. Because sometimes I'm just like, why? When you think about it, what are you complaining about, really and truly? Because once they say something to you, you're just like, oh, it doesn't seem so important. So sometimes I feel like women definitely do like to just complain or have something to say, you know. But I do believe that communication is so important in relationships. So it's something that we definitely have to improve on. And I think that's everyone. I definitely do think that the men, you know, you have the woman, some of the men that chat and we call them my mama. But we definitely want to encourage, and I definitely would want to encourage men to talk more about their feelings, how they feel, and communicate more. Answer your messages, answer your phone, call the person back. If you can't talk, say you can't talk, don't just ignore the messages or don't respond. And then you also, we have to think about how men think. Some messages they probably feel like they don't, it doesn't require a response, but us women, we want a response. Say, okay, I got the message, thanks, or, you know, I'll call you back, or I'm busy now, or, you know, but enough man, nah, do that. So it's hard. So communication to me is something that definitely needs to be looked at and discussed more. But in terms of a quarterly relationship review meeting, like, that's gone too far. You're going too far now, man. So yeah, that's going too far. But still, you know, it shows that she really wants to, you know, ensure that her relationship is going well and wants to talk about if there's areas or issues that needs improvement or she's not happy or he's not happy. But I do think that if you're going to do that on the man, then you have to be able to do it. He has to be able to do it on you as well. So it can't be a thing where you review the man and the man don't get to review you. No, it's got to be both ways, vice versa. It's got to be both ways that you review each other. It cannot be one-sided. That is not fair, because you cannot be perfect, and definitely you're not perfect if you are keep quarterly relationship review meeting. You're not perfect because you obviously got some organizational planning skills, or issues that you want to have a quarterly relationship review meeting with your partner. No, man. Yeah. oh boy, I tell you, some people are funnier than that. They're really serious with how they do things. Oh boy. And that's communication again, because she could have communicated what she wanted to say or stuff she wanted to find out in a different way rather than doing it like that. No, sir, that just makes you feel like you're just a number. You're definitely going to feel like you are an employee when the person is talking to you and reviewing you and scoring you out of 10. Oh boy, hey, I swear, I've heard it all with these Sundiamond questions, you know, and Ask Mama B. I'll tell you, I've heard it all. Some of the things that people write in and say, you have to really ask yourself, nah, sir, these people ain't easy at all. But yes, guys, I am back. And boy, the way, I can't wait to get to play some Lovers Thursday music and some Sunday, Supreme Sunday music as well. Oh, big up Tony T on the TikTok live. He said, happy Lovers Thursday. Same to you, Tony. Yeah, so I can't wait, because boy, I miss playing a little music, boy. And I say, you know what, I need to start going live again and start doing my music, because I used to play music on the weekends on the live. So I need to start doing that again. But yes, my people, it is that time for me to love you and leave you. I know you haven't heard that those words for a few weeks. But yes, Sundiamond. Simon is back. I am here. I'll be here tomorrow at 9 o'clock for the biggest morning show in Jamaica, the Hello Jamaica program. I want you guys to have yourself a wonderful, wonderful day. And obviously, do not change the dial. Keep it locked to Sun City 104.9 FM. Yes, because up next is... Who is up next? The great, great, great Wicked Foot. Bye, guys.
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This is reggae music. Coming together of souls uniting the world in harmony and peace.

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1: 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A big shout out to our text line family. I mean, top of the morning, sunnights. And I mean, big up to the TikTok family as well. You know what I mean? So, big up to our Preferred Choice team, you know? Newlands, Portmore Pines, Preferred Choice family. Hey, enough respect goes out. Big up to Big Ed locked in right now. Oh, also shout out to Jerry Smith. Bless up to you. Want to big up to Queen Bee, Downtown family.

0: Shout out to Felicia, Portmore family. Top of the morning to you, sir. Kingston 20 family locked in. Big up to Jay. Blessed morning to you. And we say shout out to Cilicia locked in right now, top of the morning. Big up to Andrew, Daytona family. Wagwa Andrew, big up the family, you know what I mean? Hey, wanna big up the TikTok crew. Remember, that's at SunCity 104 on the scroll 9FM. And I mean, you can check me out at WickedFootJA. That is it, we are active. No hurry, come say morning to the people them.
1: Sure, morning time, morning time.
0: Morning, top of your morning. What kind of morning? It looks up.
1: It's a love of Thursday morning.
0: Isn't it? That is it, man. Yeah. You see it? So, ladies, one of them type of morning there. You know, so you just take time, you know. Take time to be ready if you're in the office. You don't want to disturb nobody. But you say, if you're there, turn up your radio loud. You don't care, turn up your radio loud. No matter where you're at right now, turn up your radio. Right now, shout out to Bobby Six locked in right now. See? Also want to pick up the MPM crew, Chuck 88, you know what I mean, on the job as well. Bobby Six, a shout out to his sweet baby, Tweety. Pick up to Tweety. Shout out to Leon. Bless up yourself, Leon, for the...

Moline's Gardens family locked in. Big up to Jackie. Top of the morning, Jackie. Hey, wanna big up to Mona. 6 Mile family, you know it. Go big up to Mona. TikTok crew, you know what I mean? That's at Wicked Foot JA, we active. Shout out to Lisa out of Richmond, Virginia. What's up, what's up, what's up? Remember folks, Saturday, September 13th, the place to be is at the Jamaica Pegasus Hotel. It's all about the Jamaica Bridal Expo, weddings, honeymoons, romance. 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All heap of giveaways, you know what I mean, people? It's the Kingston Edition, Jamaica. Jamaica Bridal Expo. Every and anything. Anything you need to know about weddings, honeymoons, romance. You gotta be there. But you plan to get married soon? Don't make September 13 pass you. Jamaica Pegasus Hotel, the place to be. Hey, reach there from 12:30, alright? 9 minutes past 11 right here on Sun City 104.9 FM. It's Lovers Thursday. We get to the music.

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It's all about Lovers Thursday. The Wicked Foot. Yeah, I keep your company until 3 p.m.

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Hey, I want to send shout-outs to Janelle. 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
1: You know, my mom, when she had me,
2: you know about jukebox?
1: Yes, so she worked in the bar, right? So she would always play this. When I was born, the only way I would fall asleep is if she played this song.
3: Alright, so people.
1: Only way I would fall asleep.
3: Miss Jewel, right?
1: Yeah.
3: Miss Jewel. Jewel, they tell her the secret now, you know? So.
1: Yes, man. It's so. One of my favorite. I know it naturally because from in her belly.
3: Jukebox Dave. Miss Queen Jojo.
1: Yeah.
3: I mean,
1: I know.
3: How much you be them time then?
1: Huh?
3: Oh, them time
1: I'm just born.
3: You're just born.
1: Yeah, 87, come on.
3: Yeah, man. Yeah, man. Yeah, man. Yeah, man. Yeah, man. Yeah, man. Yeah, man. Yeah, man. Yeah, man. Yeah, man. Yeah, man. Yeah, man. Yeah, man. Yeah, man. Yeah, man. Yeah, man. Yeah, man. Yeah, man. Yeah, man. Yeah, man. Yeah, man. Yeah, man. Yeah, man. Yeah, man. Yeah, man. Yeah, man. Yeah, man. Yeah, man. Yeah, man. Yeah, man. Yeah, man. Yeah, man. Yeah, man. Yeah, man. Yeah, man. Yeah, man. Yeah, man. Yeah, man. Yeah, man. Yeah, man. Yeah, man. Yeah, man. Yeah, man. Yeah, man. Yeah, man. Yeah, man. Yeah, man. Yeah, man. Yeah, man. Yeah, man. Yeah, man. Yeah, man. Yeah, man. Yeah, man.

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The beat of the drum, the strumming of the bass guitar, the unison of the keyboard, the steadiness of the rhythm guitar, energy from the percussion, and the voice cementing the sound. 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
1: 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Hey, just to let you know, 11:55 it's Quiet Time with the Lord, followed by the midday news. And as usual, all we do each and every Lovers Thursday, we got the request segment. It starts from 12. Hey, it goes on until 2 p.m. So at 12, you can WhatsApp me at 876-392-6217. Let me know what you want to hear. It's Lovers Thursday, so guess what? Love songs only. Right here on Sun City 104.9 FM. Remember, folks, Jamaica Bridal Expo, and it's happening September 13. The place to be is at the Jamaica Pegasus Hotel, Kingston, Jamaica. It's all about weddings, honeymoons, romance, you know what I mean? So live entertainment, fashion shows, prizes, and giveaways. Gates open at 1 p.m. You go on till 8 p.m. It's all about the Kingston edition, so make it a date and go there from early. All right, gates open at 1 p.m. So go there from 12:30. It's all about the Jamaica Bridal Expo. September 13, the place to be. All roads lead to the Jamaica Pegasus Hotel. All right?

Big up itself, Carl Anthony locked in. TikTok family, that's at Wicked Foot J.A. We active. Easy Hall of Fame. Big up itself, Winston. And the entire family, Winston, shout outs to you. You know what I mean? It's a very long list. But big up yourself, Winston. Everybody a big up. All the shout outs. I mean, Winston a big up. Everybody.

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1: And I'm Valentino Thompson.
0: Coming up in our headlines in local news, Fitzhenley hails a 60% drop in murders since 2017. Nearly $30 million in outstanding taxes collected, and the Privy Council introduces free visa process for London hearings. In regional news, Trinidad and Tobago, Venezuela seek to repair relations. And in international, 5 dead, 86 missing after ferry fire in the Philippines.
1: In sports, Mount Pleasant keep CONCACAF Caribbean Cup semifinal dream alive with win over Portmore United.
0: And in entertainment, Skipper receives Billboard Caribbean Rising Star Award. Those were the headlines, but do stay with us for the news in detail.
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And now the news in detail. We begin with local news. State Minister in the Office of the Prime Minister, Senator Apka Fitzhenley, is crediting the security forces and the government's plan Secure Jamaica for a 60% reduction in murders since 2017. He says murders fell from a record 1,647 in 2017 to 673 in 2025. While murders have declined by more than 20% so far this year. Fitzhenley highlighted increased security investment, stronger intelligence capabilities, border protection, and tougher legislation as key measures contributing to the decline, while acknowledging that more work is needed to tackle violent crime. More in our local news. The Kingston and St. Andrew Municipal Corporation says it has collected nearly $30 million in outstanding taxes through a joint compliance drive with the Tax Administration of Jamaica. The initiative targeted tax and fee defaulters in Halfway Tree, where more than 400 properties reportedly owe over $160 million in back property taxes. Mayor Andrew Swaby says the KSAMC is moving to strengthen compliance and improve the collection of outstanding property taxes, trade fees, and business license fees. And finally, in local news, Commonwealth citizens traveling to London for the Judicial Committee of the Privy Council, JCPC, proceedings can now access a free streamlined UK visa application process. The initiative is available for appellants, respondents, and members of their legal teams attending appeals in person. Applicants must be registered through the JCPC portal and verified before receiving an invitation letter and visa guidance. The process does not extend to wider family members, and applications will still be subject to the UK's usual security and background checks. That's it for local news. Up next is our regional news.

In our regional news, the Trinidad and Tobago Prime Minister Kamala Bersard Bisaccia says she expects to meet Venezuela's acting president, Delcy Rodriguez, later this month on the sidelines of the United Nations General Assembly in New York. The planned meeting comes as both countries work to repair relations following months of diplomatic tensions. A recent Trinidad and Tobago delegation visited Caracas, where the two governments agreed on a roadmap to strengthen cooperation in trade, energy, agriculture, security, and other areas. She also expressed confidence that improved relations will help Trinidad and Tobago access natural gas from Venezuela, saying she expects supplies to begin flowing, within the next year. That's it for regional. Up next is international news.

In our international news, at least 5 people have died and 86 remain missing after a passenger ferry caught fire off the western Philippines. The MV June Astor, carrying 134 people, was near the town of Caroon when the fire broke out Wednesday evening. 43 people have been rescued, while thick smoke has made it difficult for rescuers to enter the vessel. Authorities say the ferry remains afloat but is listing, and search and rescue operations

0: Afternoon, welcome to Sun City Sports. I'm Valentino Thompson. Defending champions Mount Pleasant secured a crucial win over Port Orford United in the CONCACAF Caribbean Cup at the National Stadium on Wednesday. Daniel Green's 41st minute goal was enough for Mount Pleasant to secure all 3 points against Port Orford United, who were reduced to 10 players following Dafe Payton's red card in the 80th minute. The win is important for Mount Pleasant as they hunt one of two semi-final spots from Group B. They move to 4 points and sit third, 1 point behind leaders Salcedo FC and level with second-placed Cibao FC, who have a better goal difference. Salcedo and Cibao battle this evening. The defending champions have one match to go, but Theodore Whitmore says the win is a big boost in their quest to reach the semi-finals.
1: I think the players show character. We were behind the 8 ball. We knew what we have to do this afternoon if we wanted a chance to play in the semifinal, you know. And I think we did just that this afternoon by coming away with 3 points.
0: Theodore Whitmore, Mount Pleasant head coach. Meanwhile, with the defeat, Portmore United slipped to fourth with 3 points, hurting their chances of a semifinal place with one match remaining for them. Cavalier are last in the group with 2 points. Former champions Frome Technical, Rosies High and Monroe College were among 6 schools that maintained winning starts in the Issa da Costa Cup on Wednesday. Monroe College, they trashed Belair 9-0 to take over the lead in Group D on goal difference over BB Coke. Rosies were 6-0 winners over Petersfield in Group B, while Frome Technical beat Nokalva Technical 4-1. Wayne Mullins scored twice to lead Frome Technical to their second win after the school was awarded full points against Grangell on Saturday. At Jarrett Park, Irwin High took control of Group A after beating Cambridge High 2-0. Kavon Morris and Nathaniel Foster scored in each half to take their tally to 2 goals in as many games. Black River High continued their winning start, beating Decatur College 5-1 in Group D. Happy Grove beat Robert Lightburn 3-0 in Group H and moved to top of the group. Knox College are the leaders in Group F after beating Claude Mackay 3-0, their first win of the season after drawing their opening game on Saturday. In other results on Wednesday, York Castle and Cedric Titus played to a 2-2 draw. Edwin Allen and Homewood Technical played to a 1-1 draw, while Paul Bogle and Morant Bay also finished 1-1. The Da Costa Cup continues on Friday. Meanwhile, in Wednesday's action of the Manin Cup, Norman Manley High beat Arden High 9-0 in Group C. DeMarc O'Brien scored a hat-trick for Norman Manley in the big win. Also in Group C, Edith Dalton James clipped Denham Town 2-1, while Kingston Technical and Donald Quarry ended 2-2. In Group B, Injured and Hillel, they had a 1-1 draw, while Penwood beat Clancarty 3-0. The Manin Cup will continue on Saturday. Cricket West Indies CWI has appointed New Zealander Bob Carter as batting consultant on a one-year contract. The veteran coach of 30 years officially began his role on September 1. His first assignment will be a comprehensive tour of all 6 first-class territories later this month. His mandate is twofold, with his first duty to provide immediate technical support to elite and emerging batters, and secondly, to strengthen the coaching infrastructure that supports batting development across the region. Carter will work across CWI's men's, women's, and age group programs, with his arrival timed to address pressing concerns ahead of a grueling international schedule. The West Indies men's team play the ICC Cricket World Cup qualifier in February and March 2027, followed by a World Cup preparation window that will define the program's immediate success. Carter's stint extends beyond on-field technical work and will include the development of batting modules that will be embedded in CWI's coaching pathway, ensuring his influence reaches coaches at every level. That's it for sports. I'm Valentino Thompson. Here's entertainment with Jodian Beckford.

Thank you, Valentino. It's now time for your entertainment news. Jamaican dancehall artist Skipper has received the 2026 Caribbean Rising Star Award from Billboard during its R&B hip-hop power players celebration in New York. The recognition comes amid a breakout year for the DJ, driven largely by the viral success of his song WYFL, which has surpassed 5.8 million official U.S. on-demand streams. Skipper thanked Billboard for recognizing Caribbean talent and credited his team and fans for supporting his growing international career. His music has also earned him 3 nominations at the 2026 Caribbean Music Awards, while his Skipperholic EP has generated more than 6.1 million U.S. streams. Skipper is set to perform today at Billboard's R&B Hip Hop Live event at Brooklyn Steel in New York. That's it for entertainment. Up next is our afternoon weather report.

0: It's now time for the afternoon weather report. A significant feature, a trough across Jamaica. The trough is expected to linger for the next few days. Successive tropical waves are projected to move across the island this afternoon and again from Friday through Saturday. Additionally, expect an increase in windy conditions, especially across southern parishes over the weekend, as the Caribbean low-level jet stream strengthens across the central Caribbean. And in our 24-hour forecast this afternoon, showers and isolated thunderstorms across western and south central parishes and hilly areas elsewhere. Windy mainly along the south coast. Maximum temperature expected for Kingston today, 34 degrees Celsius. Maximum temperature expected for Montego Bay today, 34 degrees Celsius. And those are the stories making it in our midday news package, written and produced by the Sun City News Center. It's now time for the BOJ trading rates. As of Thursday, September 10, 2026, the U.S. dollar is being bought at $156.94 and sold for $159.96. The Canadian dollar is trading at $109.63 for buying and being sold at $116.62. Meanwhile, the British pound is being bought at $208.24 and sold for $216.62. The euro is buying at $178.13 and selling for $188. That's it for the BOJ trading rates. I am Jodian Beckford.
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4: I'm Andre Palmer with JIS Midday News for Thursday, September 10. Coming up, government moves to strengthen violence prevention measures in youth, Rural Water Supply Limited invests in portable water infrastructure, and KSAMC seeks legislative changes for derelict vehicle disposal. The news in detail after the break.
5: So you woulda take a call while crossing a busy street? 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Me no say you definitely woulda send a text while climbing Don River Falls. So why you do it when you're across the road? Stay alert, man. Every step matters. Pedestrians, look out before you step out.
4: A message from the Ministry of Energy, Transport and Telecommunications. Now the news. The government is moving to strengthen measures aimed at preventing violence involving children and young people following incidents reported in sections of the country since the start of September. Minister of National Security and Peace Dr. Horace Chang says the reports, which include fatal attacks and cases of sexual violence, are a matter of serious concern and demand a coordinated national response. Minister Chang notes that one stabbing incident reported in St. James originated through social media interactions. He says there are concerns about how young people engage online and outlines that the government will examine measures to better manage social media use among youth where online disputes can escalate into real-world violence. The government will also increase coordination among case managers in schools and communities, strengthen partnerships with community stakeholders, and deploy a police delegation to Clarendon to identify opportunities for enhanced intervention and support. Dr. Chang is urging parents, educators, community leaders, faith-based organizations, and other stakeholders to remain vigilant and seek appropriate intervention where there are signs of bullying, threats, escalating conflict, or other behaviors that may place children and young people at risk. The Kingston and St. Andrew Municipal Corporation, KSAMC, is proposing a review of legislation governing derelict vehicle disposal. Mayor of Kingston, Councillor Andrew Swaby, says the proposed review aims to help the KSAMC manage abandoned vehicles more effectively and create additional capacity for future removals.
6: KSAMC cannot simply dispose these vehicles as scrap metals, as the current law does not permit us to do so. The corporation is therefore continuing to explore practical solutions that would allow these vehicles to be disposed in a more timely manner, while ensuring that we remain fully compliant with the existing legal framework.
4: Mr. Swaby was speaking at the KSAMC's monthly meeting in downtown Kingston on September 8. Deputy Chairman of the Rural Water Supply Limited, Peter Clark, says the agency is opening new opportunities for families, businesses and communities through its investments in portable water infrastructure across rural Jamaica. He notes that while access to running water is taken for granted by many Jamaicans, the absence of a dependable supply can significantly affect how families manage their daily lives, how businesses operate, and how communities develop.
7: What we look at rural water is to have the sustained investment in our rural communities so that our communities can thrive, so that they can flourish. Reliable water makes stronger communities and a better quality of life.
8: Deputy Chairman of the Rural Water Supply Limited, Peter Clark. And Tax Administration Jamaica is reminding business persons that the employer's monthly statutory deductions for August 2026 SO1 will become due on Monday, September 14. Additionally, the third quarter estimated corporate income tax CIT self-employed statutory obligations is due on September 15. In a news release, it noted that the associated tax types are estimated CIT third quarter, self-employed statutory payments third quarter, monthly statutory deductions SO1, which cover PAYE, education tax, NHT, NIS, and HART contributions deducted on behalf of employees. Employers are reminded that paying their monthly SO1 on time keeps them compliant and makes them eligible for the employment tax credit, which can be used to offset their income tax liability. TAJ continues to encourage taxpayers to take advantage of its convenient and secure online services. 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Or email taxhelp@taj.gov.jm. That was GIS News. I'm Andre Palmer.
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0: welcome to another exciting matchup at the World Football Championship. It's the finals where World Radio United goes up against Sun City 104.9 FM's Dream Team. The whistle has gone. Supreme Sunday plays the ball to Rewind Monday. Rewind Monday taps the ball to Current Tuesday. Current Tuesday dribble. He labs it over to Reggae Wednesday. Reggae Wednesday dribble. Left to the right. Left one for dead. Lovers turns and receives the pass. He chesses it. He brings it down on the flank. Passes it to Turner Friday, who turns it up. He turns up the knob on this game. It's Turner Friday. Turner Friday passes it to Scorching Saturday. Oh, my word. What a goal. What a goal. It's a scorcher. Oh, my word. It's Radio with a difference. 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They hook.
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1: Welcome back, folks. We are inside the request segment here. We're on till 2 p.m. Remember, all you do is WhatsApp me at 876-392-6217. 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And we play this one for Celestia Locked In right now.

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And the time is now 1:30 p.m. We go for the break.

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Enjoy your day.

0: really finishing up to the day. And the final one inside the request segment for this week, folks, hey, just to let you know, the hour 1 p.m. to 2 p.m. was brought to you by St. Mary's. 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Keep your receipt. You'll need it. 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All right. 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And the original, you need original paper, so you have to put it down safe. All right. So you can produce to claim. Then you submit to St. Mary's Snack. 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Yep. Very easy. Now, I mean, wonderful hour, all courtesy of St. Mary's Snack and Win. 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It's okay. All right.
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1: The beat of the drum, the strumming of the bass guitar, the unison of the keyboard, the steadiness of the rhythm guitar, energy from the percussion, and the voice cementing the sound. 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

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Wait, say they close the old sale. 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

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Turns 5 today, you know what I mean? You know, greetings coming from Grandma Elaine with lots of love.

Riddles Plaza. Again, it's me, why you love. Right across from the station, the gas station in Abbey. Or the poli- no, right across from the police station. Yeah, I believe it's the police station. Across from the plaza. No, the Hills family, big up, you know.

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0: It's now 12:30 p.m. And we make way for the break. Keep it locked. No, before we go for the break. Hey, shout out to Tall Boss. He's a tall bud by Earthstruck and Abby. The unit CEO. He's a tall boss.
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maximum respect goes out to Derek. Across of the Red Cross taxi stand in Central Village. I know Derek said this Saturday coming is his Earth Strong. So you know it got Derek happy me. Earth Strong when it coming, I mean. Early Earth Strong greeting. Happy birthday when it reads.

Yo, shout out to War. I was gonna say shout out to wifey, but we're gonna flip. Big up to Arville sending shout outs to his wife Kira in Brooklyn, New York. Big up yourself, Kira. Wally Palo.

All right, folks, remember Jamaica Bridal Expo. It's all about weddings, honeymoons, romance, happening September 13. And the place to be is at the Jamaica Pegasus Hotel, Kingston, Jamaica. Remember, happening this Saturday, September 13. This Saturday, folks, September 13. And I mean, gates open at 1 p.m. and you go until 8 p.m. Live entertainment, fashion shows, prizes, and giveaways. Hey, it's all about the Kingston edition. Big Tree family locked in. March Penn Road. All right, so that's it. That's my time. Gotta go. Hope you all enjoy. You know, as I exit the building, we make way for Son Jock. Ali Patch. He brings you all the way up until 7:30 p.m. You know, at 7:30 p.m., it's the man himself, Triple S. And that's Son Jock Shotty Shane. 7:30 p.m. Goes on until 12 a.m. Hey, it's all about Lovers Thursday right here on Sun City 104.9 FM. 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
1: The father needs to overstand, understand, that his role is extremely important. It's not enough to just lay down with a woman and put your seed into her and then say, yes, I'm a father because I come around every Christmas or every birthday or every Easter, let's say. Where's the guidance? Where's the provider? Where's the protection? The child doesn't feel that from the father. All of that is gone. The male aspect of the child is gone. So fathers, remember that.
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want to say good evening, good afternoon, and good night to everybody listening right now. My name is Sanjak Alipatch, bringing you the vibes all the way until 7:30 p.m. It is a Lovers Thursday, ladies. A phone a day of the week, yeah? Yeah, man, this day is designed for the ladies. Non-stop love songs, but of course, you know, we have to start with the right way. You know, start with the Almighty. Yeah, bless the airwaves, bless everybody listening right now to Sun City 104.9 FM with some good gospel music all the way until 3:30 p.m. The song you're hearing is from Kevin Downswell. It's called If It's Not You. Shout out to Sunjack Wicked Foot. Awesome, awesome, awesome show, my brother, as always. And of course, if you love songs, this show is for you. Well, this station, this day is for you. So, yeah, do the right thing. 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All right, let's continue with the gospel music right here on Sun City with your truly, Sanjack Alipatch.

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0: Alright, so nice. The time is now 3:33 p.m. Before we head into the break, shout outs to Mr. Blacks in New York City. Yeah, man, people, in bust a little prayer, and I'm going to read it out. He said, "Dear Lord, bless your son about to start his shift. Move all stumbling blocks out his way. Give him the energy, Father." I love it. I appreciate it so much. When you have people that pray for you, you know, that's something amazing, you know. So if you know that you have someone praying for you, whether it's a friend, a loved one, family member, a co-worker, yeah, man, that's really, really, truly amazing. I really appreciate it, Mr. Blacks. Big up yourself. In extension, I want to pray for all the listeners listening to Sun City right about now. You know, especially the females, them, you know, take away the stress from them, Lord. Them I work so hard. You know, them they deserve to be happy, all right? And I hope that they enjoy today, because today is for all the ladies, all right? Love songs after the break, so please tell a friend and turn up the radio loud so that the ladies could enjoy themselves, all right? 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

It's Sun Jock. Ali Patch. 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

Why, so could I say Whitney Houston? Yeah, third on my list when it comes down to vocalists. Big up to Dexter. Just met Dexter a while ago here at Sun City 104.9 FM. Big up yourself, Dexter. You know, say Dexter, you know, had the audacity to say to me that I'm not playing a lot of his artists, which is the best vocalist of all time, right? You know who him, you know who for name him call people? Out of all singers, you know who for name him call? Tony Braxton. Can you believe this? Not Whitney Houston, not Mariah Carey, and not Celine Dion. Tony Braxton. A joke. She a big singer still. She a big singer. Oh, yourself, Dexter. I'll play some Tony Braxton today for real, real. All right, my brother. Big up yourself. Thanks for stopping by Sun City 104.9 FM. It's always a pleasure meeting my Sun City family members here at Sun City or anywhere at all, you know. Yeah, man. Don't be afraid to meet and greet your Sun City Sun Jocks here at Sun City, all right? If you see we in the studio, if you see we at the office, if you see us at the supermarket, on the road, at parties, yeah, man, come introduce yourself, man. We are one big family, you know. We are Mama B family, you know, right? Speaking about family, remember, if you're getting married or if you're organizing a wedding, Jamaica Bridal Expo, it happens this Sunday, the 13th of September, over by the Jamaica Pegasus Hotel in New Kingston. 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Tell a friend, tell your family members, tell somebody who you know who provides services for weddings, okay? Yeah, man, big up to Peter and the crew who they always tuned into Sun City, hence the reason why Sun City is their choice to promote and let the world know about this awesome event, alright? Alright, gonna be playing this one from top. Once again, I'm seeing lots of activities on the WhatsApp. Remember to check in on the TikTok as well, SunCity104_9FM, alright? That's SunCity104_9FM. Shout out to my sister Kit Kat in Massachusetts, loving this one. My next sister over there in Boston, Muriel Watagwan. Hey Felicia, what's up, what's up? Who's in the choir today? Let me know, Felicia. It's the second time around. For those who don't know, we have a choir over. You and I, boy. Excuse me. We have a choir over by Lithographic Printers. Believe me. Who sings all the songs. And me. Yeah, they're very productive. They're working at the same time. Talk about multitasking. Lithographic Printers crew. Big up every time.

Hey, shout out to my brother Courtney. Big up to Chunky as well. When I say Chunky, Tony Braxton is his favorite singer. Yeah, man. Awesome singer. Awesome vocalist. Good choice. Good choice. Not the best choice, though, you know, but it's a good choice. Shout out to Dwayne in Canada. He's asking who is my second favorite. If it's Celine is number one and Whitney is number three. Or number second is yes, and number second, I say people deliberately. Number second is Mariah Carey. Yeah, Mariah.

speaking about members, gotta big up all the members of the Sun City family. Yeah, man, shout out to peeps on the WhatsApp line. Jerry, big up yourself over there in Spalding, got it locked in. Jerry, who else are listening to the radio right now? Jerry always have the radio loud, you know. People always are tuning in. Big up yourself, Jerry. Thank you so much for, you know, allowing others to hear your favorite radio station, Sun City 104.9 FM. Big up to Auntie Davine over there in Barbican, got it locked in, a.k.a. Bad Indian. Yeah, man, I don't even want to know O or why she get the name Bad Indian. You know, that's how I work with Auntie Davine here. Yeah, we'll work with that, all right? Shout out to my sister, my Gemini sister, got it locked in, Lexi, over there in Michigan. Big up yourself, Lexi. So happy to see you on the WhatsApp line. I know you're extremely, extremely busy. So, come on, take it easy. Don't overwork yourself here. All right, and remember, today is for you, yeah, for you to hear your favorite songs and just cool and chill and relax, you see me? Once again, big up to Mr. Blacks in New York City. Got it locked. Oh, that son, Millie. How is it over there in Kitsetown? Let me know, let me know. Big up to Paula, checked in. She says, good evening, best sun jack ever. Carrie, they're tuning ready for today. That is it. I felt like Paula was on the WhatsApp line, you know, and that's why I played at Whitney Houston, you know. Yeah, because I know she's Whitney's number one fan. So big up yourself, Paula, every time. Zine, shout out to my friend Queen V, checked in. That is it. Glad to know that you were enjoying the gospel music every time. Hope you're not overworking yourself either. Shout out to Tracy in Portmore, got it locked in as well. Carrie-Anne over there in Seaview Gardens, checked. Wagwan Epic, big up to the crew over at Tasty, the accounts department, listening to Sun City 104.9 FM. And big up to Nats Boss, you don't know, the mother of the bright sparks who called in yesterday and won herself an awesome basket. Nats, big up yourself, thank you so much, and continue being an awesome mummy here. Yeah. Deborah Wagwan, where you said the bus loud right now with Sun City? That is it. Big up to all passengers on the 75 JUTC route. Got it locked right now. Yeah, we have to show love to the good driver, them in Ayanas. And this morning I was taking my daughter to school and the coaster bus, all them are stopped. Big up the coaster bus driver. This is no shade on you, you know. But I remember one time the tables, they turn. So I notice it and that's why I'm speaking about it, right? So big up the coaster bus driver then. But me see on the stop and nobody know I'm going at the coaster bus them and them I play the music and everything. And then one pretty JUTC bus just pull up and everybody just run going at JUTC bus. One time it was the opposite. One time nobody never want driving at the JUTC bus and the coaster bus them. Everybody around them down, people literally used to wait upon them. So, you know, I say that to say this. JUTC, whatever you're doing, continue doing it here. You're doing the right thing. And I know the coaster bus driver them have fit them passengers who wait upon them. But it's the first time I ever see that. And that's a great look. So big up the JUTC drivers. And judging from the messages that I get on the WhatsApp line, I can tell that your passengers enjoy and appreciate the drivers them. So continue doing an awesome job here. And feel free to send love on the WhatsApp line to the JUTC drivers and crew. All right, 392-6217. That's 392-6217.

Sandra, big up the Garvermead family, got it locked in. 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

0: Hey, playing it from top once again. I see that my friend Celicia asked for a song to be pulled up. It's probably the song before this, but this is a big tune too. 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Just seen a message as well, all right?
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0: Big tune from Luther Vandross. Before I head into the break, big up to my friend, my sister Muriel in Boston. She said, Ali Patchal, no, I'm not here, not Anita, you know. All right, so everybody, they have their own favorite singer. Remember the WhatsApp, 876-392-6217. That's 392-6217. You're going to need that for the request hour. So Muriel, I'm expecting to hear you request an Anita Baker. You will hear it. For those who say Mariah Carey, you can request yourself Mariah Carey. The Celine Dion fans, well, of course, you know, 99% of Jamaicans are fans of Celine Dion. So you can go ahead and send your request at 6 p.m., all right? The Whitney Houston fans, yeah, man, send your request. I don't want, you see, I like all the one Paula now who love Whitney. I don't want your request like a Brian McKnight or a Michael Bolton. No, request your favorite artist today, all right? All right, so now it's time for the break. More love songs afterwards with yours truly, Son Jack Alipatch. Please don't change that dial. So forward, see?
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1: It's Lovers Thursday. 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Lovers Thursday.

Reach out to all the ladies. Yes, ladies, you are all masterpieces, all right? Don't make nobody make you think otherwise. Remember, you know, not everybody make for everybody, you know. So maybe the person who make feel like you're not a masterpiece isn't the right person for you, all right? Come on, go and go find the right person for you, man. See? Somebody will tell you stuff like this all the time, but Christmas comes and you haven't found anybody to tell you stuff like this, don't worry about it. Sun City is here for you. That's why we have Lovers Thursday. This is your day, alright? Just make people know, say you're not single or you're not singlish neither. You have a very, very healthy relationship going on with Sun City 104.9 FM, alright? Yeah. I go hide and talk neither, you know some people in a relationship and only one person alone talk about the relationship. No, we not do that something around here. No. We will brag and boast that we have something going on with you as well, alright? But we appreciate all listeners, females that is. Man them, big up on yourself. When they don't know the thing, bless up. Yeah. Today's for the ladies, all right? So ladies, speak for yourself. All right, tonight, remember, Mitsubishi is coming to Sunshine Outlet Mall in Portmore. 12th of September, that's this Saturday, 11 a.m. to 6 p.m. Yeah, man, vehicles starting as low as 4.8 million. Hey, what you say? Let me give a vehicle, man. Peeps, go and check it out, all right? So that's this Saturday, 12 to, well, it's an all-day thing. 11 a.m. to 6 p.m. Right, Sun City will be there, right? All right, Sun City will be there live and in living color. So come through and meet your Sun City family, all right? So that's right at the Sunshine Outlet Mall, right beside Sovereign Center. So come through, have a good time, look at the vehicles, get information about the vehicles, and meet your Sun City family.

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1: Playing from top once again, requested by Dwayne in Canada. Going out to his queen, Keisha. Shout outs to Shelly, loving this one as well. Hey, big up to the Gilbert sister.

You like Chemist, loving this one as well. Pick up yourself, Chemist, every time. I'm right over there in Alberta, Canada. Checked in and loving the vibes. Shout out to the General, Bugs Bunny. 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
1: Happy Ends family, what a guan. And Whitehall crew.

Martini from Top, once again requested by Jimmy McCook. 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Celicia also loving this one. Look, Mice, you're gonna have to send the request at 6 p.m. All right? That being where you say rain or fall, what y'all say? Rain or fall and them type of music here. That being sound like you're so afraid to make a call, man.

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Big up yourself, Lexi. 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Have you in a red, say you're gonna call your friend a rose. Hopefully she can help you here. Red's in a easy, you know. Flames Dawn says, I big up the crew over there at Brayton Phase 1. Got it locked in. And he says, send love to him wife as usual, you know. Tiffany, you hear that? Yeah, man, hold some love.

Shout out to Clarissa singing up a storm over there at Lydia Graphic Printers. Big up to Felicia. She said shout out to Lando on the 22 BXJ.

say big up to West over there in Westchester. She says big up to the 316 driver of the JOTC bus. Yeah, man, big up yourself. Once again, the passengers

Hey, playing from top once again for Natalie. She says, Ali Patch play back this one for Jason. Jason, yeah, here we go on. Yeah, man, ladies, if you're afraid or too shy to say it, or if you say it and the person don't believe, and feel free to type the person's name on the WhatsApp line so we can load it up to the world so that the person can take you seriously. So you miss him. All right, ladies. 3926217. Hey, big up to the Silver Sun crew. Loving the vibes. Chunky. Big up yourself every time. Oh, that Ivana Curacao family got it locked.

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She knows herself. All right. Big up yourself, Winston.

0: Playing it from top once again, requested by Mr. Maraf. Yeah, man, big of yourself every time. Silver Sun family. Adrian, Wagwan, my brother. Big up Adrian Ferron, got it locked.
1: Thought I heard your voice yesterday.
0: Hey, shout out to Maxine over there in Phoenix Park Village. Where you say, Whitney, are you a girl? Alright, nothing wrong with that. Make sure you request a song. A Whitney song at 6 p.m. Alright? Big up yourself, Maxine.

0: Want to say shout outs to Angie, Dunham Road family got it locked in. Big up to Bernard over there at Budget Car Rental. Yeah, man. Time is now 4:32 p.m. Time for the break. Before the break, though, you know, ladies, I don't know if you're shy. You know, if you miss somebody, if you say it like my friend, Sexy Cher, she's not afraid to admit it. So she miss Sergi over there in Brooklyn. So Sergi, Sexy Cher says she miss her like crazy. You understand? That is it. Pick up yourself, Sexy Cher, every time. And Sergi in Brooklyn, New York. Thanks for keeping it locked right here on Sun City 104.9 FM. All right. Skills Barber. Wow, my brother. Why, what a brother can change phone number. Every week, come like a different phone number. Pick up yourself, Skills Barber, Central Village family. Shout out to your customers as well. All right. Time for the break. Afterwards, we got more love songs right here on Sun City. With yours truly, Son Jack Alipatch.
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1: It's Lovers Thursday. Captivating your mind, body, and soul. Lovers Thursday.

Gonna be playing this one from top once again, but before I do that, Sunites, remember Jamaica Aggregates. They have been the leading aggregate producers in Jamaica for over 60 years. They have two new locations here in Portmore City, Dyke Road and Bath St. Thomas. But also check out their other locations, 31 Mullines Road, also Yala St. Thomas, Aguata Vale in St. Mary, and Lionel Town in Clarendon. Big up to the Jamaica Aggregates crew. If you didn't know, they are the sponsors of Reggae Wednesday, our music. So big up. Really, really appreciate the crew over there at Jamaica Aggregates. Thanks for always keeping it locked, and thanks for the support as always. So nice. Yeah, man, send them back some support. Them deserve it. Them more than deserve it. You know what I mean, sir? Jamaica Aggregates, big up every time. Z, shout out to Lexi over there in Michigan. Got it locked in. Big up yourself, Lexi. TJ, Olympic Way family, himself. Bless up. My bro just checking in as always. Shout outs to all the ladies every time, which is right, cause TJ know today is for the ladies, so big up the ladies every time. Thank you so much for keeping it locked to Sun City. Shout out to Maxine over there in Phoenix Park Village, got it locked in. Reds, my family over there in Connecticut, got it locked in. Flames Don and the crew, Tiffany, big up yourself. Happy Ends family, Whitehall crew, got it locked in. Easy, my brother Ricky, got it locked in over now, over there in Maryland himself. Bro, souls addict, souls before reggae for the ladies, all right? The ladies, they're enjoying the vibe. So big up to Ricky and big up to all the females loving the vibe. Sharika, who that? My sister Sharika. Big up myself, Sharika. Waterford crew, got it locked in. Once again, shout outs to Miss Amoy, got it locked in as well. Kit Kat over there in Massachusetts. Kit Kat, which are my brother there? Him good? Yeah, man, heal him up for me, Zane. Big Tree family also got it locked in. Wataguan, Spanish Town crew checked in. All right, Big Tree family said big up to Angela Harrison. She has it locked right now over there in Toronto, Canada. That is it, which is right. Big up to Angela Harrison, Toronto, Canada crew, and also big up to the Big Tree family. All right, let's take this one from top once again. My sister Lexi says this one is a big tune. So, you know it go already. Big tune, can't play.

Hey, big up to Mark from Turks and Caicos Islands. Well, actually, he's from Jamaica, you know. But he currently resides in the Turks and Caicos Islands. He's on his way to UK and France right now and still listening to Sun City. Really appreciate the loyalty, my brother. Trust me, you don't even understand. Thank you so much for the support. Safe journey. All right, bro.

0: taking it from top once again. Request coming from Sir Kelly on the 508 JUTC bus. He says, big up to all his passengers. Yeah, man, oh, yeah, me. That is it. Sir Kelly, big up yourself, all right? All passengers on the 508 JUTC bus, you're in safe hands. Chef Owen, Wagwan, my general. Yeah, man, big up to Chef Owen every time.
1: Something's wrong.
0: Brett also asking for this one from top once again. Pick up yourself, Brett and Kitty in Tampa, Florida.

Hey Maxine, glad to know you're enjoying the music. Big up to my brother and Otis. What you say? Busy like crazy. Yeah, man. Go enjoy your music while they work. Yeah, my brother.

Kit Kat says she wants to know if Miss Aman good to. She says she's at work right now. Big up my general, you know. Big up my brother, you know. Check in, I bet we know everything alright. Zane, wifey, I worry about you.

Want to take the time out to say happy birthday to Son Jockey Yumi. Only Japanese radio DJ here on the island of Jamaica, and she works here at Sun City. Happy birthday to you, Yumi. Enjoy your birthday, okay?

Hey, shout out to Precious, got it locked in. Yeah, man, sending off big ups to the driver of the 316 JUTC bus. Heading to Portmore right now. Yeah, man, shout out to the driver and the passengers of

Hey, big up to my brother, Big Head, got it locked in. Yeah, man, he works on a Tuesday, current Tuesday. All right, Big Head. Marvin over there in Spanish Town, loving the vibes. Take it easy. Continue to enjoy the music here on Sun City.

Muriel is asking for this one from top. 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This is Anita Baker. Donald over there in Clarendon also asking for this one from top. Going out to his wife, Kate. Hey, if you're in a relationship, you're not supposed to request a song. You're not supposed to pull up this, you know. Chris in Atlanta also asking for this one from top. Only single people so on that so can relate to this one, you know. But I said Donald, Anita is one of her favorite singers. 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

Trust the Emma got it locked in. 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Big up to Kemi. 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If you're in a relationship,

0: What's the credit say? The King of Pop. This is Michael Jackson taking us out as we enter the evening news. Time is now 5:01 p.m. We continue with the love songs afterwards. So please continue to stick and stay right here on Sun City. We'll be back shortly with the music. Right now, let's hear what's going on in Jamaica and around the world.
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0: Good evening, special welcome to those listening on air and online at www.suncityradio.fm. I am Jodian Beckford. Coming up in our headlines in local news, Morgan urges youth to apply for LEAP before September 15 deadline. KSAMC moves to clear street vendors from Kingston Parish Church. And police seize almost 200 rounds of ammunition in St. Andrew. In regional news, Dominica confirms accepting Colombians under U.S. migration program. And in international, school fires kill at least 24 students in eastern Congo. In Sun City Sports with Valentino Thompson, the Costa Cup matches highlight Friday's action in schoolboy football. And in entertainment, David Cole collaborates with Beanie Man and Stephen Marley. Those were the headlines, but do stay with us for the news in detail.
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And now the news in detail. We begin with local news. Young Jamaicans are being encouraged to apply for the government's LEAP program before September 15 deadline. Minister without portfolio in the Ministry of Economic Growth and Infrastructure Development, Robert Morgan, says the program provides young people with opportunities to gain practical work experience while developing skills for employment. Morgan says a LEAP is particularly important for young people who may not have followed the traditional academic route but are seeking opportunities to enter the workspace. He's urging eligible applicants not to miss the deadline and to take advantage of the training and employment opportunities available through the program. More in our local news. The Kingston and St. Andrew Municipal Corporation, KSAMC, is moving to relocate illegal street vendors operating outside the Kingston Parish Church on King Street. Kingston Mayor Andrew Swaby says the measure is necessary amid concerns about public safety, traffic congestion, and sanitation in the area. Swaby says the vending outside the church and along Upper King Street will soon be prohibited, although a date has not yet been set. The KSAMC will work with the police to determine when enforcement begins, and Swaby says vendors will be given adequate notice. He has also committed to addressing concerns raised by vendors about lighting and other conditions at designated vending areas. And finally, in local news, police seized almost 200 rounds of assorted ammunition during two operations in St. Andrew on Wednesday. According to police, the ammunition was recovered in Tavares Gardens, also known as Painland, and along Amora Road off Hagley Park Road. The seizures included 140 rounds of 7.62 ammunition, 24 rounds of 5.56 and 6.9 mm cartridges. No arrests were made. Head of Area 4 Assistant Commissioner Michael Phipps says police believe the ammunition belonged to gangs operating in both areas. He says the operations form part of intensified efforts to apprehend gang members and recover illegal firearms and ammunition. That's it for local news. Up next is regional news.

It's now time for your regional news. The Dominica government has confirmed receiving five Colombian nationals deported from the United States under a third country migration program. Prime Minister Roosevelt Skerrit says the five were selected from a list provided by U.S. authorities and have since voluntarily returned to Colombia. Skerrit says none of the migrants had criminal records, and while in Dominica, accommodations, meals, and other necessities were funded by the U.S. government. Dominica has agreed to accept between five and seven migrants each quarter if requested by Washington. Prime Minister Skerrit says there are currently no third country nationals in Dominica under the program. That's it for regional news. Up next is international news.

0: We now move on to international news. At least 24 students have died in separate fires at two schools in eastern Congo. Authorities say 18 students were killed when a fire broke out at a school in North Kivu province, while six others died in a separate blaze at another school in South Kivu. Several other students were injured. Officials say investigations have been launched to determine the causes of both fires. The tragedies have renewed concerns about fire safety at schools in the region, particularly facilities, where students live and sleep on campus. That's it for international news. It's now time for Sun City Sports with Valentino Thompson.
1: Good evening, welcome to Sun City Sports, I'm Valentino Thompson. The Issa da Costa Cup continues on Friday with numerous matches across rural parishes. In Zone A, Spot Valley hosts Green Pond, St. James High travel to Herbert Morrison, and Cambridge play at home to Mushet High. In Zone B, Rossies hunt their third win with a trip to Green Island. Hope will host Nakalva, while Grangehill face Little London. Over in Zone C, Walkers will tackle Discovery Bay, Cedric Titus play away to Brownstown, while Ferncourt play York Castle. Zone D action will see Decatur College hosting Lacovia. Leaders of Monroe College, they travel to Mount St. Joseph College, while Black River host Louisville, and second-placed B.B. Cook, they host Bel-Air. In Zone E, Belfield take a trip to Winston Jones High. Mayday, they play Cross Keys. Foger Road High play Porus, and Mile Gully host Veer Technical. There will be one match in Zone F with leaders Knox College visiting Alston. Friday's the Costa Cup action will be completed by Zone G fixtures with Kellett's versus Charlemont, Tatius Golding hosting Central, and Denby playing Lennon High at home. All games start at 3:30 p.m. Jamaica's Caim Paris played 62 minutes for Saba in their 4-0 loss to Manchester United at Old Trafford in the UEFA Champions League on Thursday. Matias Cunha, captain Bruno Fernandes, Benjamin Sesko and Lisandro Martinez got the goals for United as they easily dismissed the Champions League debutant Saba. 47-year-old Imran Tahir almost single-handedly took down St. Lucia Kings batting as Guyana Amazon Warriors resumed their winning ways with victory in a low-scoring game in Providence in the Caribbean Premier League on Wednesday. Chasing just 120, Amazon Warriors were in a spot of bother at 98 for 5 with 22 to get from 17 balls before Kentin Sampson sealed the deal with a stunning unbeaten 37 off 11 that included 5 sixes and a 4 to hand the Kings their third loss in a row. Batting first, the Kings were bowled out for 119 with Kamil Puran top scoring with 43. Tahir ripped through the batting order claiming 5 for 17 in 4 overs. In reply, the Amazon Warriors overcame an early slump to reach 122 for 6 for a 4-wicket win. The win took the Amazon Warriors points tally to 14, which confirmed they will finish on top of the CPL 2026 league table, 1 point above Antigua and Barbuda Falcons. Amazon Warriors can extend that tally further with 2 more games to play against Trinbago Knight Riders and the Barbados Tridents for the playoffs. The Tridents face the St. Kitts and Nevis Patriots this evening at 6 p.m. at the Kensington Oval.

0: Pakistan 133 and 52 for 2. England, they scored 453. Pakistan are 268 runs behind in their second innings. That's it for sports. Here's Julian Beckford with entertainment.
1: Thank you, Valentino. It's now time for entertainment news. Music producer David Cole, son of Jamaican football legend and music industry figure Alan Skill Cole, is making his mark in music with a new project featuring Beanie Man and Stephen Marley. Cole, who has been surrounded by music from an early age, recently stepped into production and is now working with the two Grammy-winning Jamaican artists. The collaboration represents another step in Cole's developing career as he builds on his family's long-standing connection to Jamaican music. Cole says his goal is to create music that reflects his own identity while continuing the legacy he grew up around. That's it for entertainment. Up next is our weather report. It's now time for the weather report, a significant feature trough across Jamaica. The trough is expected to remain across Jamaica over the next few days. On Friday, a tropical wave is expected to move across the island. Additionally, expected windy conditions, especially across southern parishes, beginning tomorrow afternoon and throughout the weekend due to the presence of a low-level jet stream. In our 24-hour forecast, tonight, mainly fair. Minimum temperature expected for Kingston tonight at 27 degrees Celsius. Minimum temperature expected for Montego Bay tonight at 27 degrees Celsius. And that is it for this evening's news package written and produced by the Sun City News Center. I am Jodian Beckford. Good evening.

So courtesy Bill Collins, my friend Maxine says, Ali Patrick, could you please dedicate this song to Mr. Garwood? Mr. Garwood, just the words of this song.

Hey, shout outs to Otis, got it locked in. He said, Ali Patch, you know what time it is. That's all him saying. I know exactly what he's referring to. So big up yourself, Otis. Yeah, man, it's that time, my brother. 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We have been waiting patiently. 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

0: Playing it from top once again, requested by Davine in Barbican. Davine, no big tune in, I'm big artist, you know. Big up to Celicia, loving this one, asking it from top as well. Natalie over there in Christian Penn says, big tune. Cool, no man. All the people who don't know music around here and know about them tune in. Cindy, what you deal with? What you really and truly deal with, Cindy? Big up to Cindy right now, got it locked in over there in Kentire. Papi and crew, big up every time, see?
1: Waking up alone in a room that still remains.
0: You like Sheldon, blazing the fire for this one as well. Dr. Yannick over there in Orlando, Florida, loving the music. Ricky, remember, request is at 6 p.m., all right?

0: Hey, I want to send a shout out to Ruby over there in New York City. Loving the songs. Big up yourself, Ruby. I'm so happy that you're enjoying the music. Otis Blazing the Fire, as well as Tino over there in Connecticut. Blazing the Fire, loving the songs. Right now on Sun City. Winston over there in Canada also loving the music. Big up yourself every time, Zin. Alright, so yeah man, Flames done, the request hour is at 6 p.m. Alright, so that's in the next half an hour, okay? Yeah man, big up to Queen Bee, she says big tune, that's cool now man. Yeah man. Alright, tonight it's time for the break. Afterwards, more love songs. At 6 p.m. we got the request segment, which means that you guys will be sending in your requests. And I'll be playing them, but that's at 6 p.m. alright? Not after this break, after the next break, alright?
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All right, welcome back to the music segment right here on Sun City 104.9 FM. If you didn't know, or if you don't know, my name is Sun Jock Adepatch. I'll be here all the way until 7:30 p.m. For those on the TikTok live, remember you can send your requests on the WhatsApp line at 6 p.m., okay? 6 to 7 p.m. is the request hour. The WhatsApp number is 392-6217. That's 392-6217. Once again, 876-392-6217. Shout out to everybody on the WhatsApp line keeping it active, and big up to everybody on the TikTok live as well. Emma, big up yourself. Oh, you mean Celicia, the whole entire crew. Yeah, man. Queen B, loving the vibes. Where's the flames done? They just reach from me and wifey. Enjoying the music right now. Same way, so that is it. Suzette got it locked in. You don't know. Suzette says, sending love to the passengers on the 312 and the 301 JUTC bus. Yeah, man, big ups coming from the premium department. That is it. Big up the premium department over there at JUTC and the passengers and the drivers as well. The whole entire crew. Big up, Zane. All right, before I continue with the music, remember Mitsubishi Motors. They're coming to Sunshine Outlet Mall here in Portmore City this Saturday, September the 12th, from 11 a.m. to 6 p.m. All right, you can go over there and view cars. They're going to have all their new cars on display. Yeah, we're talking about Mitsubishi Sunshine Outlet Mall, right beside the Sovereign Center, which is very close to Sun City 104.9 FM. 11 a.m. to 6 p.m., Sun City will be there live. Yeah, man, so come through, enjoy the vibes. And also meet your Sun City brothers and sisters as well. All right. And let's get back to the music. Adepatch is here. And I'm enjoying myself. Glad to know that my listeners are enjoying as well. And even if you don't, send a message to the WhatsApp line. Big up yourself. All right. Yeah.

C-Bar crew got it locked in over there in Windsor Park, Old Harbour Road. Yeah, man, big up to Chrissy and the whole entire C-Bar crew.

Big up to DJ Zen, I got it locked in. Big up yourself every time, Zen. Doing big things, big, big things. So playing it from top once again, requested by Sir Kelly off the JUTC 508 bus. Big up to your passengers as well. Celicia also blazing the fire for this one. Feels a light. Some kind of love. Never shown on me. Hey, shout outs to Rochelle's, got it locked in over there in Freetown. Big up yourself, Rochelle's.

Hey, big up to the crew over by Papa Car Wash and Vacuum Berwick Road. Maxfield Park crew. They say you're busy from morning. Man, I don't know, no, pop up on the WhatsApp line, you know. Come and know, say. Love us, Thursday. Nah, me son, you're mad. Papa Car Wash and Vacuum, big up every time.

Shauna K checked in and loving the vibes. Big up yourself, Shauna K. Chunky over there in Silver Sun, St. Catherine, dancing up a storm. Skills Bob, away I said, they throwing them bad.

Playing it from top once again for Nicole. Also Shelly over there in Greater Portmore, loving this one. They gotta big up Marsha, Garvermead family, loving this one as well.

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All passengers on the 75 JUTC bus, you're in safe hands, all right? Continue to enjoy it.

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Sexy Diane, and big up yourself as well.

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Me have to pull it up, pull it up. Ras and High is asking for this one from top once again. Hey, shout out to Stitchy, loving the vibes.

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I said that tune I can't play one time. Hey, big up to Natalie, got it locked in right now over there in Harbor View. Who that? Ryan Wagwan. Oh, that's Ryan. Ryan, big

you to wait until 6 p.m. But guess what? Go ahead and send in your request from now, okay? Remember, the earlier requests usually get the most opportunity or the highest chance.

0: right, tonight, that's it for this segment. It's time for the request segment, all right? Remember, 6 to 7 p.m., you guys are the ones who selects the song, all right? Me just, yeah, me just chill. This is my break time now, right? It's time for the Sun Jock Sunites. Phone the time to take over. Zane, let's see how your knowledge is when it comes on to music, all right? Because about 3 or 4 weeks straight, we're not going good, you know. I'm not lie, we're not going really, really, really, really good. The request, turn up some bad selection. All right, TJ, I see your request. Because I see TJ request, I'm gonna make sure y'all know that you can request reggae songs as well. All right, so it has to be, of course, reggae love songs. So yeah. Anything lovers rock related, reggae style, you can go ahead and request that as well. And when it come out to the love songs, please keep it lovey-dovey, keep it souls, don't nothing too fast, nothing too, you understand, nothing too poppy or hip-hop or no R&B or slow jams. All right, time for the break. Afterwards I'll be playing the requests.
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0: It's Sun Jock. Ali Patch.
1: Which is right. All right, before I continue with the, before I start the request, I want to send a shout out to Bandy. Got it locked in right now over there in Trinidad. Big up to all our Trinidad brothers and sisters locked in right now. Big up, big up, big up every time. Deliver, big up yourself as well. Got it locked in. All right, so the first request is coming from Chunky over there in St. Catherine, Silver Sun to be exact. She is dedicating this song to the one and only Courtney. All right, so the song that she requested is Immortality by Celine Dion.

such an awesome voice, Celine Dion. Trust me, I could play her songs all day, but trust me, that wouldn't cause problem. Only for problem. Only for problem. And we don't want to cause any problem today, because today is all about love. It's a love day. It's Lovers Thursday right here on Sun City. All right, so on to the next request. It's coming from Ryan over there in West Cumberland. Big up yourself, Ryan. He says, Ali Patch, big up yourself. Big up to the Sunites. His request is Whitney Houston, Saving All My Love, requested. Well, dedicated to his dear wife, Anne-Marie Minot. So, Anne-Marie, this one is coming from your husband, Ryan.

awesome vocalist Mariah Carey. Why may I tell you, best songs are in the 90s, the 80s, the 70s. I think this is our early 2000s song though. But of course, you know, we will always say Mariah Carey is a 90s artist, right? All right, so let's not delay the request any further. The next song is coming from Maxine, and she wants to hear Whitney Houston, Run to You.

0: Awesome, awesome song by Whitney Houston, trust me. Expressing and showing off her vocal ability, which is so superb, so amazing, so great, all right? Yeah. All right, so the next request is coming from Chris in Atlanta. He says, Ali Patch, play my favorite artist today, please. Mariah Carey, the song he wants to hear is Always Be My Baby.
1: Yeah.

No, I want to go on today. Why am I getting so much requests from Mariah Carey for Mariah Carey songs? I want to go on. I'm not complaining still, you know, because she's my second favorite female singer. As a matter of fact, my second favorite singer of all time. Yeah. I'm not complaining, but I don't know. I'm seeing a lot of requests for Mariah Carey. Yeah, it's very unusual. All right, so the next request is coming from Chrissy in Spanish Town. The song she wants to hear is Reason by Callum Scott, going out to her other half, Angelo Blake. Once again, big up to Chrissy and Angelo over there in Windsor Park, Olaba Road.

Loving the selections. And trust me, there are so many songs that I see that I really, really want to play. I'm going to play as much as possible. All right, the next request is coming from TJ over there on Olympic Way. Big up yourself, TJ. The song he wants to hear is from Luciano Pavarotti and Celine Dion. I love you, then I hate you. A long time I hear that song, ain't a big tune. It's not TJ. Cool, man.

0: the queen, Celine Dion. All right, tonight's time for the break. I'll be continuing with the requests right after. So please continue to keep it locked right here on Sun City. Shout out to the crew on the TikTok live on Sun City 104 underscore 9 FM. Big up, big up, big up every time. Also, big up to the peeps on my TikTok live. Yeah, man, DJ Ali Patch. Yeah, man, big up, big up, big up to everybody. Got it locked. All right, time for the break. Soon forward.
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0: This is Tanice Morrison, a.k.a. 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
1: Yep, welcome back to the music segment. It is Lovers Thursday right here on Sun City, and we're still in the request segment all the way until 7 p.m. I'm going to try my best to play as much songs, as much requests as possible. All right, the next request is coming from Amoy, and she says, Ali, play this one dedicated to CJ. It's Celine Dion, A New Day Has Come.

0: Yeah, man, big up Amoy for requesting this one from Celine Dion. Okay, so the next request is coming from Paula. She says, I was given specific orders and she shall follow to the T. Yes, request a song from your favorite singer. That's the orders that she was given and she is following. So I appreciate it, big of yourself. And she will definitely enjoy the song that she requested. That's a big tune, big tune. All right, she wants to hear I Have Nothing by Whitney Elizabeth Houston. No problem, here we go.
1: Sun City, right here with a difference. With a difference.

All right, so the next request is coming from Ryan Francis, and he says he's currently on the 511 JUTC bus, and he wants to request this song for his wife over by Thomas Medical, Stacy and Francis. The song that he wants to hear is from Linda and Neville. It's called Close Your Eyes. Close.

0: That's taking woman easy voice of courtesy Aaron Neville alongside Linda. Song is called Close Your Eyes. Alright, so as we enter into the next song, it's from Mariah Carey alongside Brian McKnight. Song is called Whenever You Call. Request is coming from the one and only Celicia.
1: Alley Patch, my

awesome collaboration between Brian McKnight and Mariah Carey. All right, so the next request is coming from Dwayne over there in Canada. He wants to hear Gloria Estefan and NSYNC. Their duet is called Music of the Heart. Actually, it's called Music of My Heart, and he's dedicating it to his wife, Keisha.

Right. All right. So the next song, before I head into the next song, big up to Stinger Blinger, big up yourself every time. Also, Miller's Pantry Catering Services, Olaba, also got it locked in. Miller, big up yourself every time. All right, Cadian from North T. The song you requested is not by that artist. I'm not seeing that version of the song here, Cadian. So, yeah, double check and make sure you have the right artist for that song. Because I have another version of that song, but not from Randy Crawford, okay? So double check and see. All right, Cadian, big up yourself. All right, so the next song is coming from Davine in Barbican. She wants to hear Celine Dion, Where Is the Love?

Awesome, awesome song from Celine Dion. Shout out to the peeps on TikTok live. Got it locked in. Remember, Sun City TikTok is SunCity104_9FM. 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And also, my TikTok is live right now, so you have many ways to listen. Sun City, all right? So let me try and squeeze one more song before the break. This is R. Kelly, I Can't Sleep, Baby. Request is coming from Lisa. Lisa, big up yourself.